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11: Morning, I'm Phoebe Humphrey. The Foreign Minister says Australia is fully committed to AUKUS. It comes as the Prime Minister is under pressure to rethink the $386 billion submarine deal from rebel Labor figures and unions. Penny Wong has told the ABC, we need consistency.
12: We've had over a decade of governments changing course on submarines. We have a clear project ahead of us, and that is to deliver a submarine capability for this country into this century.
11: A new poll suggests the PM is facing growing discontent, with 60% of voters unhappy with Anthony Albanese's leadership, while the Sky News YouGov survey puts One Nation's primary vote 3% clear of Labor's and 9 points clear of the coalition's. Queensland's ban on under-16s riding e-bikes and scooters has been watered down. Instead of an outright ban on them for children, teens between 12 and 17 can ride them with parental supervision. And we're being warned electricity bills could climb as the country attracts more data centres. A new Climate Council report says the number of centres could triple in the next 4 years, pushing power prices up by as much as 26% in New South Wales and 23% in Victoria. CEO Amanda McKenzie says data centres need to be delivering additional renewable energy needed to match the rapid growth.
13: What we're expecting is to see energy demand from data centres explode in the next few years. By 2030, it could be about 6% of our energy grid on the east coast of Australia. So that's about all homes in Victoria.
10: Your sport. Now.
11: In sport, the Melbourne Renegades and Stars will be combined into one BBL team, with Victoria reportedly committed to

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5: Showers today on the waters, westerlies to 25 knots and seas to 2 metres. Top temps today, Clare Valley 12, York Peninsula 16, Port Pirie 17, Port Augusta 18, Whyalla 19 and Roxby Downs 21. The outlook for tomorrow, showers easing with top temps around the region ranging from 12 in the Clare Valley to 17 in Port Augusta.
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Magic 105.9, your workday hits. It's Steve Murphy here this morning for a Wednesday hump day. Nikki Yore and Daisy doing sunroof. Unlikely to need a sunroof today. Just saying. Nikki Yore, fun fact, has a birthday tomorrow. Is 27 tomorrow. So there you go. Happy birthday, Nikki, if you're listening. As unlikely as that is. Kato and John in the next 15. And one for 80s music fans. Some classic Simple Minds. Right now it's Amy Shark's latest, Our Last Fight. Magic 105.9.

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0: Magic 105.9, your workday hits Kato and John, that combo. Another combo that does good things. I was going to say turns the lights off, but that wouldn't have worked.
1: Is
0: Kaylin and Josh and the wake-up
1: call.
0: Are you saying I would try hard or that I tried hard?
1: You are a try-hard.
0: Careful. Wow.
1: That tries very
0: Don't
1: hard.
0: Hold back.
1: Not always a bad thing.
0: Is that a good save?
1: Eh.
0: Jury's out. What's on the show tomorrow, Miss Kaylin?
1: We're talking to Shane A. Bassett, our movie guru, and I'm going to ask him for a couple of movie recommendations pre-2002 because Josh says refuses to watch movies made before 2002.
0: What about E.T.?
1: Apart from Shawshank Redemption or something.
0: What about Jaws?
1: I know, these are all absolutely banging movies.
0: And Shawshank Redemption is so predictable. Like, everyone gets asked, what's their favourite movie? Boring.
1: A bit of an L on his behalf.
0: 100%.
1: But yeah, so we're talking to him. Tomorrow. Yes. I'm going to bring back the This or That, or the Fact or Cap. I'm going to bring that back tomorrow. I haven't decided what exactly it's going to be on, but we'll run through some questions and see who gets them right and wrong.
0: And what do you think is going to happen?
1: He'll probably get them right. He usually does. I need to try and make it harder.
0: He's very good at this. Now, if you're awake early in the morning, like 10 to 7, they play a game called Hook, Line, Sinker. He's very good at that, which annoys me.
1: Bugging me, because I thought I had him stumped yesterday, and he made it seem like he was stumped, but of course he gets it.
0: And if you haven't heard it, the bad news for Kaylin is that it looks like Josh is going to win this thing overall, which means you have to do the dare.
1: I'm going to end up with a hole in my stomach.
0: Yeah.
1: Because I have to have scorpion on steroids hot sauce from Harry's Fine Foods. And I'm terrified.
0: Nothing against Harry's Fine Foods, of course.
1: Nothing against them. But I am fearful for the lining of my stomach.
0: Good luck for that.
1: Thank you.
0: All that and more tomorrow morning from 6. Gnarls Barkley now. Magic 105.9.

0: Rachel, how are you doing?
1: Yeah, I was in Singapore Airport waiting to come home and I got a text message saying my 19-year marriage was over when I got back.
2: Whoa.
3: Text. So here's the thing with the text though. Sorry, really quickly, because I tried to break up with someone once.
2: Oh, no.
3: So I said, hey, let's catch up on this night. And then she was like, what's it about? And I was like, oh, don't worry about it. And then I got there.
2: Yeah.
3: And then I said, like, hey, I think we should end things.
2: Yeah.
3: And then she was like, why didn't you just say that over text?
2: You're a dog, Woody.
3: What? I just...
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0: Magic 105.9, it's your Workday Hits with the Screaming Jets. And it's a bit of a birthday theme this hour. We already played Nicky Yore's having a birthday tomorrow, earlier. Well, the Screaming Jets' main man, Dave Gleason's having a birthday today. He's 58 today. Happy birthday, Dave. He might be listening. I don't think Nicky was. After the 11 o'clock news, we play everything from Sam Fender and Olivia Dean together. To some classic 90s Hunters and Collectors. All that and more coming up after the 11 o'clock news on Magic 105.9.
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12: Hi, I'm Phoebe Humphrey. Canberra is rejecting suggestions the minimum wage hike will put upward pressure on inflation. AMP economist Shane Oliver's warning it could trigger another two rate hikes, but Health Minister Mark Butler has told Nine the recipients of it haven't had much to spend.
13: This group of workers are facing the toughest impact of the inflation that's flowing from the war in Iran. They don't have much discretion in their household budget to pull back on. Almost all of their household budget goes on essentials.
12: Anthony Albanese is under pressure over AUKUS, with rebel Labor figures and unions calling for a rethink of the submarine deal. Former Cabinet Minister Ed Husic used a caucus meeting this week to push back on the arrangement.

0: Your sport. Now.
1: In sport, a shake-up in the Big Bash with the Melbourne Stars and Renegades set to merge as privatisation of the comp ramps up. Aussie Test captain Pat Cummins on the ABC says it'll be interesting to see how it unfolds.
2: There was something floated that they might go back to Victorian Bush Rangers name or something like that, which is a nice touch. I grew up watching the Bush Rangers, so we'll see how it plays out.
1: It's believed the Giants have tabled a seven-year deal to lock down Tom Green, and in NRL, the Kieran Foran era has officially begun at the Sea Eagles after signing a three-year deal. That's the latest news and sport.
0: Does the thought of crunching numbers after a long work week make you feel a bit like this?
3: Brother,
0: well, it's your lucky day, because Mikey's got you covered, counting down the hottest hits of the week as voted by you on the iHeartRadio app.

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5: Showers today on the waters. Westerlies to 25 knots and seas to 2 metres. Top temps today, Clare Valley 12, York Peninsula 16, Port Pirie 17, Port Augusta 18, Whyalla 19 and Roxby Downs 21. The outlook for tomorrow, showers easing with top temps around the region ranging from 12 in the Clare Valley to 17 in Port Augusta.
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Magic 105.9, your workday hits with the Hunters and Collectors for a pretty wet Wednesday. Looks like the long weekend, though, is going to be relatively good weather-wise, particularly Sunday and Monday. So the organisers of the Edith Bird Caravan Park Camp Oven Cook-Off are going to be most happy to hear that news. Heard Caitlin and Josh talking about this the other day, actually. It looks like it's going to be a good couple of days. So for more info, head to our website. It's your best bet, My Magic FM. In the next 15, Alex Warren. Be with you. And we'll throw in some Maroon 5 for you as well. Right now, though, Ray and friends, some escapism on Magic 105.9.

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0: Magic 105.9, your workday hits with some Maroon 5. Kaelin and Josh return tomorrow morning with the wake-up call. This morning on the show, I do a weekly Wednesday segment called My Wednesday Whinge. And this morning I was whinging about party etiquette and things that people do wrong at parties. For example, getting there late, leaving too early. I think that's rude. Not RSVPing, not dancing, things like that. And also just talked about being outside for too long if an event is inside. I kind of feel like that's a bit rude as well. And Josh brought up the whole smoke bomb thing.
1: Are you a fan of the old smoke bomb?
2: What's a smoke bomb?
1: So a smoke bomb is you just leave, but you don't tell anyone you're leaving.
2: Oh, it's an Irish goodbye.
1: Yeah, an Irish goodbye smoke
2: bomb. I think Irish goodbyes are the rudest thing. Oh. And shame on anybody who does an Irish goodbye at a party.
1: I do that.
0: Last thing.
2: Shame on you.
0: No surprises there. Classic Michael Jackson for you after BB Rexha now and Faithless. Magic 105.9.

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1: Rachel, how are you doing?
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3: Whoa.
4: Text. Here's the thing with the text though. Sorry, really quickly, because no. I tried to break up with someone once.
3: Oh, no.
4: So I said, hey, let's catch up on this night. And then she was like, what's it about? And I was like, oh, don't worry about it. And then I got there.
3: Yeah.
4: And then I said, like, hey, I think we should end things.
3: Yeah.
4: And then she was like, why didn't you just say that over text?
3: You're a dog, Woody.
4: What?
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0: 5-9 with Midday News next, then it's Flashback 5 time. And the Flashback 5 will start with, well, a song that can only be called iconic from a movie soundtrack that featured two things that we'll never forget. One is this line from Patrick Swayze.
1: Nobody puts baby in a corner.
0: And the other is, of course, the lift, in inverted commas, that we all do when we hear the song that I'm about to play. After that, in the Flashback 5, you'll hear some sneaky sound system. And remember this from Tag Team?
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4: Hey there, I'm Jackie Lim. Penny Wong says AUKUS is necessary for Australia's security. It comes as former Cabinet Minister Ed Husic used a caucus meeting this week to push back on the $386 billion arrangement. But the Foreign Minister has told the ABC we need to close our submarine capability gap.
5: AUKUS is an extremely important project for the country. We need submarine capability. We have an ageing submarine fleet. We know we have a capability gap that was bequeathed to us by the previous governments.
4: The Treasurer isn't worried about first home buyers potentially falling into negative equity. Experts are concerned a drop in property prices will leave those that bought under the 5% deposit scheme owing the bank more than their property is worth. Jim Chalmers saying housing is a long-term investment and people don't tend to sell after just a year or two. A crisis is on the cards for our emergency departments. New research showing 2 in 5 ED doctors plan to quit in the next 10 years. The Australasian College of Emergency Medicine report citing severe burnout and overcrowding as the causes. There's been a decline in the number of single-gender private schools across the country. A new study finding the number of all-boys schools has fallen by 22 since 2010, while all-girls school numbers dropped by 5. Over the same period, co-ed school numbers increased by 12%. And Gold Coast's newest little fugitive remains at large after managing to escape from a popular wildlife park. Mary, the Tasmanian devil, vanished yesterday.
3: Your sport. Now.
4: In sport, Ukraine's Marta Kostyuk will face Russian teenager Mira Andreeva in the French Open semi-finals after an emotional win in Paris. Kostyuk beat fellow Ukrainian Elena Svitolina in 3 sets to reach her first Grand Slam semi before breaking down in tears following deadly strikes in Ukraine.
6: We had a very difficult night again in Ukraine, especially in Kyiv. I want to give this match to Ukrainian people and to their resilience. Thank you. Slava Ukraini.
4: On 9 there. That's the latest in news and sport.
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3: Showers today on the waters, westerlies to 25 knots and seas to 2 metres. Top temps today, Clare Valley 12, York Peninsula 16, Port Pirie 17, Port Augusta 18, Whyalla 19 and Roxby Downs 21. The outlook for tomorrow, showers easing with top temps around the region ranging from 12 in the Clare Valley to 17 in Port Augusta.
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1: Oh, my God. Oh, how huge is this thing? I mean, have you ever seen a screen this big?
0: Your Flashback 5 at Magic. 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

Magic 105.9. That's definitely a classic. All part of your Flashback Five. A group calling themselves Tag Team, who some would say thankfully we never heard from again after that. Whoomp, there it is. What a great song. Apparently there's a song around the same time that came out called Woot, There It Is. Who got in first? We'll probably never know. What I can tell you, though, is apparently the Woomp, There It Is phrase was coined by some strippers from Florida. So best we don't delve any further into that one. In two songs' time, one of the many successful hair bands they were called back in the 80s will play one of their hits after. Speaking of successful, the duo considered the most successful duo of all time. From 1985, it's Hall & Oates, Out of Touch, Magic 105.9.

0: Magic 105.9, wrapping up the Flashback 5 this afternoon with Poison, one of their five top 40 hits they had in Australia around the late 80s and also early 90s. That was their most successful, getting to number 7 in 1990. Poison and Bret Michaels, the lead singer. Whatever happened to them? The good old days. Flashback 5 returns tomorrow around the same time. We play some Cat's Eye next on Magic 105.9.
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0: 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Did you catch Kayla and Josh this morning, the wake-up call? They were talking about the list of Australia's most distrusted and also trusted brands, a list released by Roy Morgan. In case you're wondering, for those of you playing at home, the most trusted brands, Bunnings came in at number one, Audi at two, Kmart at three, Commonwealth Bank at four, interesting, and Apple at five. The most distrusted number one was Optus, and I have an Optus phone. I'm normally a fan, but I think the whole 000 issues they've had recently probably didn't help in terms of them making that list. At two was Facebook. No surprises there. And three was Temu. Now, Josh actually had a good story to tell about Temu where he used them and he was quite successful.
1: I dressed up as Jeffrey Dahmer one year for
2: Halloween.
1: That
2: wouldn't have taken much costume.
1: And I needed Jeffrey Dahmer glasses. And I couldn't find them anywhere, but Temu came in clutch. And
2: they
1: I got
2: usually
1: some
2: do. They
1: Jeffrey
2: usually
1: Dahmer do. Glasses, yeah. And I look scary.
2: Yeah, you do, with and without the glasses.
0: Kayla and Josh back tomorrow morning. Plenty happening, including, of course, talking all things movies, as they do every Thursday, with Shane A. Bassett, the movie guru himself. In the next 15, playing some Backstreet Boys, and next it's Coldplay.
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0: Magic 105.9, your workday hits. That's it for me. The great Rob's in next. I've given him two boxes to tick again this afternoon because he never fails with these in the past. I don't think he will this afternoon either. One is to be entertaining. He's always good at that. And two is when it comes to the music variety. I've just had a look at his next few songs. You're getting everything from Taylor Swift. To some classic 90s Matchbox 20 as well. Sounds like it's got the variety thing covered to me. All that and more coming up. Enjoy the rest of your Wednesday.
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4: 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I tried to break up with someone once.
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4: 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And then she was like, what's it about? And I was like, oh, don't worry about it. And then I got there.
2: Yeah.
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2: You're a dog, Woody.
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16: Hey there, I'm Jackie Lim. Australia's economy is slowing, with new figures showing only a small rise of 0.3% in the March quarter. That's down sharply from the previous quarter. Annual growth held at 2.5%, but economists say recent interest rate hikes are starting to bite. The Reserve Bank expects growth to slow even further in the months ahead. The leader of the Solomon Islands is in Canberra today, Matthew Wale, making his first overseas trip since taking office last month. Foreign Minister Penny Wong on Nine says a good relationship across the Pacific keeps Aussies safe.
17: We want to build trust and goodwill, and we want to respond to the priorities Prime Minister Wale has for his country.
16: Qantas' new long-haul Project Sunrise aircraft has just completed its first test flight. The Airbus A350 flew for nearly 4 hours over France, marking the start of a two-month testing program ahead of launching non-stop routes from Australia to London and New York. The carrier is set to announce its first Sunrise flights later this month. A surge in data centres across Australia could cause power prices to skyrocket, according to experts. The Climate Council says the number of facilities is tipped to triple within the decade and could drive electricity bills up by around 25%. And Aussie businesses are reportedly hiring private investigators to monitor staff working from home. We're told some companies have ordered spot checks, even door knocks on remote employees. Close to 7 million Australians are still working from home post-pandemic.
15: Your sport. Now.
16: In sport, Essendon have joined West Coast, North Melbourne and the Giants in seeking an AFL assistance package. The club's expected to lodge a formal submission for extra draft picks later this year. Changing codes, and the Broncos have wielded the axe after their shock loss to the Dragons over the weekend. Ezra Mam has been dropped to the bench for Saturday's clash with the Titans. And a shake-up in the BBL with the Melbourne Stars and Renegades set to merge as privatisation of the comp ramps up. That's the latest in news and sport.
15: Bring on the weekend. Spare time. 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
7: Showers today and on the waters, westerlies to 25 knots and seas to 2 metres. Top temps are ranging from 12 in the Clare Valley to 19 in Whyalla. For Thursday, expect those showers to ease. Top temps are ranging from 12 in the Clare Valley up to 17 in Port Augusta.
0: 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Yeah, bit of a stretch.

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Tiesto. And Tate McRae at Magic 105.9. That's 10.35. Don't know what that is adjusting for inflation. But Bryan Adams would be all too keen to tell you about it. 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Not long now. It's Noah Kahan on Magic. Okay.

0: Does the thought of crunching numbers after a long work week make you feel a bit like this?
1: Brother,
0: Well, it's your lucky day, because Mikey's got you covered, counting down the hottest hits of the week as voted by you on the

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Ed Sheeran across the afternoon stretch. It's Rob for Magic 105.9, and I would bet anything that Josh Fawaz saw Deadpool and Wolverine in cinemas. That movie was huge for the Madonna original. Now we've got a remix coming in the next 15 minutes. And for more upcoming movie excitement, our friend Shane A. Bassett, the movie guru, is joining Kaylin and Josh on the wake-up call tomorrow. New Steven Spielberg just 1 week away. I'm extremely hyped. And there's no better hype track than a bit of Usher across the afternoon.

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0: 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We're diving into your new sport and weather. And a band I struggle to say, Swedish House Mafia. Man, I have to enunciate that one. Lest I say Swedish Mouth Mafia. Good one for the kids, though, getting around the teddy bear picnic at one of my favourite places, the Port Perry Miniature Railway and Engineering Club. There will be small trains and lots of fun for the kids. 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
14: 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Now.
15: Hi, I'm Harrison Preeve. Australia and the Solomon Islands have agreed to negotiate a new treaty. The move signals a shift in the Pacific relations after the Solomon Islands signed a sweeping security pact with China in 2022. Newly elected Prime Minister Matthew Wale vowing to review the controversial deal while committing to a reset of ties with Australia. Labor's denying claims of a revolt among its MPs on the AUKUS agreement. The US will now only supply us with three used submarines until we have the capacity to make our own. Some backbenchers and unions arguing the change warrants a re-examination of the deal. Australia's economy grew at an annual rate of 2.5% in the March quarter, but momentum has slowed. New figures showing growth of just 0.3% in the first 3 months of 2026, falling short of economists' expectations. Reduced household spending and severe weather leading to the decline. Former Carlton president Luke Sayers has failed in a bid to keep a defamation battle with his ex-wife out of the public eye. The case revolves around an explicit image sent from his social media account last year, leading to his resignation from the AFL club. An application to transfer the case to be heard privately in the family court has been rejected. And the United Nations has put the world on notice, warning an El Nino weather pattern is forming and it could be the worst in decades.
16: El Nino conditions will pour fuel on the fire of a warming world. Impacts will hit even harder, travel even further, and cross borders with devastating speed.
15: UN Secretary General Antonio Guterres there.
14: Your sport. Now.
15: West Coast has locked in star defender Ruben Ginby for a further 3 years. The 21-year-old already contracted at the Eagles for next season. The new deal keeping him at the AFL club till the end of 2030. And in the NRL, Kieran Foran has made history as the fastest player turned head coach. The 35-year-old appointed to Manly's top job on a 3-year deal this week, just 8 months after hanging up his boots for the Gold Coast Titans.
14: Does the thought of crunching numbers after a long work week make you feel a bit like this?
17: Brother,
14: Well, it's your lucky day, because Mikey's got you covered, counting down the hottest hits of the week as voted by you on the

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7: Showers today and on the waters, westerlies to 25 knots and seas to 2 metres. Top temps are ranging from 12 in the Clare Valley to 19 in Whyalla. For Thursday, expect those showers.

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1: 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Maybe we can make it sound a little more beachy. Vance Joy always sounds like summer to me. Maybe that's enough to move the needle in the next 15 minutes. Otherwise, checking in with Kaylin and Josh on the wake-up call tomorrow. Birthday Balls returns after 8. If we can guess your birthday, $500 to spend at Harvey Norman, Wyala and Port Pirie could be yours. It's Clean Bandit on Magic.

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and Stretch on Magic, and I have just thought of this and double checked. Turns out today's the last day to vote for Agtown of the Year. 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Agtown.com.au. Maybe give a little love to Oraru. They don't have the numbers of a Port Pirie or a Quorn. Always happy to see our towns represented in the top 10. On the way, we have Sabrina Carpenter and Justin Bieber. It's the latest from Olivia Rodrigo first. 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
3: Whoa.
4: Text. So here's the thing with the text though. 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
4: 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And then she was like, what's it about? And I was like, oh, don't worry about it. And then I got there.
3: Yeah.
4: And then I said, like, hey, I think we should end things.
3: Yeah.
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4: 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I just
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0: on the afternoon stretch with Rob all over Magic 105.9. I'm diving into news, sport and weather in just a moment. 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
6: Afternoon, Harrison Preeve here with the latest. Prominent underworld figure Mick Gatto has been arrested. Detectives from a task force dedicated to investigating criminal behaviour in the construction sector raiding his Victoria property this morning and took him into custody. Police say he's being questioned over alleged financial offences. The Solomon Islands is forging a new path alongside Australia. The two nations agreeing to begin treaty talks years after a controversial security pact between the Solomon Islands and China. Newly elected PM Matthew Ali says he'll review that agreement as he looks to strengthen ties with Australia. The Treasurer says today's GDP figures are very solid considering the circumstances. The nation's economy grew just 0.3% in the March quarter, while annual economic growth eased slightly to 2.5%. Jim Chalmers says while our economy has no shortage of challenges, it's also got some very sturdy foundations.
7: What we see in these national accounts are some very welcome numbers and a very timely reminder of Australia's strengths in challenging times.
6: And Optus named Australia's most distrusted brand, topping the latest Roy Morgan rankings. The telco overtaking Woolies with the result linked to the fallout of last year's 000 outage.
5: Your sport. Now.
6: In sport, the Socceroos continuing their preparations for the upcoming World Cup, playing their final warm-up match against Switzerland this weekend. The Aussies' first group game will be against Turkey on June 14. Broncos star Reece Walsh has admitted he deserved to be left out of the Queensland side for Game 1 of Origin, and he isn't holding his breath for selection in Game 2.
8: I'm fully focused right now. It's playing good footy for the Bronx and working really hard here in this building, and whatever comes, comes.
6: And the Aussie one-day team levelling the series with Pakistan with a 41-run victory. Chasing a target of 332, the home side all out for 190. Nathan Ellis, man of the match, with his four-wicket haul.
5: Does the thought of crunching numbers after a long work week make you feel a bit like this?
9: Brother,
5: Well, it's your lucky day, because Mikey's got you covered. Counting down the hottest hits of the week as voted by you on the iHeartRadio app.

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8: Showers into the evening and on the waters, westerlies to 25 knots and seas to 2 metres. Tonight's lows are ranging from 6 in the Clare Valley to 10 in Port Augusta. On Thursday, those showers easing on the waters, southwesterlies to 25 knots and seas to 2 metres. Top temps tomorrow from 12 in the Clare Valley to 17 in Port Augusta.
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0: 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Our personal Mr. Know-It-All for all things movies is Shane A. Bassett, joining Kaylin and Josh on the Brekkie Show tomorrow. Though that didn't stop them talking Euphoria this morning.
1: Well, I've not seen it.
2: 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You said the show's a bit too hectic for your liking. 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

Magic 105.9. You know the big difference between Taylor Swift and Elizabeth Taylor? Elizabeth Taylor actually made movies. It was 5 years ago. Taylor Swift and 20th Century Fox announced she was going to direct a movie for him. Did interviews with Variety magazine and everything. It's not come to fruition. Too busy pumping out bangers, clearly. But there is a new song for Toy Story 5 that she's going to be doing. Keep an ear out for that one. And more closely, listen out for this. But I hit the wall, I just hit the wall. I'm not a problem you can solve. That's new stuff from Gracie Abrams in the next 15 minutes. You got to have a yang to the yin. And this is old stuff from Good Charlotte. All Rise. It's the Dance Floor Anthem on Magic 105.9.

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1: Whoa.
3: Text. Here's the thing with the text, though. Sorry, really quickly, because I tried to break up with someone once.
1: Oh, no.
3: 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And then she was like, what's it about? And I was like, oh, don't worry about it. And then I got there, and then I said, like, hey, I think we should end things.
1: Yeah.
3: And then she was like, why didn't you just say that over text?
1: You're a dog, Woody.
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0: 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If you thought you knew Justin Bieber, think again. He's been a superstar for 17 years, and only now am I learning that he's a speed demon all along. We'll find out more after news, sport, and weather. 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
1: Hey guys, it's Kaylin and Josh from the Wake Up Call. 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
10: Hi, Harrison Preep here with a check of the latest. Australia could be hit with fresh US tariffs over concerns we're not doing enough to stop imports linked to forced labour. We're among 60 countries called out by the United States facing a proposed 12.5% tariff hike under the Trump administration. New figures show Australia's economy is losing steam. GDP grew 0.3% during the March quarter and 2.5% annually. Lower spending and severe weather among the biggest drags to our economy. Police are currently questioning notorious underworld figure Mick Gatto and his wife Cheryl relating to allegations of financial crimes. Detectives from a task force served a warrant and raided the couple's Mount Martha home this morning, taking both into custody. The task force dedicated to investigating corruption in the construction industry. The messy defamation battle between Luke and Kate Sayers will play out in an open court. The former Carlton president is being sued by his estranged wife over a lewd photograph posted to his social media account, which cost him his job at the AFL club. Kate claims Luke blamed her, which she denies and says it's caused her reputational damage. Luke had fought to have the case heard in a private court, but that bid's been rejected. The trial slated for the Supreme Court in November. And Gold Coasters are being warned not to approach a runaway Tasmanian devil, which escaped from her enclosure at a popular wildlife park.
0: Your sport. Now.
10: West Coast has wrapped up Ruben Ginby until 2030 with the defender signing a three-year contract extension. The 21-year-old's been instrumental in the team's four wins this season and says he can't wait to play alongside star recruit Brendan Starcevic.
11: Yeah, I think the promising signs we've shown, the great group of lads here, it's just the mix of leaders we've got now, like both Liams are going awesome down back, and I think Starcevic's playing his first game of footy for us hopefully this week.
10: And NRL star Jai Arrow will feature in the AFL special Big Freeze class on Monday in honour of MND Ambassador Neil Danaher.
0: Does the thought of crunching numbers after a long work week make you feel a bit like this?
12: Brother,
0: well, it's your lucky day because Mikey's got you covered. Counting down the hottest hits of the week as voted by you on the

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on the afternoon stretch, 3 to 5 o'clock. It's Rob at Magic 105.9. That one's got me thinking, you're either one of two types. Either everything in life's coming up Bob Sinclair, or it's a little trickier. Yeah, Sam Fender's a little down in the dumps, and Olivia Dean. Boy, do they make a great track. Those are both coming up in the next 15 minutes after a bit of Bon Jovi. I would say leaning more toward the Sam Fender side of things. Shut up!

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1: Week 1 was no fun. Covered the board, but nothing won. 3 months in, I am still crying at the steering wheel.
0: And if the thought of $500 to spend at Harvey Norman, Whyalla and Port Pirie gives you the ick, don't listen to Kaylin and Josh tomorrow, and certainly don't play along for your shot to win that prize with birthday balls. Don't tell us your birthday. Don't try and win because, we might guess it. Then where would you be? It's Ed Sheeran and Cyril first for Magic 105.9, and we'll just cruise into the rest of the afternoon.

0: Rachel, how are you doing?
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2: Whoa.
3: Text. Here's the thing with the text though. Sorry, really quickly, because no. I tried to break up with someone once.
2: Oh, no.
3: So I said, hey, let's catch up on this night. And then she was like, what's it about? And I was like, oh, don't worry about it. And then I got there.
2: Yeah.
3: And then I said, like, hey, I think we should end things.
2: Yeah.
3: And then she was like, why didn't you just say that over text?
2: You're a dog, Woody.
3: What? 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
0: Same.
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8: Hi, I'm Harrison Preeve. The Treasury is welcoming today's fresh GDP figures, despite them showing the nation's economy is slowing. Australia's economy grew just 0.3% in the March quarter, while the annual rate eased slightly to 2.5%. But Jim Chalmers hailing the numbers as a big win for the private sector.
9: As a share of the economy, business investment is now at 12.9%. That's the highest in nearly a decade. And it's much higher than the 11.3% that we inherited. Now, these business investment figures are incredibly welcome.
8: Independent Senator Jackie Lambie launching an attack on the AUKUS agreement. She used a Senate estimates hearing to question the latest plans for Australia to receive 3 second-hand nuclear subs from the US. Senator Lambie says the US isn't fulfilling its end of the bargain, labelling the used subs trash. Mick Gatto and his wife are in custody, arrested in relation to alleged financial crimes linked to the construction industry. Officers from the task force set up to corruption in the construction industry raided the Underworld Figures Victoria home this morning. And a man who booed a welcome to country at Sydney's Anzac Day dawn service has pleaded guilty but stopped short of apologising in court. Eli Toby represented himself in court, pleading guilty to committing a nuisance in or on a war memorial and was fined $800. The 24-year-old told the court he regretted the controversy and stress placed on his family but held mixed feelings about his actions.
7: Your sport. Now.
8: Former NRL star Jai Arrow will toss a coin at Monday's AFL Big Freeze game between Collingwood and Melbourne at the MCG, a day in honour of the late MND campaigner and AFL legend Neil Danaher. And Broncos star Reece Walsh has spoken of his disappointment after he was left out of the Queensland side to face the Blues in Game 1 of State of Origin.
10: Disappointed, but, you know, I know the standards it takes to play for Queensland, and, you know, I'm a realist and I'm honest in myself, and, you know, I probably haven't been living up to those standards.
8: And that's latest in news and sport.
7: Does the thought of crunching numbers after a long work week make you feel a bit like this?
11: Brother, ugh.
7: Well, it's your lucky day, because Mikey's got you covered, counting down the hottest hits of the week as voted by you on the iHeart.

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6: Showers into the evening and on the waters, westerlies to 25 knots and seas to 2 metres. Tonight's lows are ranging from 6 in the Clare Valley to 10 in Port Augusta. On Thursday, those showers easing on the waters, southwesterlies to 25 knots and seas to 2 metres. Top temps tomorrow from 12 in the Clare Valley to 17 in Port Augusta.
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7: Yeah, gee, that's an interesting perspective on world affairs. Also, I didn't know it was possible to fit that many expletives into a sentence. 35 F-bombs? Is that some kind of record?
5: That's our local. Magic 105.9.

0: It's thoughts with you guys, obviously. Fair enough, I'll put it down.
1: Great. Now, a little shout out just to start the show.
0: Ooh.
1: From me.
0: Okay.
1: Just to Sexy Dust. He's working very hard out there. I love his work. He's
0: sexy.
1: Working so hard. Thanks, Dust.
2: Really appreciate it.
1: No, I love your work at the moment.
3: No, he's not.
1: He's on fire at the moment, Dust. Had a couple of banging social videos. I had a look at them earlier today. He's doing really well.
2: Great check work, it out, people.
1: Big shout out to me as well. I was here at 11 o'clock this morning.
0: Yeah.
1: I've done a lot recently.
0: Why
1: anyway,
0: were you here at 11, mate?
1: Just the boys in the team are working really hard.
3: Producers do that every day.
1: I just want to say, why are you upset about that, Annalise?
3: Because the ladies in this team carry. I mean, have you seen the biceps on us because of how much heavy lifting we do?
0: Ooh, look at that. Big gun show. I like
3: and
0: it.
3: Tom. Muscles.
1: He's been grouped with the ladies. He's not. It was meant to be a compliment. And look at him. He's
4: hey, I'm one of the girls.
1: Oh, you are
4: one of the girls. And can I remind everyone? Yes. That in yes. just under an hour, it's your yes. shot at $1 million.
1: Great work. And that, there really, we go. That is actually heavy nice. Lifting. You're actually doing what I should be doing rather than doing faux shout outs to Sexy Dust. Yes, a shot at $1 million. And Woods, right yes. up next. Yes. Hey, Woody, this is crazy. Actually, because you're going to love this. You're going to hate it.
0: Awesome. I choose love.
1: Your favourite artist?
0: Hans Zimmer.
1: I've got tickets to go and see Hans.
0: Oh, my.
1: I've got double passes to see Hans.
0: Are you serious?
1: Right up next.
0: Righto.
1: You can compete for them.
0: I will actually win them. That doesn't break codes?
1: Not at all. You will compete for your own tickets against the rest of Australia, though. I'll tell you what in up next.
0: Sorry.
1: I'll tell you how it works. It's up next. If you'd like to go and see the greatest film composer of all time, in concert, the guy that did The Lion King.
0: He's in the new Ray album as well. He does more than movie soundtrack.
1: Give us a call. Up next, Will and Woody.

0: Hope you're having a wonderful drive home, Will and Woody Woodrow.
1: Yes.
0: Who is your favourite artist?
1: The one and only Hans Zimmer.
0: The one and only Hans Zimmer.
1: If you don't know who Hans Zimmer is, firstly, shame on you. And secondly, have you seen the movie Gladiator? Have you seen the movie Inception? Have you seen the movie Interstellar? He does the scores of all of those films.
0: Yes.
1: F1, that's a new one he's done. This is a banger. This was my most listened to song last year. Terrifying. On my rap.
0: Okay, so Woody's a big fan. Hans Zimmer is going to be in Australia. He was here, I think, last year or earlier this year. He's coming back again, Oscar and Grammy nominated. Hans Zimmer is bringing his incredible tour, Hans Zimmer Live, The Next Level, to Australia this October. Wow. So get your tickets now. Head to frontiertouring.com. Woodsy said it was awesome last time.
1: Extraordinary.
0: Now.
1: It's actually extraordinary.
0: It's extraordinary. It's extraordinary.
1: He gets out there. He came out playing.
0: It's not extraordinary, mate. It's a guy playing guitar.
1: No, now, but he composes the entire thing as well. He takes you to the movies. He does. You feel like you're there.
0: So what we've done right now, we've got a lot of other people who are keen. Maybe not as keen as you. We've got Mandy, we've got Emma, and we've got Sophie. Now, I think to give them a shot, because you're going to be very keen, we might make Mandy, Emma, and Sophie all on air at the same time. So it's a 3-against-1 scenario.
1: Mandy, are you a Hans fan?
2: Yes, I am.
0: Yes. He's Hans. He's German.
1: I was trying to rhyme with fan. Yeah.
2: Oh. Yep.
0: All right, Emma, you're a Hans fan.
2: Yes.
0: Yes, Sophie, you're a Hans fan as well.
2: Yes.
0: Okay. Woody is also a massive fan, as you've just heard. Now I've got double passes to give away. I've only got a couple though.
1: A couple.
0: Sorry. I've only got a couple to give away.
1: What's the game we're playing?
0: I'm going to sing or hum the tune from the score, or do a theatrical interpretation of the score, because obviously all the instruments.
1: Yeah.
0: And I'm going to have to, you know, I do a great trumpet. But I'm going to be choosing.
1: You're the best, Will.
0: I am the best. But I'm going to be choosing parts of the score. I'm going to be doing them.
1: He's iconic. It'll be obvious.
0: You guys just need to yell out what movie that I'm doing it from.
2: Cool.
0: Everyone across that?
3: Got it.
2: Yep.
1: Good luck, ladies. Okay. Apologies in advance.
0: Okay, here we go.
1: Names as buzzers? Or just yell it out?
0: I think we'll just yell it out.
1: Okay, I think
0: we'll just yell it out and then I'll.
2: Okay.
1: Hang on.
0: Okay, is everyone ready?
3: Ready.
0: Okay, first movie. Here we go.
1: June!
0: Wow. Okay, Woody got it.
2: Gladiator!
0: It wasn't Gladiator.
1: He did June. He's extraordinary.
0: Okay, Woody got the first one.
3: What happened to Names as Buzzers?
0: No, I can't. Names as buzzers.
1: He took it away.
0: Yeah, sorry, Libby.
1: Hans Zimmer once said he doesn't tell you what to feel, he tells you how to feel.
0: No one cares, mate. Very good. Okay, so you've got June Woods. You're still in the game though, mate.
1: Yeah.
0: Next one here. It's really tricky.
1: Wow.
0: Call got that. Who got that one? Who was first there?
3: Maybe me.
0: Who's that? Who's talking?
3: Sophie,
0: you've got it. Well done. Double pass to go and see Hans. You're out of the game now.
3: So
0: good. No worries. Well done.
1: Hang on, what?
0: Emma and Mandy still here. They're playing for the last pass.
3: Okay.
1: But I got one.
0: Nah, we're not going to give it to you yet.
1: That was a warm-up.
0: Yours was a warm-up. All right, here we go.
1: No names. Just go. Yep.
0: Okay, this is a part from a very famous score.
1: Yeah.
2: Pirates of the Caribbean.
0: Just had it. Here we go again.
3: Inception?
2: Interstellar? The Lion King?
0: Yes! Bang! Nice! Who was that?
1: Who was that?
0: Yeah,
2: who was that? Mandy.
0: Mandy, well done. Double pass. That was the pan flute from The Lion King. Very good. Well done.
2: Woo-hoo.
0: That's the intermission there between Circle of Life. Last one
1: me
0: here.
1: Me and Emma left.
0: You and Emma playing for a double pass to go and see Hans.
1: Only one of us gets it. Can you focus? Because your last performance there was horrific.
4: Look, I'm just throwing out stuff now. It's hard.
1: Yeah, it's tough, isn't it? I agree, Emma.
0: Okay, here we go. Last one, guys. Here we go.
1: Hum better. Don't whistle. Hum.
0: Yeah, well, it's a pan flute. You can't hum a pan flute.
1: I get it.
0: I'm not going to hum the. I'm not going to hum the woodwind.
1: I get it.
0: Yeah. I'll do everything else, but not the woodwind.
1: All right, Matt. I get it.
0: Here we go. Emma, are you ready, Emma?
4: Ready.
0: Okay, here we go.
1: Good luck, Emma.
0: Okay, sorry, this is hard. Oh, very famous Hans Zimmer score. Shalom.
1: Gladiator.
5: There he is. Sorry, Emma.
4: No, you had that well and true. I've never seen Gladiator.
0: Emma, Emma, Woods actually can't win the tickets, Emma, so they're yours, mate. Congratulations.
1: Piss off.
0: Oscar and Grammy nominated Hans Zimmer is bringing his incredible tour, Hans Zimmer Live, the next level, to Australia this October. Go get your tickets now. Head to frontiertouring.com. They're today. There you go. They're on sale today. Get in quick, Woods.
1: Seriously.
0: Mate, Emma's getting it. I can't get
1: it. You're paying for my
0: tickets. T's and C's.
1: You're paying for my tickets.
0: Just pay for them like a normal person.
1: With our business cards.
0: No, just go and pay for you. Go and pay to see your favourite artist.
1: I won the
0: competition. Go and pay to see your favourite artist.
1: I won the competition.
0: Woody's been sick for a couple of days. We're going to find out why up next.

0: Hope you're having a wonderful drive home. It is Will and Woody for Yui this afternoon. Woods has been, was sick yesterday. You've had the flu over the weekend, Woods.
1: Oh, mate, awful. Bedridden.
0: Yes, yes. It's been, sounds like it's been intense.
1: Like actually, like horrific.
0: Really?
1: I ordered
0: worst
1: in.
0: Worst flu you've had?
1: I don't think I've ever had the flu. That's the thing.
0: Oh, yeah.
1: I think I've previously thought I've had the flu.
0: Yeah, nah.
1: And then it's like, no.
0: Really
1: no.
0: Knocks you out. Yeah, see, mate, I find that, always pain. Find it really funny when people say, oh, I've just got the flu. And I'm like, well, if I was standing here talking to you and you wouldn't have the flu.
1: And even that sentence, there's no just had the flu.
0: No.
1: The flu is as bad as it gets.
0: Take a week. It rides you, doesn't it?
1: Wiped
0: me.
1: Yeah,
0: yeah, yeah.
1: And there's no joy in the downtime. I've never been to medical school.
0: We know.
1: But yeah. I would think that in medical school there is at some point a moment where lecturers are teaching these young and promising future doctors that you can never, ever laugh at a patient. I would imagine it's like cardinal sin number one.
0: You're very sensitive about this, though.
1: I'm just a sensitive boy.
0: No, you're very sensitive about the health thing, though.
1: But you are getting vulnerable people, vulnerable sick people coming to see you, and it should be known.
0: What did you ask?
1: Okay, let me run it through. At the back end of my illness, I was getting to the point where I could start watching a little bit of TV. So I'd watch the Kylie documentary.
0: Yeah.
1: Now, part of the Kylie documentary is obviously her talking about getting really ill, which was really quite moving when she got diagnosed with breast cancer.
0: Mm.
1: I go to a video FaceTime with a doctor.
0: Yeah.
1: Okay, because I was like, I think I've got the flu, but it's more. The night before, I actually left the bed because I got so hot to try and cool myself down.
0: Mm.
1: I'm laying down on my lawn in my boxer shorts, and I just said, why?
0: Wow.
1: Sorry, I can laugh now, but that was sad.
0: I don't think you've ever been like properly sick before.
1: No.
0: Did you have COVID? Did you ever get COVID?
1: I did. Yeah, I did in
0: Darwin. I don't think you did.
1: No, I did because I had to lock down.
0: I don't think you did, mate.
1: No, I was in a quarantine.
0: That's just precautionary. That doesn't mean you got the virus.
1: Oh, yeah. Okay, maybe I didn't know.
0: I don't think you did.
1: Maybe I've never been sick. Being sick sucks. I'm having this telehealth with this guy, and because Mim's saying to me, I don't know if you need to because it sounds like you've got the flu.
0: Yeah. They're all going to say the same thing. Just go to bed,
1: rest,
0: stay in bed.
1: Hydrate, all of that, right? And I'm like, it's more. It's something else going on. So I'm having this telehealth with the guy, and he's going, it sounds like you've got influenza A. And he said, you can go and get a test if you want, but it's too late for me to give you this antiviral, which you can do in the first 3 days. That's great for everyone to know, by the way. PSA, if you think you've got the flu, get the antiviral quick, and then it won't be as intense.
0: Mate, this is crazy that you're so animated about this.
1: People need to be talking about the flu more. All right, I need to raise some awareness for the flu. Okay, we get to the end of the telehealth, and he's rapping, and I go, wait, mate. I watched the Kylie documentary yesterday, and she mentioned that before she got diagnosed with cancer that she was feeling really tired and run down.
0: Oh, God.
1: I think I've got cancer.
0: No, you didn't.
1: And he laughed at my face. He laughed, like audibly laughed, and then said, I'm really sorry about that. And he goes, but that is completely outrageous and you don't have cancer. He said, go and lie down. Doctor was also looking at a man that was covered in a compression bandage over his head, like he'd just come out of heart surgery.
0: You had a bandage over your head.
1: I had a bandage over my head to take away from the pain of the headache.
0: Oh, my God.
2: Just so clinical of men when they get sick. Like, you have no tolerance for any type of pain.
1: I know.
2: You don't go through any your entire life.
1: I know. Mim was laughing at me.
0: It's really embarrassing. You've come back today like almost like you've had 40 years in the desert. Like, I don't know what
1: I've got a lot of things to say. I've written down a lot of things. I've got a lot of thoughts. That'll change the world.
0: You had a couple of days off with the flu.
1: No, mate. I'm changing my life. The nation's big.

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0: Will and Woody for Yui. Hope you're having a brilliant drive home, Woods.
1: Right now we are solving menu anxiety. No one, I mean, going to dinner, lovely. But no one likes that feeling of when you sit at the table, the menu comes out, the anxiety kicks in when you're looking at an overwhelming menu and you don't know what to choose. You start eavesdropping on what other people are ordering. You ask them, oh, what are you going to get? Which one are you going to get? And you just stress. The sweat comes. I hate it.
0: Mm.
1: And then you go to order and then as the waitress or waiter walks away, you're like, did I make the right decision? It's the worst, Will.
0: Mm.
1: Because this is such an endemic problem in society, some mathematicians actually sat down. I'm going to show you their workings. That's a pretty small picture, but like they fully...
0: Because no way I can say that.
1: But I just want to like show
0: you. It's like the size of a stamp.
1: But like an old postage stamp.
0: And you're 3 meters away from me.
1: But I'm saying these guys like drew graphs.
0: You think I'm Superman or something?
1: Sorry about that. Sorry. I do, mate. I do.
0: Oh, thanks.
1: They drew graphs. They filled a whiteboard of mathematical workings trying to figure out a mathematical formula as to how you can nail the right order every single time.
0: What are the variables?
1: What do you mean?
0: Well, like what makes up the equation? How do you figure that out?
1: Well, the way that I want to do it actually, Wilbur, before revealing the formula, I just want to use it, okay?
0: Oh.
1: So I've got a whole bunch of people to call who are going out for dinner tonight.
0: Great.
1: I'm going to use this formula on you. Excuse me, had the flu yesterday. And Wilbur, I think with the role that you play, which is great, you are actually an exceptional orderer.
0: Thank you.
1: It pains me to give you that compliment.
0: No, I know that. So it means a lot more.
1: But it's like watching poetry in motion. It's like watching a baby walk for the first time.
0: Is that right?
1: Like it's magic.
0: Thank you.
1: And I like you just.
0: But I'm not walking for the first time. I've done it hundreds of times in a row.
1: Yeah, it's almost the opposite of that. but. You go. I'm just saying it's special. I'm saying it's beautiful to watch because you lean back and you tap your chin, and you don't talk for a while. And it's all, and everyone who knows you're a good order, they start watching. They go, he's doing it. He's doing it.
0: They don't.
1: They do, mate. We do. You don't realize because you're focusing. And we go, he's doing it. He's doing it. And then you go, I'm going to have the ratatouille. And everyone goes, four of the ratatouille. We do. We wait for you. Okay, so it'll be interesting to see if the formula matches up with what you think. So, hi, Talia.
2: Hey, Will and Woody. How you doing?
1: We're good. Pumped for you going out for dinner tonight. So you're going to Korean barbecue.
2: Yep.
1: Okay. How many times have you been to this restaurant?
2: About 20.
1: Okay, so it's been many, many times. Okay.
2: Yeah.
1: Do you have a favourite?
2: Well, it's an all-you-can-eat, so, yeah, there's a lot of favourites that I have.
1: Bloody hell. I think all-you-can-eat, I'm going to be honest, I don't think you can fit this current test because all-you-can-eat gets rid of menu anxiety by eat everything.
2: So
1: just do that, Talia. Solved. Have you, customer.
0: Dang.
1: Let's move on to Miami.
0: One just from one.
1: Quick note to the prods. If it's a buffet, this doesn't work.
3: Korean barbecue's not normally buffet. This
1: doesn't work.
3: Where Talia's eating, but it sounds good.
1: It's a good follow-up question. Just say, is it a buffet? All right, let's go. hi, Miami.
4: Hi.
1: Hello. Where are you going to dinner tonight?
4: I'm going to Sporting Globe.
1: You little ripper. Am I
0: You're going to the Sporting Globe. You're great. Oh, it's your 21st birthday.
4: Yeah.
0: Oh, cute.
1: Happy birthday.
0: Nice.
1: Awesome stuff.
0: Nice.
1: Man.
0: And you're having your 21st at the Sporting Globe.
4: Yeah. For the dessert.
0: In Richmond?
4: Nah, in
0: Churnside
4: Park.
0: Oh, nice.
1: Oh, mate, it's everywhere. Sporting Globe. If you want to watch the footy, go to the Sporting Globe.
0: Sporting Globe, Churnside Park sounds good. Sporting Globe in Richmond for your 21st. Would have been asking a few questions. But let's...
1: I'm having my 40th. Now, Miami. Sorry, let's get down to business. I want to do the formula on you. So, have you been to the Sporting Globe before? Have you been many times?
4: Yes, lots of times.
1: Lots of times. Okay. Do you have a favourite meal that you go to at the Sporting Globe?
4: Yeah, I've got three that I normally, switch between.
1: You've been switching between three. For the entire time, you've got three that you've tried.
4: Yep.
1: And you don't have a favourite out of the three of them?
4: Probably the burger's my favourite.
1: The burger's your favourite. And you've tried multiple times?
4: Yep.
1: Get the burger.
4: Yeah.
1: Done.
4: Oh.
1: Thanks, bye, Amy.
0: Sorry, that feels really obvious.
1: Happy birthday.
0: Tell me that's not the bit. Otherwise, I'll go to the song.
1: There's more going on there.
0: No, there's not, mate. You just asked someone, have they been to a place a lot? What's their favourite? And then said, get your favourite. Sorry.
1: Hang on.
0: If that's it.
1: If I get a sniff of the fact that that's the bit. Miami,
0: it's
1: happy
0: over.
1: Birthday.
0: It's over right now.
1: Have a good birthday,
0: Tell
1: Burger.
0: Me right now that you're not going to ask Anthony what's his favourite and just tell him to get his favourite because otherwise we are done.
1: I will reveal.
0: Stop holding your sleeves.
1: There's nothing
0: Stop
1: under
0: Stop holding your sleeves.
1: There's nothing under here.
0: I know there's nothing under there. There's nothing under there. There's nothing in this bit. There's nothing in it.
1: Mate, there's a mathematician.
0: I regret the last fight. There's lots of people currently listening. Everyone wants a redraw.
1: I get your anger. And you stop laughing, Annalise. It's serious. It's
0: Annalise, this is the shittest thing you've ever heard. Annalise, what do you think? It's awful, isn't it?
1: Hang on. When I explain it, maybe it'll make sense.
3: Okay. You came at us for the buffet.
0: Yeah, that's fair. You've come out.
1: Guys, let's all just put our knives down.
0: Well,
1: we're a team.
0: You'd better find something.
1: Trying to solve
0: Mate, anyway. I'm on your team, but you better find something
1: Mate,
0: here.
1: Mate, Liv, you with me?
0: Don't pick me. Anthony,
1: my man. Where are you going to dinner, Tony?
5: I'm going to a pub, but like it's a fancy kind of pub.
0: Gastro pub.
1: Have you been to this particular pub before, Anthony?
5: Only three times.
1: Okay.
5: Yeah.
1: Did you order different things on those three times?
5: I couldn't do it. I only went with the same original. I was too scared to venture out, but I really want to go tonight and I really want to try something different, but it's so hard to pick. There's so many good stuff on the menu.
1: Hang on, but you were too scared to venture out three times in a row. So what did you go for every single time?
5: I went for the 300-gram steak.
1: You went 300-gram steak every single time?
5: That's my safe house, yeah.
1: What was one of the other things that you were thinking of doing?
5: There was a chicken carbonara with mushroom.
1: Yeah.
5: And there is also a seafood platter, but I don't know how I feel, how good it'd be, if it'd be bad, you know what I mean? It's like one of those things you go get it, you
1: Anthony,
5: eat it, and it's like, oh,
1: Anthony,
5: yeah?
1: Anthony, stop it. Get the chicken Sorry. Carbonara with mushroom.
5: Chicken, oh, that does sound good, doesn't it?
1: Get it. Okay.
5: Thank you.
1: Now, you're so welcome, Anthony. You are so welcome. I've saved your anxiety. Okay,
0: I'm going to be honest. I'm going to stop listening. It's been going for too long. Did you guys tap out as well there? Everyone's tapped out. Let's go to the traffic. Final line's up next. Hope you're having a great drive home.
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11: Hi, I'm Rana Hussein, NRLW stalwart. Ali Brigginshaw is handing over the reins as Brisbane Broncos captain. The 36-year-old has led the club to four premierships since the competition's inaugural season in 2018. Quarterfinals action continues tonight at the French Open. Anna Kalinskaya meets Maya Shrelinska before world number one Aryna Sabalenka takes on Diana Schneider. Marta Kostyuk and Mira Andreeva have already booked in the semis. And Dutch cyclist Anna van der Breggen is the race leader heading into stage five of the Giro d'Italia.
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0: Guys, it's Kaylin and Josh from The Wake Up Call. 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
2: Will and Woody. Hey, the Million Dollar Pop Quiz is in 10 minutes. Your shot at the $1 million. Right now, though.
3: Will and Woody's Phone Alone.
4: All right, you're trying to convince us that you're in the car with somebody else. We decide is someone there or you're putting on a voice. We've got Jer here.
2: I think it's Jer. I like to think of it as Jer. Is it like in Seinfeld? Do you know where they say Jer?
4: Is it? How do you pronounce your name, buddy?
5: Jer.
4: Jer. Jer. Jer.
5: Jer.
4: Jer.
2: G-E-R.
5: Yes, that's correct.
2: Is it short for something?
5: Geraldine, but... I have
4: Jer
5: on my passport now. I've changed it over.
4: Oh, there you go. Legally changed it. Nice. Okay, so Jer.
5: That's right.
4: Who are you in the car with, Jer?
5: Oh, my friend Sarah.
4: Sarah. Sarah. All right. Can we talk to Sarah, please, Jer?
5: Yeah, sure. One moment, Sarah. Hello, how's it going?
4: G'day, Sarah.
2: Do I an accent.
4: Yeah.
5: How are you, lads?
4: Pretty good. You're from Scotland.
5: Ireland.
4: My apologies.
2: Annalise does a great Irish accent.
5: Not too far off.
4: Too far.
2: Well, actually, Annalise, you do a great Irish accent. Do you think she's putting on an accent? Or?
6: Go again. Give me some more.
4: Sarah, tell us where you're from in Ireland.
5: Clonakilty. Do you know Clonakilty? It's in down south Cork.
2: You reckon it's an accent? You actually just putting on a voice, do you? Wow, you've called that.
4: Whoa, that was...
2: Annalise is the Irish expert. I would know. So.
4: Can we just hear from Jer again? Sarah, lovely to chat to you. Can I hear from Jer again?
5: Thanks, guys. Thanks, lads. Sarah. Hello. How are you?
2: Hello, you Jer.
4: Jer, you've got an accent now.
5: Oh, no, Jer. It's still Jer.
4: It sounded like you got caught in a bit of an accent purgatory there. So, Jer, unfortunately, I'm going to say
5: I have an accent too.
2: Where are you from?
5: I'm actually from Ireland.
2: So there's a little bit. How long have you been in Australia for?
5: 30 years.
2: So that's why you just got a little bit. There's just the remnants of an accent. Whereas your friend.
5: True. Yeah.
2: She's still got the. Wow. I mean, you've either covered with a great story.
4: I didn't pick up on the accent at all before.
5: She's only new.
4: She's only new, okay. And what's she doing here? What's she doing here?
5: She's touring.
2: Touring?
4: Is she a singer?
5: Touring.
2: She's what?
5: Touring.
2: What's she
5: touring? Looking around the countryside.
2: Oh, she's travelling. She's not touring.
5: Touring.
2: She's not touring. No, she's travelling. If she's touring, she's got to have something to show. She's traveling.
5: We're touring.
4: Let's talk to Sarah again.
2: You're traveling.
4: Can you hand the phone to Sarah, please?
2: Touring.
5: Sarah, your turn. There you are. Hello?
4: Sarah,
5: Sarah here again.
4: If you were touring something.
2: Oh, God, I don't know.
4: What skill would you be touring?
5: I'm sorry, lads?
4: If you were to tour something, if you were to go on a tour and do shows, what would you do in that show?
5: Probably do Irish dancing. If I had to, but I'm touring the country now, though.
4: No, we get that. We're covering that. I'm used to, Annalise, you're the, as Will said, the Irish accent specialist.
6: Yeah.
4: Do you think it's put on?
6: I think it could be real, but I think there's only one person.
2: I'm starting to smell a rat, because I reckon, got to be careful here, because if there are two people and I smell a rat, then...
5: Smelling a rat there.
2: All right, Sarah. I detected a little bit of a glitch maybe in Sarah's accent at some stage.
4: Okay. Yeah.
2: But I'm not confident.
4: I'm going to be honest. I don't think Jer had an accent at the start, and I think she developed it.
2: I'll give you... Jer. Oh, see, geez, it could be two of them now.
4: I know.
2: Jer, either way, you're going to get yourself a double pass to go and see Disclosure Day from director Steven Spielberg. Comes Disclosure Day only in cinemas June 11.
5: Oh, you're amazing.
2: This has been great. This has been very good so far. So I'm going to give you the tickets just for the sport. If you're going to tour, you could tour as doing two separate voices because I think there's only one of you in the car.
5: You are correct. It's only one. Well
4: done, Jared. Now, Jared, be honest. Do you actually have an accent or did you just weirdly develop it halfway?
5: I just bang it on.
2: Covered your tracks. Well done. Very good, Phone Alone. Great work. Double pass for you. Disclosure Day. Your shot at $1 million. Right on next. I'm Will and Woody.
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1: Hi, Harrison Preebwith here. The nation's economy is slowing to a crawl, growing just 0.3% in the March quarter. That's down from 0.9% in the previous quarter. The figures largely from before the war in the Middle East. Annual economic growth easing slightly to 2.5%. Australia and the Solomon Islands have agreed to negotiate a new treaty. The move signals a shift in the Pacific relations after the Solomon Islands signed a sweeping security pact with China back in 2022. Newly elected Prime Minister Matthew Wale has vowed to review that controversial deal while committing to a reset of ties with Australia. Queensland's Attorney General says the report handed down into the state's child safety system makes for sobering reading. It's made 52 recommendations to address what it says are serious failures. Deb Frecklington says under the previous Labor government, the number of children in residential care had surged 229%. And Neil Danaher, his wife and daughter have united a room full of footy foes at today's launch of the 2026 Big Freeze. Monday's fundraising event before the King's birthday clash at the MCG will be the first without Neil, who passed away last week following his brave battle with motor neuron disease. Jan Danaher reflecting on the birth of their charity Fight MND when they first learnt of her husband's diagnosis.
2: We knew we had to do something, but we knew we couldn't do it alone. The AFL and two very special clubs, Melbourne and Collingwood. Every one of them chose to join the fight, and that decision changed everything.
0: Your sport. Now.
1: Sam Mitchell has praised Hawthorn star Will Day's return to the AFL back from injury in the win over St Kilda last weekend. The Hawks coach says the midfielder is looking forward to fronting up again in Friday's clash against the Western Bulldogs.
3: Less managed, so I think he'll do 8 or 10 minutes more than he did last week.
1: And Pat Cummins says he can see both sides to the privatisation of the Big Bash League. It comes after news the Melbourne Stars and Renegades will be merging with foreign investors likely to buy the open franchise licence.
0: Does the thought of crunching numbers after a long work week make you feel a bit like this?
4: Brother,
0: Well, it's your lucky day, because Mikey's got you covered. Counting down the hottest hits of the week as voted by you on the

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6: Showers into the evening and on the waters, westerlies to 25 knots and seas to 2 metres. Tonight's lows are ranging from 6 in the Clare Valley to 10 in Port Augusta. On Thursday, those showers easing on the waters, southwesterlies to 25 knots and seas to 2 metres. Top temps tomorrow from 12 in the Clare Valley to 17 in Port Augusta.
5: How local are we? We know about the Great Lincoln Gap Tanks tyre fire of 2023.
7: Yeah, keep those water hoses going for about another 3 to 4 weeks. That should put it out, and maybe bring in about another 300 fire appliances too. Possibly some aerial bombers.
5: That's how local. Magic 105.9.

0: Righty, your shot at $1 million. Right now, you're going to go in with a shot. Loretta, congratulations. You're in with a shot to win $1 million.
1: Thank you.
0: No worries at all. We'll do that later this month. Right now, though, we'll seal the shot at $1,000.
2: Bloody oath it is. Loretta, 60 seconds on the clock. Excuse me, Loretta flew yesterday. You got to get 10 questions right.

0: Pass.
1: Which actor plays the character Cassie Howard in Euphoria?
0: Pass.
1: What social media icon features a white alien named Snoo inside an orange chat bubble?
0: Oh, pass. Sorry.
1: What fruit is said to make your body sing, according to the ads?
0: Oh. Oranges?
1: What does the V stand for in DVD?
0: Pass.
1: Who is the Taskmaster, an Australian Taskmaster?
0: Pass.
1: What artist is releasing an album called Confessions 2 on July 3?
0: I'm sorry, pass.
1: That's all right.
2: I don't apologise, Loretta.
1: Loretta, you're
2: okay.
1: In with a shot to win $1 million. I mean, I hope you're not the one going for it. There's probably a few that we should go through here. In which continent was... No, it's all right.
2: Don't apologise.
1: Mate, don't apologise.
2: It's all right,
1: Loretta,
2: it's fine.
1: We're all having a laugh, mate. It's just a bit of fun. I'm going to go through the answers. Look, you, Loretta, you go home, mate. Make yourself a cup of tea. Get whatever you need to do. There's a few here. How long we've got. But KD Heron was homeschooled in. She was homeschooled in Africa for the movie Mean Girls.
2: A deep cut there.
1: That was a very deep cut. I didn't know
2: that's
1: that.
2: That's a deep cut. That was obvious.
1: Tinky Winky, Dipsy, Lala, and Poe were obviously all Teletubbies. Sydney Sweeney plays Cassie Howard in the movie TV show Euphoria. The social media icon featuring a white alien named Snoo inside an orange chat bubble is Reddit. I'm going to talk more about Reddit up next, actually. Of what fruit is said to make your body sing? Bananas, obviously. The V is for video in DVD. Tom Gleason is the Taskmaster, an Australian Taskmaster, and the artist releasing an album called Confessions 2 on July 3. Annalise just mouthed it at me. I know, mate. I've got the answers in front of me. Madonna. Yes. Yes. Madonna. Good. Top of the class, AB. Well done. Right up next, if you got an answer for this, I've got some spicy ones. People who caught their partner cheating, how'd you find out about it? Because they've got the best of the best from some Reddit stories. There's some wild stories to tell you guys up next. It's Thrill and Woody. Hope you're having a great Wednesday.

0: Will and Woody for your drive home.
1: If you'd like to join the boys and producer Annalise in here, how did you catch them cheating? We'd love to know from you guys. Now, Woods, you've got a way to make this topical, you were saying.
2: Mate, I thought this was off a topical story. I won't reveal too much, but yes, I do.
1: What happened?
2: You want me to tell you? Okay, yeah. So I was watching the Kylie documentary, binged it, been very sick, right?
1: Yes.
2: They were talking about, so Jason Donovan and Kylie Minogue are together, right? Neighbours.
1: Jason Donovan from Neighbours, yes.
2: Yeah. Okay, they go and watch together an In Excess concert with Michael Hutchence on stage.
1: Right.
2: And he's just sex on stage, right?
1: Yeah.
2: They then, Kylie and Jason, go to an after party, the In Excess after party, where Michael Hutchence is. Now, I want to make it very clear, it isn't confirmed that any cheating happened here or anything, okay? But Jason Donovan is at the party and he watches Michael Hutchence take Kylie Minogue into the bathroom of the party.
1: You're kidding.
2: And poor little Donovan, the little guy,
1: wow,
2: just sitting there going, my partner is in the toilets right now.
1: Wow, with the biggest rock star in the world.
2: With Michael Hutchence.
1: And he just led her there by the hand. Yep. Oh, gee whiz, and that's a lot.
2: Just sitting there with your beer. And you're at their after party and you've been in the car with Kylie being like, oh, how good were In Excess, my
1: Michael Hutchence is sexy.
2: They probably said that.
1: God, right? That's wild. Anyway,
2: unconfirmed if they ever, they hooked up.
1: Are you turning Michael Hutchence down there, Annalise, though?
3: Never.
1: Wow, you're probably not, are you?
3: He is like in my top three.
2: Yeah.
1: Oh, we don't need to know the others. Yeah. So not safe for on air, I reckon. We'd have to dump. But like, yeah, married and four kids, you'd probably be going in there with Michael. I'd go in there with him. There's a couple coming through on the text line that Tommy would like to read. How did you catch them cheating, Tommy?
4: A couple of Apple Watch ones, actually. So people finding out
1: people
4: via
1: get
4: the
1: done
4: Apple
1: with
4: Watch.
1: It. People get done on the cloud, don't they?
4: Yeah. Kimberlyn said, ex-partner cheated on me 2 weeks before our son was due and I only found out because he left his Apple Watch at home when he went to the work Christmas party.
1: Oh, God.
4: And another person, number ending in 6, said, I found out he cheated the first time through a mutual friend who was at the same bar as him and the second time by looking at his Apple Watch.
1: The Apple Watch, guys.
2: Hang on,
1: you're going to cheat, ditch your watch.
2: Hang on, why is the watch giving it away?
4: You can get your text messages on your watch.
1: It's the old the one that a number of footballers in the past have been done for.
2: The shared iCloud.
1: Is they go away on the football trip and their iCloud's linked to the family iPad.
2: No footballer understands the iCloud. can't figure out the
1: their
2: iCloud.
1: Poor wife is on there trying to play tic-tac-toe with their kid and the text messages come through from the girl there. It's just... You had a story, Joe?
3: Yeah, my cousin, the exact same thing. Her partner was working up north, like FIFO at the time, and through the cloud she saw all these messages from like a colleague that he was up north with, and so she printed out all their texts, littered the kitchen with all the texts, and then he came home and they never spoke again.
1: Never spoke again.
3: They're engaged.
1: Oh, God. It's a nasty business, cheating. Now, there's some really good stuff here from Reddit, which I'd love to get to.
2: Yeah, do it.
1: So this person, I'll read out some of their users' names because I think they're pretty funny. Hellhound1881 said, the dog kept on catching a trail and leading me to the main door of a building in my neighbourhood.
2: No way.
1: Yeah, so the dog would smell the owner and be like, he's gone in here. I'm telling you, he's gone in here. And they didn't know why. They went, why is my dog so obsessed with that building?
2: That's extraordinary. So did she knock on the door and confront the person?
1: I don't know. That's all they said. Alleycat907 said, which time? A memorable one was when I found a bubblegum pink sequined thong with ribbons under my bed. I was cleaning before my ex-husband got home from work. I demanded to know who she was. Turns out it wasn't she, but he.
2: There you go.
1: Yeah.
2: There you go.
1: Should have known by that. I mean, I'm not in that game, Button Pusher Tommy, but a bubblegum pink sequin thong.
4: I do not have one of them.
1: Stinks of a man?
4: No, not.
1: It doesn't really, does it?
4: Nope.
1: You wouldn't think so. There you go. Prestigious Fruit, 2195, said he was stupid to put her username on his Reddit bio because I follow him on Reddit. some bad ones. This is my favourite, though. By the way, if you've got one, how you found out they cheated, I think it's worth a laugh because all these people are having a laugh. I think it's therapeutic. I can't read out this person's username, but they said, she was very particular in the morning about putting talcum powder on her feet.
2: Okay.
1: One morning I saw two footprints on the dashboard of the car outlined in talcum powder. She had obviously done the horizontal tango in the passenger seat, reclined it, and put her legs up with the feet on the dashboard.
2: I just don't know if I'm jumping to that conclusion. That's a crazy conclusion. It's extraordinary that
1: it's
2: he figured
1: like
2: it out.
1: It's a real Hansel and Gretel number, isn't it? The breadcrumbs. But rather than breadcrumbs, it's talcum powder. You're right, though. I'd just be like, and more importantly, I'd go... Yeah,
2: like,
1: I just
2: why'd
1: you take your socks off and put the feet on the dashboard? I'm putting myself in there. I'm trimming my nails.
2: Of course
1: you are. But you're at this point when they're asking you, it's probably the gig's probably up. It's probably good to be honest, isn't it?
2: The partner's probably sus, and this was the nail in the coffin. The talcum powder, I reckon. Do you know what I mean?
1: Yeah, sure.
2: I've heard of one back pimples being popped.
1: So a person, their back pimples are already popped.
2: And they were like, wow, who's doing it? Well, if I didn't pop those pimples, who did? And found out they cheated. They were cheating. Yeah. Crazy, right?
1: Good story. We'll hear them up next on Will and Woody. Hope you're having a wonderful drive home. We're talking ways you found out they cheated.
4: Someone just texted in saying, I've decided I won't be getting an Apple Watch.
2: We don't condone cheating.
1: Well, that's ridiculous because then you're obviously cheating. You can get a watch. Just don't cheat.
2: Read out their number. Read out their number. They're a cheater.
1: Very funny. It's up next. Will and Woody.
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0: Will and Woody.
1: For Yui this afternoon, how'd you find them out cheating? Taking some calls off a hot Reddit post, which we're all very much enjoying, but that's where content is these days. Megan, although topical Woods, topical off the Kylie doco, we found out.
2: Jason Donovan, in excess after party, after a concert, watched Kylie and Michael Hutchins go into a bathroom. Watched that.
1: In the Kylie doco, do they cover off the Michael Hutchins, Kylie on a plane behind Bob Hawke thing?
2: No.
1: Oh, yeah. Okay.
2: Very much
1: Do you remember we interviewed Kylie a while ago and I asked her that?
2: It was crazy that I asked her that, in hindsight.
1: The story goes that they were on a private jet with Bob Hawke and they hooked up on the plane while Bob Hawke was in the cabin. That was the story. I asked her whether or not that happened. She said, I'm not going to confirm or deny whether that happened.
2: It was wild. Totally wild.
1: Pretty crazy.
2: Yeah, it's totally wild.
1: Anyway, yeah, allegedly. Allegedly, yeah. Yeah. Only one D in allegedly. Megan.
3: Yes. How are you, boys?
1: Megan, how'd you find out about your husband cheating?
3: Well, I worked as a medical receptionist and a patient came in and said, my God, you deserve Wife of the Year award. There's no way I'd let my husband go anywhere near that woman.
1: Whoa.
3: And I went, oh. I said, yes, I am the perfect wife. I said, but anyway, are you sure it's my husband? Here's my number. Ring me next time you think it's him. So a couple of days later, she rings. And I went, oh, yes, he's cheating. He told me he was doing overtime. Okay, thank you. Oh. I'll be at your house early in the morning. So I did. I went to her house. I parked my car out the back.
1: Yeah.
3: And I stood out the front beside the tree, watched him and his woman friend do their rituals. And then I had the text message ready. As soon as he drove off, I sent the text, don't come home.
2: Bloody hell.
1: Wow.
3: Hope she's worth it.
1: Did you hear back from him?
3: Pardon?
1: Did you hear back from him?
3: Yes, he tried.
1: He tried, yeah, right. So when you say, Megan, I can't think of much worse. I mean, people are different like this, but I can't think of much worse than going and watching that happen. But you wanted...
3: It was hard, but because I didn't want to believe it.
1: Yeah, but once
2: you saw the start, though, Megan, is it a bit like driving past a car crash where you're just like,
3: yes,
2: I'm going to have to watch the
3: very
2: whole thing?
3: Much so.
1: Where were they doing it for you to watch it?
3: At the front of her house, they did their ritual of kiss goodbye. He hopped in, went to the garage, she opened the doors. He reversed out very fast and drove off while she shut the doors and went back inside.
1: Right, you watched
2: a kiss, Megan.
1: Yes,
2: you didn't watch the full tango.
1: I thought it was the whole nine yards.
3: Oh, no.
1: Oh, God.
2: I thought that was...
1: Oh, God, we're all a bit rattled there.
2: Doing it in the gardenias out the front. I was like, that's the ritual.
1: She said on the front porch. I was like, bloody hell. Wow. I suppose that would have been 30 or 40 years ago, judging on Megan's voice. But, my God, who knows what it was like for times light back then, Woods.
2: No doubt, no doubt.
1: It was a different time. Mm-hmm. G'day, Cheryl.
4: Hey, boys. How are you this afternoon?
1: Yeah, good. Cheryl, how'd you find out they were cheating?
4: So I sort of had an intuition and I should have always followed it, but I thought, no, what time would he have? And then I borrowed his car. Actually, I didn't borrow his car. I went to take his car to put fuel in it.
2: Yeah.
4: And I saw his footprints on the windscreen inside.
2: Oh.
1: No, this is the same as the story we heard before, which was saw the footprints on the dashboard.
2: Yeah.
1: And he was like, oh, that's because she's got her feet up on the dashboard and up to all sorts of things.
2: Mm-hmm.
1: Yeah, partner's feet on the inside, I'm not thinking that she's having sex in the car.
2: I'm exactly the same. Maybe we're ignorant.
1: Cheryl, his feet were in the car.
4: Yeah, his.
1: Where?
4: So he must have been sitting on the front with his big long feet. Oh.
1: Cheryl got excited. And fair enough, she was talking about her husband cheating, but
2: bit of colourful language. Okay, let's put you in that. What we're discussing here is the merits of if you saw your partner's footprints on the inside of a windscreen or dashboard, that feels like a big jump to they're obviously cheating.
1: I'm just starting to run it through my head,
2: What else are you doing with your feet on the inside of a windscreen?
1: Not a lot. Not your barefoot.
2: Checking for a pimple on your bum?
1: In the car?
2: Yeah.
1: Why are your shoes off? Now I think about it more.
2: Yeah.
1: I don't think I'd walk in and be like, let's never talk again, but I would definitely go, hey, why is your footprint, bare footprint on the inside? Like, it's enough to make you ask the question,
2: and
1: you
2: would watch their reaction, and you'd know immediately if they've done something, don't
1: like
2: you?
1: Like, you'd have to, like, if you saw like a bare footprint inside the car, and it's a human footprint, actually, no, I would probably say, I think someone's broken into the car and their foot, right? Yeah. I would assume it's somebody else's footprint. Because why are you taking your shoes and socks off and printing your feet? It doesn't make any sense. It's a line of inquiry, 100%.
2: I think in summer, we can't talk
1: to Cheryl again. She was too colourful. So
2: I think in summer, if you go for a swim or something, you go into the car, you might try and put your board shorts on in the car. Your foot could hit a windscreen.
1: Yeah, no, you're right, actually.
2: I think with all these stories, though, it's like you kind of thought they were cheating.
1: You thought something was going on beforehand.
2: This was the nail in the coffin of like, okay, now I think I've got a little bit of evidence to suggest that you're doing it in the car and you're in some sort of outrageous position where your feet.
1: There's a lot going on there, isn't he? Like, he must have long legs, that guy.
2: Bloody oath.
1: And what's he doing? Yeah.
2: Well, as Cheryl said, his big feet.
1: Yeah, she did. Very good. The nation's big.

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0: Hope you're having a wonderful drive home. It is Will and Woody for Yui this afternoon. Woods has been, was sick yesterday. You've had the flu over the weekend, Woods.
1: Oh, mate, awful. Bedridden.
0: Yes, yes. It's been, sounds like it's been intense.
1: Like actually, like horrific.
0: Really?
1: I ordered
0: worst in. Worst flu you've had?
1: I don't think I've ever had the flu. That's the thing.
0: Oh, yeah.
1: I think I've previously thought I've had the flu.
0: Yeah, nah.
1: And then it's like, no.
0: Really
1: no.
0: Knocks you out. Yeah, see, mate, I find that, always find it really funny when people say, oh, I've just got the flu. And I'm like, well, if I was standing here talking to you and you wouldn't have the flu.
1: And even that sentence, there's no just had the flu.
0: No.
1: The flu is as bad as it gets.
0: Take a week.
1: You take a week off.
0: It rides you, doesn't it?
1: Wiped
0: me.
1: And there's no joy in the downtime. I've never been to medical school.
0: We know.
1: But yeah. I would think that in medical school, there is at some point a moment where lecturers are teaching these young and promising future doctors that you can never, ever laugh at a patient. I would imagine it's like cardinal sin number one.
0: You're very sensitive about this, though.
1: I'm just a sensitive boy.
0: No, I'm very sensitive about the health thing,
1: but you are getting vulnerable people, vulnerable sick people coming to see you, and it should be known.
0: What did you ask?
1: Okay, let me run it through. At the back end of my illness, I was getting to the point where I could start watching a little bit of TV. So I'd watch the Kylie documentary.
0: Yeah.
1: Now, part of the Kylie documentary is obviously her talking about getting really ill, which was really quite moving when she got diagnosed with breast cancer.
0: Mm.
1: I go to a video FaceTime with a doctor.
0: Yeah.
1: Okay. Because I was like, I think I've got the flu, but it's more the night before. I actually left the bed because I got so hot to try and cool myself down.
0: Mm.
1: I'm laying down on my lawn in my boxer shorts.
0: Mm.
1: And I just said, why?
0: Wow.
1: It was real, sorry, I can laugh now, but that was sad.
0: I don't think you've ever been like properly sick before.
1: No.
0: Did you have COVID? Did you ever get COVID?
1: No, I did. Yeah, I did in
0: Darwin. I don't think you did.
1: No, I did because I had to lock down.
0: I don't think you did, mate.
1: No, I was in a quarantine.
0: That's just precautionary. That doesn't mean you got the virus.
1: Oh, yeah. Okay, maybe I didn't have it.
0: I don't think you did.
1: Maybe I've never been sick. Being sick sucks. I'm having this telehealth with this guy, and because Mim's saying to me, I don't know if you need to because it sounds like you've got the flu.
0: Yeah. They're all going to say the same thing. Just go to bed, stay in bed.
1: Hydrate, all of that, right? And I'm like, it's more. It's something else going on. So I'm having this telehealth with the guy, and he's going, it sounds like you've got influenza A. And he said, you can go and get a test if you want, but it's too late for me to give you this antiviral, which you can do in the first 3 days. That's great for everyone to know, by the way. PSA, if you think you've got the flu, get the antiviral quick, and then it won't be as intense.
0: Mate, this is crazy that you're so animated about this.
1: People need to be talking about the flu more. All right, I need to raise some awareness for the flu. Okay, we get to the end of the telehealth, and he's rapping, and I go, wait, mate. I watched the Kylie documentary yesterday, and she mentioned that before she got diagnosed with cancer that she was feeling really tired and run down.
0: Oh, God.
1: I think I've got cancer.
0: No, you didn't.
1: And he laughed at my face. He laughed, like audibly laughed, and then said, I'm really sorry about that. And he goes, but that is completely outrageous and you don't have cancer. He said, go and lie down. Doctor was also looking at a man that was covered in a compression bandage over his head, like he'd just come out of heart surgery.
0: You had a bandage over your head.
1: I had a bandage over my head to take away from the pain of the headache.
0: Oh, my God.
2: Just so clinical of men when they get sick. Like, you have no tolerance for any type of pain.
1: I know.
2: Through any your entire life.
1: I know. Mim was laughing at me.
0: It's really embarrassing. You've come back today like almost like you've had 40 years in the desert. Like, I don't know what
1: I've got a lot of things to say. I've written down a lot of things. I've got a lot of thoughts. That'll change the world.
0: You had a couple of days off with the flu.
1: No, mate. I'm changing my life. Oh my God.
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0: All right, guys, we are going to get out of here. Before we do that, as always, we're putting our post-show meeting, our feedback, onto the air in the post-show notes. You guys get to hear any notes for today. I think we'll probably start off with you, Eric and Woods.
1: Go on.
0: Well, I think everyone would like the time back.
1: Oh, no.
0: Because we all agree on that.
2: I know, I want it back.
0: I think we all want that back. And you guys can get this on the podcast if you'd like to listen.
1: Annalise, want
3: that
1: time back?
3: Can I just say, I do want my time back, but I am still incredibly curious on the algorithm because you never really revealed it.
0: But he can't. I've asked him off air, Annalise, and he can't actually explain.
1: I don't actually know the maths. I just know how to execute the formula. And I think, wait.
0: No. You've had your chance.
1: One more thing. I told Anthony to get a carbonara with mushroom tonight at his pub, right? We're getting him on the show tomorrow. We're finding out if
0: we're not.
1: You've
0: had your chance.
1: I'm going to have another half hour tomorrow.
0: No, you've had your chance.
1: I'm going to talk to Anthony.
0: Look, I think people are going to have to listen to the podcast to find out what that is about.
1: And you'll never have menu anxiety again.
0: You thought you'd figured out menu anxiety based on some maths and some science.
1: Not me.
0: Turns out you were wrong.
1: I can't claim it.
0: You just asked someone what their favourite meal was. They told you what their favourite meal was and you said, get that.
1: That is so reductive.
0: And you built to that for 7 minutes.
1: That is so
3: and it was
1: reductive.
3: Just a burger, too.
0: It was just a burger.
1: That is so reductive.
0: She said, I get the burger. And you said, get the burger.
1: Didn't you hear me ask questions of like, how many times have you been to the restaurant?
0: No.
1: How many items have you
0: tried?
1: Turns
0: out you were nowhere. So we'll take that's my show note.
1: I'm going to ask her and him tomorrow if they enjoyed their burger and their carbonara.
0: Another show note.
1: Okay. Moving on. Fair enough.
0: Another show note for you, Woods.
1: For me?
0: Yeah.
1: Oh, man, I've had the flu. Oh,
0: this is what my show note was.
3: That was the last show note. Yeah.
1: Oh, no.
3: Oh, my God. You poor thing.
1: Yeah.
3: You've had the flu.
1: No, well, hang on. You guys don't get it. I don't think either of you have had the flu.
0: Oh, shut up.
1: No, because I had never had the flu until this.
0: We can tell.
1: The absolute tornado that has ripped me from the core.
3: The tornado.
1: Can't even talk anymore, Will. The flu's taken it from me. It's taken my voice. It's taken my brain. I'm a changed man.
3: You also didn't use the cough button when you needed to cough today,
0: which I think
3: is giving performative mail, if I'm...
0: Oh, yeah, a lot of that.
1: My God,
0: That's the second time someone's called me a performative male.
1: Joe called me a performative male last week.
0: You are a bit.
1: Am I? Yeah. Well,
0: you just came in here and spoke... You did a spot today. You spoke for 5 minutes, two spots, actually, about how you just spoke to the doctor about the flu.
1: So what is that? That's performative.
0: You recounted your doctor consultation about the flu.
1: In a self-deprecating manner. The whole bit was about a doctor laughing in my face. I could have lied there.
0: You spent the first 4 minutes, though, talking about how bad the flu was.
1: Yeah, it was a trick. It was a Jedi mind trick. Yeah, self-deprecating, but also, look at the journey Woody's been on. Look at the pain that he has endured.
0: Yeah, so I have endured. A couple of notes from me there.
1: That's fine.
3: I have one more relating to Woody's sickness.
1: Oh, shoot. Yeah, go on.
3: You also said off air you just kept chewing everyone's ear about how you can't work out.
1: I couldn't
3: find you. You just wanted to do 10 push-ups.
1: I couldn't find you all. You were all disappearing. I was going, where's everyone gone? I was searching the office for everyone.
0: What do you mean?
1: I was just trying to find them to tell them. I was like, no one wants to listen to me.
0: About what?
1: I was just wanting to talk about my endurance and like how much I've struggled over the last couple of days.
0: Oh, is this the heart rate, chat? I caught the back end of that. Is that yeah? All I heard you say was heart rate under 100, and I was like, God, get me out. All right. Really? It's great
1: no
0: to have
1: more
0: you back.
1: Talk
0: great
1: about
0: to
1: the
0: have
1: flow.
0: You back, Woods.
1: Thanks. Good
0: great
1: to have you back. I feel welcome.
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0: Our local, are we? We know to avoid front bars if you're easily offended.
1: Yeah, gee, that's an interesting perspective on world affairs. 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

0: Will and Woody, hope you're having a great drive home. You're either up early or up late. Either way, welcome aboard. Great to have you here.
1: Bloody oh.
0: Tune in at a good time because these are, probably the best bits of the show, I would say.
1: 100%. They're going to keep you up. You're obviously trying to stay awake if you're with us right now.
0: Might be trying to fall asleep.
1: Oh, true. I think either way.
0: You might have us on quietly in the bedroom.
1: Totally. And what a beautiful...
0: It might be a sedative for you. And that's, yes. I'm glad we can be useful. That's...
1: And if you can try and
0: painful.
1: Try and translate us into your dream. Do you think that when you go to sleep and you go to have a dream...
0: I reckon we get into the bits.
1: Okay. Yep. This arguably a best bit right now. arguably a best bit right now.
0: Not sure. Enjoy. It's Will and Woody. Magic FM.

0: sleep? It's Will and Woody keeping you up.
1: Woodrow.
2: Yes?
1: Who is your favourite artist?
2: The one and only Hans Zimmer.
1: The one and only Hans Zimmer.
2: If you don't know who Hans Zimmer is, firstly, shame on you. And secondly, have you seen the movie Gladiator? Have you seen the movie Inception? Have you seen the movie Interstellar? He does the scores of all of those films.
1: Yes.
2: F1, that's a new one he's done. This is a banger. This was my most listened to song last year.
1: Terrifying.
2: On my rap.
1: Okay, so Woody's a big fan. Hans Zimmer is going to be in Australia. He was here, I think, last year or earlier this year. He's coming back again. Oscar and Grammy nominated. Hans Zimmer is bringing his incredible tour, Hans Zimmer Live, the next level to Australia this October.
2: Wow.
1: So get your tickets now. Head to frontiertouring.com. Woodsy said it was awesome last time.
2: Extraordinary.
1: Now
2: it's actually extraordinary.
1: It's extraordinary. It's extraordinary.
2: He gets out there. He came out playing.
1: It's not extraordinary, mate. It's a guy playing guitar.
2: No, but he composes the entire thing as well.
1: We get it, mate.
2: People have composed music.
1: He doesn't take you.
2: He does. You feel like you're there.
1: So what we've done right now, we've got a lot of other people who are keen. Maybe not as keen as you. We've got Mandy, we've got Emma, and we've got Sophie. Now, I think to give them a shot, because you're going to be very keen, we might make Mandy, Emma, and Sophie all on air at the same time. So it's a 3-against-1 scenario.
2: Mandy, are you a Hans fan?
3: Yes, I am.
1: He's Hans. He's German.
2: I was trying to rhyme with fan. Yeah.
3: Oh. Yep.
1: All right, Emma, you're a Hans fan.
3: Yes.
1: Yes, Sophie, you're a Hans fan as well.
3: Yes.
1: Okay. Woody is also a massive fan, as you've just heard. Now I've got double passes to give away. I've only got a couple though.
2: A couple?
1: A couple? A couple?
2: Sorry.
1: I've only got a couple to give away.
2: What's the game we're playing?
1: I'm going to sing or hum the tune from the score. Or do a theatrical interpretation of the score, because obviously all the instruments.
2: Yeah.
1: And I'm gonna have to, you know, I do a great trumpet. But I'm going to be choosing.
2: You're the best, Will.
1: I am the best. But I'm going to be choosing parts of the score. I'm going to be doing them.
2: He's iconic. It'll be obvious.
1: You guys just need to yell out what movie that I'm doing it from.
3: Cool.
1: Everyone across that?
4: Got it.
3: Yep.
2: Good luck, ladies. Okay. Apologies in advance.
1: Okay, here we go.
2: Names as buzzers? Or just yell it out?
1: I think we'll just yell it out.
2: Okay.
1: I think we'll just yell it out and then I'll.
3: Okay.
2: Hang on.
1: Okay, is everyone ready?
3: Ready.
1: Okay, first ready. Movie. Here we go.
2: June!
1: Wow. Okay, Woody got it. Wow. It wasn't Gladiator.
2: He did June. He's extraordinary.
1: Okay, Woody got the first one.
5: What happened to Names as Buzzers?
1: No, I can names as buzzers.
2: He took it away.
1: Yeah, sorry, Libby.
2: Hans Zimmer once said he doesn't tell you what to feel, he tells you how to feel.
1: No one cares, mate. Right. Very good. Okay, so you've got June Woods. You're still in the game though, mate.
2: Yeah.
1: Next one here. It's really tricky.
2: Wow.
1: Cole got that. Who got that one? Who was first there?
6: Maybe me.
1: Who's that? Who's talking?
6: Sophie,
1: you've got it. Well done. Double pass to go and see Hans. You're out of the game now.
6: So good.
1: No worries. Well done.
2: Hang on. What?
1: Emma and Mandy still here. They're playing for the last pass.
6: Okay.
2: But I got one.
1: Nah, we're not going to give it to you yet.
2: What? Hang on.
1: That was a warm up. It was a warm up. Yours was a warm up. All right, here we go.
2: No names. Just go. Yep.
1: Okay, this is a part from a very famous score.
2: Yep.
3: Pirates of the Caribbean.
1: Just had it. Here we go again.
6: Inception? Interstellar?
3: The Lion King?
1: Yes, bang! Wow. Nice.
2: Who was that?
1: Mandy. Mandy, double pass. That was the pan flute from The Lion King. Very good. Well done.
3: Woo-hoo.
1: That's the intermission there between circle of life. Last one.
2: Me
1: here,
2: and Emma left.
1: You and Emma playing for a double pass to go and see Hans.
2: Only one of us gets it. Can you focus? Because your last performance there was horrific. No,
6: I'm just throwing out stuff now. It's hard.
2: Yeah, it's tough,
4: hum
2: isn't
4: better.
2: It? I agree, Emma.
1: Okay, here we go. Last one, guys. Here we go.
2: Hum better. Don't whistle, hum.
1: Yeah, well, it's a pan flute. You can't hum a pan flute.
2: I get it.
1: All right, I'm not going to hum the woodwind.
2: I get it.
1: All right? Yeah. I'll do everything else, but not the woodwind.
2: All right, Matt, I get it.
1: All right, here we go. Emma. Are you ready, Emma?
4: Ready.
1: Okay, here we go.
2: Good luck, Emma.
1: Okay, sorry, I didn't focus. This is hard. Oh, very famous Hans Zimmer score. Aleom Shalom.
2: Gladiator!
5: There he is. There he is. Sorry, Emma.
4: No, you had that well and true. I've never seen Gladiator.
1: Emma, Emma, Woods actually can't win the tickets, Emma, so they're yours, mate. Congratulations.
2: Piss off.
1: Oscar and Grammy nominated Hans Zimmer is bringing his incredible tour, Hans Zimmer Live, the next level to Australia this October. Go get your tickets now. Head to frontiertouring.com. They're today. There you go. There you go.
2: Getting
1: they're
2: quick.
1: On sale today. Get in quick,
2: getting
1: Woods.
2: Quick. Seriously.
1: Mate, Emma's getting it. I can't get it.
2: You're paying for my
1: T's
2: tickets.
1: T's and C's.
2: You're paying for my tickets.
1: Just pay for them like a normal person.
2: With our business cards.
1: No, just go and pay for you. Go and pay to see your favourite artist.
2: I won the competition.
1: Go and pay to see your favourite artist.
2: I won the competition.
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5: Up late or up early? It's Will and Woody keeping you up.
6: Woods was sick yesterday. You've had the flu over the weekend, Woods.
7: Oh, mate, awful. Bedridden.
6: Yes. It's been, sounds like it's been intense.
7: Like actually, like horrific.
6: Really?
7: I ordered
6: worst
7: in.
6: Worst flu you've had?
7: I don't think I've ever had the flu. That's the thing.
6: Oh, yeah.
7: I think I've previously thought I've had the flu.
6: Yeah, nah.
7: And then it's like, no.
6: Really
7: no.
6: Knocks you out. Yeah, see, mate, I find that, always find it really funny when people say, oh, I've just got the flu. And I'm like, well, if I was standing here talking to you and you wouldn't have the flu.
7: And even that sentence, there's no just had the flu.
6: No.
7: The flu is as bad as it gets.
6: Take a week.
7: It's, you take a week off.
6: It rides you, doesn't it?
7: Wiped
6: me.
7: And there's no joy in the downtime. I've never been to medical school.
6: We know.
7: But yeah. I would think that in medical school there is at some point a moment where lecturers are teaching these young and promising future doctors that you can never, ever laugh at a patient. I would imagine it's like cardinal sin number one.
6: You're very sensitive about this, though.
7: I'm just a sensitive boy.
6: No, you're very sensitive about the health thing, though.
7: But you are getting vulnerable, sick people coming to see you, and it should be known.
6: What did you ask?
7: Okay, let me run it through. At the back end of my illness, I was getting to the point where I could start watching a little bit of TV. So I'd watch the Kylie documentary.
6: Yeah.
7: Now, part of the Kylie documentary is obviously her talking about getting really ill, which was really quite moving when she got diagnosed with breast cancer.
6: Mm.
7: I go to a video FaceTime with a doctor.
6: Yeah.
7: Okay, because I was like, I think I've got the flu, but it's more the night before. I actually left the bed because I got so hot to try and cool myself down.
6: Mm.
7: I'm laying down on my lawn in my boxer shorts, and I just said, "Why?
6: Wow!"
7: It was real. Sorry, I can laugh now, but that was sad.
6: I don't think you've ever been like properly sick before.
7: No,
6: did you have COVID? Did you ever get COVID?
7: I did. Yeah, I did in
6: Darwin. I don't think you did.
7: No, I did because I had to lock down.
6: I don't think you did, mate.
7: No, I was in a quarantine.
6: That's just precautionary. That doesn't mean you got the virus.
7: Oh, yeah. Okay, maybe I didn't know.
6: I don't think you did.
7: Maybe I've never been sick. Being sick sucks. I'm having this telehealth with this guy, and because Mim's saying to me, I don't know if you need to because it sounds like you've got the flu.
6: Yeah. They're all going to say the same thing. Just go to bed,
7: rest,
6: stay in bed.
7: Hydrate, all of that, right? And I'm like, it's more. It's something else going on. So I'm having this telehealth with the guy.

0: And he's going, it sounds like you've got influenza A. And he said, you can go and get a test if you want, but it's too late for me to give you this antiviral, which you can do in the first 3 days. That's great for everyone to know, by the way. PSA, if you think you've got the flu, get the antiviral quick, and then it won't be as intense.
1: Dude, mate, this is crazy that you're so animated about this.
0: People need to be talking about the flu more. All right, I need to raise some awareness for the flu. Okay, we get to the end of the telehealth and he's rapping. And I go, wait, mate. I watched the Kylie documentary yesterday and she mentioned that before she got diagnosed with cancer that she was feeling really tired and run down.
1: Oh, God.
0: I think I've got cancer.
1: No, you didn't.
0: And he laughed at my face. He laughed, like audibly laughed, and then said, I'm really sorry about that. And he goes, but that is completely outrageous and you don't have cancer. He said, go and lie down. Doctor was also looking at a man that was covered in a compression bandage over his head, like he'd just come out of heart surgery.
1: You had a bandage over your head.
0: I had a bandage over my head to take away from the pain of the headache.
1: Oh, my God.
2: Just so clinical of men when they get sick. Like, you have no tolerance for any type of pain.
0: I know. You don't go
2: through any your entire life.
0: I know. Mim was laughing at me.
1: It's really embarrassing. You've come back today like almost like you've had 40 years in the desert. Like, I don't know what
0: I've got a lot of things to say. I've written down a lot of things. I've got a lot of thoughts. That'll change the world.
1: You had a couple of days off with the flu.
0: No, mate. I'm changing my life.
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0: working and they're working. It's Will and Woody keeping you up.
1: Right now we are solving menu anxiety. No one, I mean, going to dinner, lovely. But no one likes that feeling of when you sit at the table, the menu comes out, the anxiety kicks in when you're looking at an overwhelming menu and you don't know what to choose. You start eavesdropping on what other people are ordering. You ask them, oh, what are you going to get? Which one are you going to get? And you just stress. The sweat comes. I hate it.
2: Mm.
1: And then you go to order and then as the waitress or waiter walks away, you're like, did I make the right decision? It's the worst, Will.
2: Mm.
1: Because this is such an endemic problem in society, some mathematicians actually sat down. I'm going to show you their workings. That's a pretty small picture, but like they fully...
2: Because no way I can say that.
1: But I just want to like show
2: you. It's like the size of a stamp.
1: But like an old postage stamp. Sorry.
2: And you're 3 meters away from me.
1: But I'm saying these guys like drew graphs.
2: You think I'm Superman or something?
1: Sorry about that. Sorry. I do, mate. I do.
2: Oh, thanks.
1: They drew graphs. They filled a whiteboard of mathematical workings trying to figure out a mathematical formula as to how you can nail the right order every single time.
2: What are the variables?
1: What do you mean?
2: Well, like what makes up the equation? How do you figure that out?
1: Well, the way that I want to do it actually, Wilbur, before revealing the formula, I just want to use it, okay?
2: Oh.
1: So I've got a whole bunch of people to call who are going out for dinner tonight.
2: Great.
1: On 13 1065.
2: Yep.
1: I'm going to use this formula on you. Excuse me. Had the flu yesterday. And Wilbur, I think... The role that you play, which is great, you are actually an exceptional orderer.
2: Thank you.
1: It pains me to give you that compliment.
2: No, I know that. So it means a lot more.
1: But it's like watching poetry in motion. It's like watching a baby walk for the first time.
2: Is that right?
1: Like it's magic.
2: Thank you.
1: And I like you just.
2: But I'm not walking for the first time. I've done it hundreds of times in a row.
1: Yeah, it's almost the opposite of that. but. You go. I'm just saying it's special. I'm saying it's beautiful to watch because you lean back and you tap your chin, and you don't talk for a while. And it's all, and everyone who knows you're a good order, they start watching. They go, he's doing it. He's doing
2: no,
1: it.
2: They don't.
1: They do, mate. We do. No, you don't realize because you're focusing. And we go, he's doing it. He's doing it. And then you go, I'm going to have the ratatouille. And everyone goes, four of the ratatouille. We do. We wait for you. Okay, so it'll be interesting to see if the formula matches up with what you think. So we've got Talia here who's called on 13 1065.
2: Yeah.
1: Hi, Talia.
3: Hey, Will and Woody. How you doing?
1: We're good. Pumped for you going out for dinner tonight. So you're going to Korean barbecue.
3: Yep.
1: Okay. How many times have you been to this restaurant?
3: About 20.
1: Okay, so it's been many, many times. Okay.
3: Yeah.
1: Do you have a favourite?
3: Well, it's an all-you-can-eat, so, yeah, there's a lot of favourites that I have.
1: Bloody hell. I think all-you-can-eat, I'm going to be honest, I don't think you can fit this current test because all-you-can-eat gets rid of menu anxiety by eat everything.
3: Yeah.
1: So just do that, Talia. Solved. Happy customer.
2: Dang.
1: Let's move on to Miami.
2: One just from one.
1: Quick note to the prods. If it's a buffet, this doesn't work.
4: The Korean barbecue's not normally buffet.
1: This doesn't work.
4: Where Talia's eating, but it's good.
1: It's a good follow-up question. Just say, is it a buffet? All right, let's go. Joe, let's go to a song. Let's regather.
2: Oh, you want
1: to Let's regather. We're going to regather. No buffets, guys. No, obviously no buffets.
2: Okay, the perfect guide to ordering up next.
1: Yeah.
2: At 20 minutes time, you're shot at $1 million. Hope you're having a wonderful drive home. It is Will and Woody. We will get it together.
1: I'll reveal the formula
2: as
1: well.
2: The girls have been a bit slow today on the phones. There's no doubt about that. Noted down. It's Will and Woody. Kiss.
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0: replace your Z's with W's. It's Will and Woody keeping you up.
1: Woods.
2: Okay, if you get menu anxiety, if you get stressed about which item to choose on a menu, we're about to solve that for you. Mathematicians have put together a formula. Without telling you the formula, I just want to show you. So we've got Miami here, who's called on 131065. Hi, Miami.
3: Hi.
2: Hello. Where are you going to dinner tonight?
3: I'm going to Sporting Globe.
2: You little ripper. Am I
1: You're going to the Sporting Globe for dinner. Great. Oh, it's your 21st birthday.
3: Yeah.
1: Oh, cute.
2: Happy birthday.
1: Nice.
2: Awesome stuff.
1: Nice. And you're having your 21st at the Sporting Globe.
3: Yeah, for the dessert.
1: In Richmond?
3: Nah, in
1: Churnside
3: Park.
1: Oh, nice.
2: Oh, mate, it's everywhere. Sporting Globe. If you want to watch the footy, go to the Sporting Globe.
1: Sporting Globe, Churnside Park sounds good. Sporting Globe in Richmond for your 21st. Would have been asking a few questions. But let's...
2: I'm having my 40th. Now, Miami. Sorry, let's get down to business. I want to do the formula on you. So, have you been to the Sporting Globe before? Have you been many times?
3: Yes, lots of times.
2: Lots of times. Okay. Do you have a favourite meal that you go to at the Sporting Globe?
3: Yeah, I've got three that I normally like switch between.
2: You've been switching between three for the entire time. You've got three that you've tried.
3: Yep.
2: And you don't have a favourite out of the three of them.
3: Probably the burger is my favourite.
2: The burger's your favourite, and you've tried multiple times.
3: Yep.
2: Get the burger.
3: Yep.
2: Done.
3: Oh.
2: Thanks, Miami.
1: Sorry, that feels really obvious.
2: Happy birthday.
1: Tell me that's not the bit.
2: Happy
1: Otherwise,
2: birthday.
1: I'll go to the song.
2: There's more going on there.
1: There's more going on there. You just asked someone, have they been to a place a lot? What's their favourite? And then said, get your favourite. Sorry.
2: Hang on.
1: If that's it.
2: If I get a sniff of the fact that that's the bit. Miami,
1: it's
2: happy
1: over.
2: Birthday.
1: It's over right now.
2: Have a good birthday,
1: tell
2: Burger.
1: Tell me right now that you're not going to ask Anthony what's his favourite and just tell him to get his favourite, because otherwise we are done.
2: I will reveal.
1: Stop holding your sleeves.
2: There's nothing
1: Stop
2: under
1: Stop holding your sleeves.
2: There's nothing under here.
1: I know there's nothing under there. There's nothing under there. There's nothing in this bit. There's nothing in it.
2: Mate, there's a mathematician.
1: I regret the last fight. We've
2: Did
1: got this lots
2: there?
1: Of people currently
2: hang
1: listening.
2: On.
1: Everyone
2: on.
1: Wants a re-draw. Everyone
2: Will.
1: Wants a redraw.
2: I get your anger. And you stop laughing, Annalise. It's serious. It's
1: Annalise, this is the shittest thing you've ever heard. Annalise, what do you think? It's awful, isn't it?
2: Hang on. When I explain it, maybe it'll make sense.
4: Okay. You came at us for the buffet.
1: Yeah.
2: That's
1: yeah,
2: fair.
1: You've come
2: hey,
1: out.
2: Guys, let's all just put our knives down.
1: Well,
2: we're a team.
1: You'd better
2: I'm
1: find something.
2: Trying to solve
1: Mate, I'm on your team, but you better find something
2: Mate,
1: here.
2: Mate, Liv, you with me?
1: Don't pick me.
2: Anthony, Tony, my man. Where are you going to dinner, Tony?
5: I'm going to a pub, but like it's a fancy kind of pub.
1: Gastro pub.
2: Okay. Gastro pub. Have you been to this particular pub before, Anthony?
5: Only three times.
2: Okay.
5: Yeah.
2: Did you order different things on those three times?
5: I couldn't do it. I only went with the same original. I was too scared to venture out, but I really want to go tonight and I really want to try something different, but it's so hard to pick. There's so many good stuff on the menu.
2: Hang on, but you were too scared to venture out three times in a row. So what did you go for every single time?
5: I went for the 300-gram steak.
2: You went 300-gram steak every single time?
5: That's my safe house, yeah.
2: What was one of the other things that you were thinking of doing?
5: There was a chicken carbonara with mushroom.
2: Yeah.
5: And there was also a seafood platter, but I don't know how I feel, how good it'd be, if it'd be bad, you know what I mean? It's like one of those things, you go get it, you
2: Anthony,
5: eat it, and it's like, oh,
2: Anthony,
5: yeah?
2: Anthony, stop it. Get the chicken Sorry. Carbonara with mushroom.
5: Chicken, oh, that does sound good, doesn't it?
2: Get it. Okay.
5: Thank you.
2: Now, you're so All welcome, right, Anthony. You are so welcome. I've saved your anxiety. Okay,
1: I'm going to be honest, I'm going to stop this thing. It's been going for too long. Did you guys tap out as well there?
4: It's so embarrassing.
1: Everyone's tapped out. Magic.

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1: Hey, are you going to Caleb's backyard show this weekend?
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0: Hey, it's Will and Woody. You're either up early or up late. Either way, we hope you're enjoying what will be the best of the worst bits. Oh, no, sorry. The worst of the best bits? No, just the best of the best bits.
1: It's just great radio. Just keep it right here. But I have a question for you. If you were up at this time, how are you managing your shower times? Like if you've had to wake up, you've probably had to wake up at 10 p.m., 11 p.m.
0: What for?
1: And do it. Well, you're probably working overnight. I'm just kind of trying to relate to the people that are listening to us right now.
0: I reckon we just get
1: Would you shower?
0: Nah, this is good stuff. Enjoy. It's Will and Woody.
1: I'd shower later.
0: No one cares.

0: brought him back.
1: Up late or up early? It's Will and Woody keeping you up.
2: Will and Woody's phone alarm.
3: All right, you're trying to convince us that you're in the car with somebody else. We decide is someone there or you're putting on a voice. We've got Jer here.
4: I think it's Jer. I like to think of it as Jer. Is it like in Seinfeld? You know where they say Jer.
3: Is it? How do you pronounce your name, buddy?
5: Jer.
3: Jer. Jer. Jer.
5: Jer.
3: Jer.
4: Oh, G-E-R.
5: Yes, that's correct.
4: Is it short for something?
5: Geraldine, but... I have Jer on my passport now. I've changed it over.
3: Oh, there you go. Legally changed it. Nice. Okay, so Jer.
5: That's right.
3: Who are you in the car with, Jer?
5: Oh, my friend Sarah.
3: Sarah. Sarah. All right. Can we talk to Sarah, please, Jer?
5: Yeah, sure. One moment. Sarah. Hello, how's it going?
3: G'day, Sarah.
4: An accent.
3: Yeah.
5: How are you? How are you, lads?
3: Pretty good. You're from Scotland.
5: Ireland.
4: Oh,
3: my apologies.
4: Annalise does a great Irish accent.
5: Not too far off.
3: Too far.
4: Well, actually, Annalise, you do a great Irish accent. Do you think she's putting on an accent? Or?
6: Go again. Give me some more.
3: Sarah, tell us where you're from in Ireland.
5: Clonakilty. Do you know Clonakilty? It's in down south Cork.
4: You reckon it's an accent? She's putting on a voice, do you? Wow, you've called that. Annalise is the Irish expert.
3: Can we just hear from Jer again? Sarah, lovely to chat to you. Can I hear from Jer again?
5: Thanks, guys. Thanks, lads. Jer. Hello. How are you?
4: Hello, Jer.
3: Jer, you've got an accent now.
5: Oh, no, Jer. It's still Jer.
3: It sounded like you got caught in a bit of an accent purgatory there. So, Jer, unfortunately, I'm going to say
5: I have an accent too.
4: Where are you from?
5: I'm actually from Ireland.
4: So there's a little bit. How long have you been in Australia for?
5: 30 years.
4: So that's why you just got a little bit. There's just the remnants of an accent. Whereas your friend, she's still got you've either covered with a great story. Or
3: I didn't pick up on the accent at all before.
5: She's only new.
3: She's only new. Okay. And what's she doing here? What's she doing here?
5: She's touring.
4: Touring?
3: Is she a singer?
5: Touring.
4: She's what?
5: Touring.
4: What's she
5: looking around the countryside?
4: Oh, she's traveling. She's not touring.
5: Touring.
4: She's not touring. No, she's traveling. If she's touring, she's got to have something to show. She's traveling.
5: We're touring.
3: Let's talk to Sarah again.
4: You're traveling.
3: Can you hand the phone to Sarah, please?
4: Touring.
5: Sarah, your turn. There you are. Hello?
3: Sarah,
5: Sarah here again.
3: If you were touring something,
4: oh God, I don't know.
3: What skill would you be touring?
5: I'm sorry, lads?
3: If you were to tour something, if you were to go on a tour and do shows, what would you do in that show?
5: Probably do Irish dancing. If I had to, but I'm touring the country now, though.
3: No, we get that. We're covering that.
4: We're not going back there.
3: You used to, Annalise, you're the, as Will said, the Irish accent specialist.
6: Yeah.
3: Do you think it's put on?
6: I think it could be real, but I think there's only one person.
4: I'm starting to smell a rat, because I reckon, got to be careful here, because if there are two people and I smell a rat, then...
5: Smelling a rat there.
4: All right, Sarah. I detected a little bit of a glitch maybe in Sarah's accent at some stage.
3: Okay. Yeah.
4: But I'm not confident.
3: I'm going to be honest. I don't think Jer had an accent at the start. I think she developed it.
4: I'll give you... Jer. Oh, see, geez, it could be two of them now.
3: I know.
4: Jer, either way, you're going to get yourself a double pass to go and see Disclosure Day from director Steven Spielberg. Comes Disclosure Day only in cinemas June 11th.
5: Oh, you're amazing.
4: This has been great. This has been very good so far. So I'm going to give you the tickets just for the sport. If you're going to tour, you could tour as doing two separate voices, because I think there's only one of you in the car.
5: You are correct. It's only one.
3: Jer. Now, Jer, be honest. Do you actually have an accent, or did you just weirdly develop it halfway?
5: No, I just bang it on.
4: Covered your tracks.
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4: Can't sleep? It's Will and Woody keeping you up.
5: How did you catch them cheating?
6: We'd love to know from you guys on 13 1065. Now, Woods, you've got a way to make this topical, you were saying.
7: Mate, I thought this was off a topical story. I won't reveal too much, but yes, I do.
5: What happened?
7: You want me to tell you? Okay, yeah. So I was watching the Kylie documentary, binged it, been very sick, right?
5: Yes.
7: They were talking about, so Jason Donovan and Kylie Minogue are together, right? Neighbours.
5: Jason Donovan from Neighbours, yes.
7: Yeah. Okay, they go and watch together an In Excess concert with Michael Hutchence on stage.
5: Right.
7: And he's just sex on stage, right?
5: Yeah.
7: They then, Kylie and Jason, go to an after party, the In Excess after party, where Michael Hutchence is. Now, I want to make it very clear. It isn't confirmed that any cheating happened here or anything, okay? But Jason Donovan is at the party and he watches Michael Hutchence take Kylie Minogue into the bathroom of the party.
5: You're kidding.
7: And poor little Donovan, the little guy,
5: wow,
7: just sitting there going, my partner is in the toilets right now.
5: Wow, with the biggest rock star in the world.
7: With Michael Hutchence.
5: And he just led her there by the hand. Yep. Oh, gee whiz. And that was a lot.
7: Just sitting there with your beer. And
5: you're with your midstream.
7: And you're at their after party. And you've been in the car with Kylie, being like, oh, how good were In Excess, my God.
5: Oh, wow. Michael Hutchence is sexy.
7: They probably said that.
5: Oh, God, right? That's wild.
7: Anyway, unconfirmed if they ever, they hooked up.
5: Are you turning Michael Hutchence down there, Annalise, though?
8: Never.
5: Oh, no. Wow, you're probably not, are you?
8: He is in my top three.
7: Yeah.
5: Oh, we don't need to know the others. Yeah. So not safe for on air, I reckon. We'd have to dump. But like, yeah, married and four kids, you'd probably be going in there with Michael. I'd go in there with him. There's a couple coming through on the text line that Tommy would like to read. 0429 13 1065. How did you catch them cheating, Tommy?
9: A couple of Apple Watch ones, actually. So people finding out
5: people
9: via
5: get
9: the
5: done
9: Apple
5: with
9: Watch.
5: It. People get done on the cloud, don't they?
9: Yeah. Kimberlyn said, ex-partner cheated on me 2 weeks before our son was due and I only found out because he left his Apple Watch at home when he went to the work Christmas party.
5: Oh, God.
9: And another person, number ending in 6, said, I found out he cheated the first time through a mutual friend who was at the same bar as him and the second time by looking at his Apple Watch.
5: The Apple Watch, guys.
7: Hang on,
5: you're going to cheat, ditch your watch.
7: Hang on, why is the watch giving it away?
9: You can get your text messages on your watch.
5: It's the old the one that a number of footballers in the past have been done for.
7: The shared iCloud.
5: Is they go away on the football trip and their iCloud's linked to the family iPad.
7: No footballer understands the iCloud. can't figure out the iCloud.
5: Their poor wife is on there trying to play tic-tac-toe with their kid and the text messages come through from the girl there. It's just... You had a story, Joe?
8: Yeah, my cousin, the exact same thing. Her partner was working up north, like FIFO at the time, and through the cloud she saw all these messages from like a colleague that he was up north with, and so she printed out all their texts, littered the kitchen with all the texts, and then he came home and they never spoke again.
5: Never spoke again.
8: They're engaged.
5: God. It's a nasty business, cheating. Now, there's some really good stuff here from Reddit, which I'd love to get to.
7: Yeah, do it.
5: So this person, I'll read out some of their users' names because I think they're pretty funny. Hellhound 1881 said, the dog kept on catching a trail and leading me to the main door of a building in my neighbourhood.
7: No way.
5: Yeah, so the dog would smell the owner and be like, he's gone in here. I'm telling you, he's gone in here. And they didn't know why. They went, why is my dog so obsessed with that building?
7: That's extraordinary. So did she knock on the door and confront the person?
5: I don't know that. That's all they said. Alleycat907 said, which time? A memorable one was when I found a

0: bubblegum pink sequined thong with ribbons under my bed. I was cleaning before my ex-husband got home from work. I demanded to know who she was. Turns out it wasn't she, but he.
1: There you go.
0: Yeah.
1: There you go.
0: Should have known by that. I mean, I'm not in that game, Button Pusher Tommy, but a bubblegum pink sequin thong.
2: I do not have one of them.
0: Stinks of a man?
2: No, not.
0: It doesn't
2: not.
0: Really, does it?
2: Nope.
0: You wouldn't think so. There you go. Prestigious fruit. 2195. Said he was stupid to put her username on his Reddit bio because I follow him on Reddit. some bad ones. This is my favourite, though. By the way, 131065, if you've got one, how you found out they cheated. I think it's worth a laugh because all these people are having a laugh. I think it's therapeutic. I can't read out this person's username, but they said, she was very particular in the morning about putting talcum powder on her feet.
1: Okay.
0: One morning, I saw two footprints on the dashboard of the car outlined in talcum powder. She had obviously done the horizontal tango in the passenger seat, reclined it, and put her legs up with the feet on the dashboard.
1: I just don't know if I'm jumping to that conclusion. That's a crazy conclusion. It's extraordinary that you figured
0: it out.
1: It's
0: a real Hansel and Gretel number, isn't it? The breadcrumbs. But rather than breadcrumbs, it's talcum powder. You're right, though. I'd just be like, and more importantly, I'd go... Yeah,
1: like,
0: I just
1: why'd you
0: like,
1: put your feet up on the dashboard?
0: Why'd you take your socks off and put the feet on the dashboard? I'm putting myself in there. I'm trimming my nails.
1: Of course
0: you are. But you're at this point when they're asking you, it's probably, the gig's probably up. It's probably good to be honest, isn't it?
1: The partner's probably sus and this was the nail in the coffin. The talcum powder, I reckon. Do you know what I mean?
0: Yeah, sure.
1: I've heard of one, back pimples being popped. So a person,
0: their back pimples are already popped.
1: And they were like, wow, well, if I didn't pop those pimples, who did? And found out they cheated. They were cheating. Yeah. Crazy, right?
0: 131065, you've got a story. We'll hear them up next on Will and Woody. Hope you're having a wonderful drive home. We're talking ways you found out they cheated.
2: Someone just texted in saying, I've decided I won't be getting an Apple Watch.
1: We don't condone cheating.
0: Well, that's ridiculous because then you're obviously cheating. You can get a watch. Just don't
1: read out
0: cheat.
1: Their number. Read out their number. They're a cheater.
0: Very funny. It's up next. Will and Woody, kids. Magic 105.9. More music variety.

0: late or up early. It's Will and Woody keeping you up.
1: How'd you find them out cheating? Taking some calls off a hot Reddit post, which we're all very much enjoying, but that's where content is these days. Megan, although topical, Woods, topical off the Kylie doco, we've found out.
2: Man.
1: We've found out. Yeah. Yes.
2: Jason Donovan, INXS after party, after a concert, watched Kylie and Michael Hutchins go into a bathroom. And watched that.
1: In the Kylie doco, do they cover off the Michael Hutchins, Kylie on a plane behind Bob Hawke thing?
2: No.
1: Oh, yeah. Okay.
2: Very much
1: Do you remember we interviewed Kylie a while ago and I asked her that?
2: It was crazy that I asked her that, actually, in hindsight.
1: The story goes that they were on a private jet with Bob Hawke and they hooked up on the plane while Bob Hawke was in the cabin. That was the story. I asked her whether or not that happened. She said, I'm not going to confirm or deny whether that happened.
2: It was wild. It was totally wild.
1: Pretty crazy.
2: Yeah, it's totally wild.
1: Anyway, yeah, allegedly, yeah. Yeah, only one D and allegedly. Megan on 131065. Megan.
3: Yes. How are you boys?
1: Megan, how'd you find out about your husband cheating?
3: Well, I worked as a medical receptionist and a patient came in and said, my God, you deserve Wife of the Year award. There's no way I'd let my husband go anywhere near that woman.
1: Whoa.
3: And I went, oh. I said, yes, I am the perfect wife. I said, but anyway, are you sure it's my husband? Here's my number. Ring me next time you think it's him. So a couple of days later, she rings. And I went, oh, yes, he's cheating. He told me he was doing overtime. Okay, thank you. Oh. I'll be at your house early in the morning. So I did. I went to her house. I parked my car out the back.
1: Yeah.
3: And I stood out the front beside the tree, watched him and his woman friend do their rituals, and then I had the text message ready. As soon as he drove off, I sent the text, don't come home.
2: Bloody
1: hell.
3: Wow. Hope she's worth it.
1: Did you hear back from him?
3: Pardon?
1: Did you hear back from him?
3: Yes, he tried.
1: He tried, yeah, right. So when you say, Megan, I can't think of much worse. I mean, people are different like this, but I can't think of much worse than going and watching that happen. But you wanted...
3: It was hard, but I didn't want to believe it.
1: Yeah.
2: But so once you saw the start, though, Megan, is it a bit like driving past a car crash where you're just like, I'm going to have to watch the whole thing?
3: Very much so.
1: Where were they doing it for you to watch it?
3: At the front of her house, they did their ritual of kiss goodbye. He hopped in, went to the garage, she opened the doors, he reversed out very fast and drove off while she shut the doors and went back inside.
1: So, sorry, you watched
2: a kiss, Megan.
1: Yes,
2: you didn't watch the full tango.
1: I thought it was the whole nine yards.
3: Oh, God.
1: We're all a bit rattled there.
2: Doing it in the gardenias out the front. I was like, that's the ritual.
1: She said on the front porch. I was like, bloody hell. Wow, I suppose that would have been 30 or 40 years ago, judging on Megan's voice. But, my God, who knows what it was like for times like back then, Woods.
2: No doubt, it was a different time.
1: Mm-hmm. I think about it more.
2: Mm, yeah.
1: I don't think I'd walk in and be like, "Let's never talk again." But I would definitely go, "Hey, why is your footprint bare footprint on the inside? Like it's enough to make you ask the question."
2: And you'd
1: right?
2: watch. You would watch their reaction, and you'd know immediately if they'd done something.
1: You'd have to, if you saw a bare footprint inside the car and it's a human footprint. Mm. Actually, no, I would probably say, I think someone's broken into the car and their foot, right? Yeah. I would assume it's somebody else's footprint. Because why are you taking your shoes and socks off and printing your feet? It doesn't make any sense. It's a line of inquiry, 100%.
2: I think in summer, we can't talk
1: to Cheryl again. She was too colourful. So
2: I think in summer, if you go for a swim or something, you go into the car, you might try and put your board shorts on in the car. Your foot could hit a windscreen.
1: Yeah, no, you're right, actually.
2: I think with all these stories, though, it's like you kind of thought they were cheating.
1: You thought something was going on beforehand.
2: This was the nail in the coffin of like, okay, now I think I've got a little bit of evidence to suggest that you're doing it in the car and you're in some sort of outrageous position where your feet.
1: There's a lot going on there, isn't he? Like, he must have long legs, that guy. For Peterborough and Brett.

0: It's Will and Woody for the drive home.
1: What's your hot take, Olivia?
2: My hot take is mozzarella cheese is not that good.
3: Whoa.
1: Okay, what's your main issue with mozzarella cheese? Because I quite like it on a pizza.
2: There's so many other cheeses that have such a better flavour. Mozzarella is just plain.
3: The mozzarella's for the texture. If I was to give you bitey cheddar on a pizza, there's a bit much there.
2: I love that, though. I love weird food combinations.
1: What's your weirdest food combo, Olivia?
2: I love a pickle and an Oreo.
3: What the hell? Now that is a hot take.
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0: Replacing snores with laughs. It's Will and Woody keeping you up.
1: Woods was sick yesterday. You had the flu over the weekend, Woods.
2: Oh, mate, awful. Bedridden.
1: Yes, yes. It's been, sounds like it's been intense.
2: Like actually, like horrific.
1: Really?
2: I ordered
1: worst in. Worst flu you've had?
2: I don't think I've ever had the flu. That's the thing.
1: Oh, yeah.
2: I think I've previously thought I've had the flu.
1: Yeah, nah.
2: And then it's like, no.
1: Really
2: no.
1: Knocks you out. Yeah, see, mate, I find that, always find it really funny when people say, oh, I've just got the flu. And I'm like, well, if I was standing here talking to you and you wouldn't have the flu.
2: Even that sentence, there's no just had the flu.
1: No.
2: The flu is as bad as it gets.
1: Take a week. It rides you, doesn't it?
2: Wiped
1: me.
2: And there's no joy in the downtime. I've never been to medical school.
1: We know.
2: But yeah. I would think that in medical school, there is at some point a moment where lecturers are teaching these young and promising future doctors that you can never, ever laugh at a patient. I would imagine it's like cardinal sin number one.
1: You're very sensitive about this, though.
2: I'm just a sensitive boy.
1: No, you're very sensitive about the health thing, though.
2: But you are getting vulnerable people, vulnerable sick people coming to see you, and it should be known.
1: What did you ask?
2: Okay, let me run it through. At the back end of my illness, I was getting to the point where I could start watching a little bit of TV. So I'd watch the Kylie documentary.
1: Yeah.
2: Now, part of the Kylie documentary is obviously her talking about getting really ill, which was really quite moving when she got diagnosed with breast cancer.
1: Mm.
2: I go to a video FaceTime with a doctor.
1: Yeah.
2: Okay. Because I was like, I think I've got the flu, but it's more the night before. I actually left the bed because I got so hot to try and cool myself down.
1: Mm.
2: I'm laying down on my lawn in my boxer shorts.
1: Mm.
2: And I just said, why?
1: Wow.
2: It was really, sorry, I can laugh now, but that was sad.
1: I don't think you've ever been like properly sick before.
2: No.
1: Did you have COVID? Did you ever get COVID?
2: I did. Yeah, I did in
1: Darwin. I don't think you did.
2: No, I did because I had to lock down.
1: I don't think you did, mate.
2: No, I was in a quarantine.
1: That's just precautionary. That doesn't mean you got the virus.
2: Oh, yeah. Okay, maybe I didn't have it.
1: I don't think you did.
2: Maybe I've never been sick. Being sick sucks. I'm having this telehealth with this guy, and because Mim's saying to me, I don't know if you need to because it sounds like you've got the flu.
1: Yeah. They're all going to say the same thing. Just go to bed,
2: rest,
1: stay in bed.
2: Oh, hydrate, all of that, right? And I'm like, it's more. It's something else going on. So I'm having this telehealth with the guy, and he's going, it sounds like you've got influenza A. And he said, you can go and get a test if you want, but it's too late for me to give you this antiviral, which you can do in the first 3 days. That's great for everyone to know, by the way. PSA, if you think you've got the flu, get the antiviral quick, and then it won't be as intense.
1: Mate, this is crazy that you're so animated about this.
2: People need to be talking about the flu more. All right, I need to raise some awareness for the flu. Okay, we get to the end of the telehealth, and he's rapping, and I go, wait, mate. I watched the Kylie documentary yesterday, and she mentioned that before she got diagnosed with cancer that she was feeling really tired and run down.
1: Oh, my God.
2: I think I've got cancer.
1: No, you didn't.
2: And he laughed at my face. He laughed, like audibly laughed, and then said, I'm really sorry about that. And he goes, but that is completely outrageous and you don't have cancer. He said, go and lie down. Doctor was also looking at a man that was covered in a compression bandage over his head, like he'd just come out of heart surgery.
1: You had a bandage over your head.
2: I had a bandage over my head to take away from the pain of the headache.
1: Oh, my God.
3: Just so clinical of men when they get sick. Like, you have no tolerance for any type of pain.
2: I know.
3: Through any your entire life.
2: I know. Mim was laughing at me.
1: It's really embarrassing. You've come back today like almost like you've had 40 years in the desert. Like, I don't know what
2: I've got a lot of things to say. I've written down a lot of things. I've got a lot of thoughts. That'll change the world.
1: You had a couple of days off with the flu.
2: No, mate. I'm changing my life.
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11: Yeah, keep those water hoses going for about another 3 to 4 weeks. 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

0: tonight. It's Will and Woody for the drive home.
1: What's your hot take, Olivia?
2: My hot take is mozzarella cheese is not that good.
3: Whoa.
1: Okay, what's your main issue with mozzarella cheese? 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
2: There's so many other cheeses that have such a better flavour. 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
2: I love that, though. I love weird food combinations.
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6: 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Oh, and maybe bring in about another 300 fire appliances too. 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
10: Hey, it's Brooke Seychell with your 6 o'clock news. Well, SAPOL has not ruled out any further searches in Outback SA with the ongoing investigation into the disappearance of Gus Lamont. Detectives conducted a three-day search last week of Oak Park Station in the hope of finding evidence after the four-year-old went missing from his grandparents' sheep station in September of last year. Police Commissioner Grant Stevens has told the ABC they're committed to find out just what happened.
11: The team that are going in go in with a level of expectation. I think we've spoken previously about just how comprehensive this search effort has been. This is the 11th time we've been there. This is us dotting every I and crossing every T.
10: A South Australian man has finally been returned to his country after nearly 70 years. Thomas Cowell, a Lower Southern Urundar man, was laid to rest last week near the Northern Territory border. Police, community members and family coming together for the ceremony following decades where his remains were held by the SA Museum. SAPOL says it was a privilege to be part of such a cultural significant moment. Demolition works are underway in Port Augusta, with crews now on site at 34 Commercial Road. Specialist contractors are removing older lead-based materials before the building is taken down. The council says the work is being carried out under strict safety and environmental guidelines, with measures in place to control dust and protect nearby properties. And it's a big win for Whyalla, with the visitor centre picking up a major state award for customer experience. The service was named the winner of the Excellence in Customer Experience Delivery at the recent LG Professionals Leadership Excellence Awards. It's to recognise the service for transforming how visitors connect with the city, with the Maritime Museum to the foreshore and even the cuttlefish dive season. The council says it's a credit to the staff and volunteers behind the scenes. The win follows a strong run of success, including top honours at last year's Tourism Awards.
0: Magic National News. Now.
12: Morning, I'm Phoebe Humphrey. It appears there's no stopping the illegal sale of tobacco in Australia, with ABS figures showing it now accounts for 80% of the cigarettes, vapes and nicotine that is consumed in the country. That's up from 12% in 2017. Australia could be hit with a new tariff from the US as Washington cracks down on countries that it claims are making goods with forced labour or modern slavery. We're among 45 countries facing that 12.5% hit. Others include Japan, Japan, China, India, Brazil and Switzerland. Mick Gatto and his wife Cheryl have returned to their home in Victoria following their arrest yesterday as part of investigations into alleged corruption within the construction industry. The former underworld figure had this to say while returning home.
13: The only thing I can say is when they use 20 or 30 police over a speeding fine, this country is in trouble.
12: And an electric vehicle has topped Australia's new car sales chart for the first time. The Tesla Model Y has knocked the Ford Ranger off the top spot.
6: Your sport. Now.
12: In sport, Aryna Sabalenka says she now wants to quit tennis after her loss in the French Open quarterfinals. The world number one was cruising to victory before losing the final 12 games.
14: Mentally, I got into a very deep, dark hole over there and I just couldn't get back.
12: And some cross-code unity with NRL's Jai Arrow accepting an invitation from Collingwood to toss the coin at the AFL's Big Freeze clash against Melbourne on Monday. The Rabbitohs forward has retired following his recent diagnosis of MND. That's the latest news and sport.
6: The nation's big

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7: We're looking at some showers today, and on the waters, westerly winds to 25 knots and seas to 2 metres. With your top temperatures today ranging from 12 in the Clare Valley, 15 in Port Pirie, 16 on the YP and in Whyalla, 17 in Port Augusta and 18 in Roxby Downs. If you're heading to Adelaide today, expect showers and a top of 15. Friday is looking partly cloudy with top temperatures ranging from 13 in the Clare Valley to 17 in Port Augusta.
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8: Happy Thursday.
7: Good morning. Baby Friday.
8: Baby Friday, sure.
7: Yay.
8: If you want to go along with that and keep that going, how are you?
7: I'm good. Technically, this is my Friday because I'm off tomorrow.
8: Yeah. You're taking an extra long weekend.
7: Okay. I've got to head to Adelaide to my grandparents' place to pick up a couch. And the only availability for my friend with their trailer was Friday, and I need this couch, so having a day off.
8: What kind of couch is it?
7: It's one of those ones that fold out into a bed.
8: Oh, yeah.
7: Yeah, because we've got a three-bedroom home, me and my housemate, but our third bedroom doesn't have a bed in it, and so if we have people visiting or staying, they have to sleep on the couch, which is not ideal, so we're putting a fold-out couch. In the spare room.
8: Okay. Yeah. When do you get a bed?
7: Because the room is also doubles as our study.
8: Ah.
7: And we want the space to be able to use the study.
8: That makes sense.
7: Yeah.
8: Very smart. Yeah. What else are you getting up to on the weekend? Since this is your last day of the week.
7: Gone out for dinner on Friday and then Saturday and Sunday, just living my best life.
8: Yeah.
7: Yeah. And then obviously Monday, public holiday. Whoop, whoop. Nothing planned, really.
8: Oh, true. I forgot about that.
7: Yeah. Don't turn up for work, Josh. You don't need to come
8: in.
7: Well,
8: no, I'll be at the airport 6 a.m. flying back to the greatest city of all, Adelaide.
7: Well, some might argue that the greatest city of all is one of the cities up here.
8: Which one?
7: I don't know. All of them.
8: Hey, Big Show, do you want to know what's coming up today?
7: Of course. Tell me, because it's not like I can't read it off of my piece of paper.
8: The AFL world and the NRL world, they're coming together for motor neuron disease. I'll talk a little bit on that.
7: That's wonderful.
8: Yeah, it's great news. I'll talk a little bit on that later on. And aliens.
7: Huh?
8: We're going to be talking about, because apparently there's aliens, there's an alien hotspot in Australia. Look, there's four around the world.
7: I'm not going to lie. Space terrifies me. Anything in space terrifies me. But yeah, anyway.
8: Well, I'll touch on that a little bit later on.
7: Coming up next is your replay. We had a chat with Richard Pascoe yesterday about the new security measures that iPhones have when you go overseas. So stick with us. It's coming up after this one here from Genesis. This is Invisible Touch here on Magic.

0: Genesis at 11 past 6. It's Magic 105.9. Good morning for your Thursday.
1: Good morning.
0: Everybody's favourite movie guru, Shane A. Bassett, joining us on the phone in the 8 o'clock hour. There's a certain movie reboot.
1: Ooh.
0: That he'll be talking about, where they make fun of horror movies in a comedic way.
1: Oh, yes. Mm. Yes, I've seen the trailers. Oh, gosh, I love those movies.
0: Mm.
1: There's just something nostalgic about them.
0: I just love Marlon Wayans. He's got a very creative and just a weird comedic mind.
1: He's just incredible.
0: Well, yeah, love his stuff. What else is coming up on the show? Birthday bowls before that, doubling your odds yet again. 800-444-06. That's the number you need to ring for your chance to win a $500 voucher to spend at Harvey Norman. The Wake Up
1: Call. Replay. It is time for your replay. Yesterday, we chatted to Richard Pascoe, the Adelaide tech guy. Mm. We had a chat about how Meta is now expecting people to pay for extra services, which... personally, I don't think
0: it's... I found wacky.
1: Yeah, it's weird. It's all very, very weird. But in case you missed out on the chat we had with the Adelaide tech guy yesterday, here it is here.
2: Pasco, Pasco, can you turn it off and then can you turn it on again? Hey!
0: He is Pasco. He's the Adelaide tech guy joining us every single Wednesday morning. Hello to you, sir.
3: Morning, guys. Hope you're having a great day.
1: We are. Thanks to you. Thanks to you, Richard.
3: Oh, not just thanks to me. Thanks to all the listeners that listen, the advertisers, and everybody else who does a great job.
1: This is true.
0: Out to everyone.
1: Now, let's kick it off straight away. Apple apparently is working on a new anti-theft feature. What's going on with that one?
3: This stems from a lot of reports we're getting from European countries at the moment, especially London out there. So people will be walking along, making a phone call on their phone, and somebody will ride a bicycle alongside them, snatch the phone out of their hand, which means the phone is already open. This is happening a lot if you go overseas on there.
0: Mm.
3: So Apple are working on a new anti-theft feature, which would instantly lock the device the moment it's been snatched from your hand. Because the theft really is growing in those cities around the world. So if the phone suddenly detects movement patterns that suggest it's been grabbed and stolen, it would automatically lock itself before thieves have the chance to access your data. It's going to use a combination of sensors already built into the phone, including the accelerometer, along with information from nearby devices such as an Apple Watch. So if the phone suddenly moves away in a suspicious way, your phone will be locked on there. So they're working on this at the moment, and you know it'll be another reason why phones don't get stolen.
1: Mm.
3: Don't panic here in Australia, right? Because you know I haven't seen any reports of it so far, but if you're going overseas, especially to London, this does happen.
1: Mm. Yeah, no, it's definitely something that I was aware of when I went to London.
0: Yeah, so was I. I had to buy a fanny pack.
1: Yeah, yeah, so did I.
3: Yeah, but you look good with that, mate.
1: Yeah, absolutely.
0: Hey, let's talk about Meta for a quick second, Richard. So Meta is, it owns Facebook, Instagram, WhatsApp, all of those apps have a fall under that category. Now it's asking you to pay, I'm hearing. What's happening with this?
3: Yeah, there's a few new features I want to put in, so they're going to try and get you to pay for a thing called Facebook Plus, Instagram Plus, or WhatsApp Plus.

0: Oh my gosh.
1: You know, if they're trying to look at more ways to make money beyond advertising on there, I won't pay.
0: Nah.
1: Looking in the middle for that stuff, it's terrible.
0: Can't imagine myself paying for that one. Mm. That just sounds ridiculous.
1: No.
0: Now,
1: yeah.
0: Over to the Apple Watch. Now, I've got one, well, not the Apple Watch, but I have got an Apple Watch. But there is a watch now that can tell you if you're about to faint. And I know that a lot of these watches, these smart watches, have all these incredible features. But this fainting sort of thing, this is new, isn't it? Tell us about it.
1: That, look, it is. Samsung, when they've come up with a smart watch feature that could save people on their, especially if they're about to pass out, they're testing technology that would allow them to predict when someone's about to faint. So rather than detecting the fall after it happens, the watch could warn users up to 5 minutes before they lose consciousness. It focuses on a condition called vasovagal syncope. I probably butchered the name. It's one of the most common causes of fainting. It happens when the body's nervous system suddenly lowers the heart rate and blood pressure, reducing blood flow to the brain, causing a person to pass out.
0: Yeah.
1: So using sensors already built into the Galaxy Watch 6 combined with AI, because everybody uses AI now, researchers found they can predict it with an accuracy of around 85% during early clinical trials. That's quite good, 85% origins. Great idea. So, yeah.
0: I love it.
2: Yeah.
0: I think that's great. It would especially be useful for in hospitals and things like that with patients who aren't on monitors and things like that to monitor for vasovagals. They're one of the leading causes to brain injuries and things like that, especially in the elderly.
2: Technology always seems to surprise us. Hey, Rich, chat to you again next Wednesday. Always a pleasure chatting to you. If you want to see the great man's work, you can head to adelaidetechguy.com.au or talktech.com.au. Have a great rest of the day, mate.
1: Thanks, guys. I'll talk to you next week.
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5: 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In Port Augusta and both Whyalla, it's 11 degrees. In Port Piri, you're looking at 10, and in Clare, it's 8.
6: Now, I can't help but giggle at this. Somebody has done a little bit of a whoopsie on British TV. Find out about that one right after this one. Zed and Elisa Cara. This is Stay here on Magic.

0: 23 past 6 with Zed here on Magic 105.9. Still plenty more on the way, including Gossip Girl in the 7 o'clock hour. Celebrity upcoming wedding apparently has a few rules. We'll talk about that later, won't we, Kaylin?
1: Oh, we sure will.
0: And there's 4 alien hotspots around the world, and apparently Australia's got one of them. I'll tell you where it is later on.
1: Yeah, I'd never have expected that. Now, something recently happened over in the mother country. Is that what we used to call them?
0: I don't know what we... Yeah.
1: Do we still call them that? I don't know.
0: I'm not too sure.
1: Somebody did something a little bit naughty on British TV.
0: Something's happened on Good Morning Britain, Kaylin.
1: Yeah.
0: Good Morning Britain has issued an apology because the C word...
1: Ooh.
0: We all know what that is. Don't need to spell that out.
1: Oh, no.
0: It briefly appeared on screen during a live interview. The live interview is with Australia's one and only Delta Goodrum, by the way.
1: Oh, Delta. She didn't say it, did she?
0: No, she didn't say it. The expletive was on a fan sign. So you know how when you watch, like, Sunrise back in the day?
1: Yeah, they had the windows.
0: You got Koshy and... whoever Koshy did it with, and then it's like in the middle of Sydney CBD and you see people. It was similar to that. So someone had a fan sign in the background that had the C word on it.
1: Oh, that's bad.
0: Yeah, it wasn't ideal.
1: I feel like there are some words you can get away with on TV and in radio, but that one is not one of them.
0: Oh, God,
1: holy moly.
0: Can't get away with that word in real life, even though people say it.
1: Yeah, that's one of my least... liked words. I don't really say it very... I don't actually really say it at all. It makes me uncomfy saying it.
0: Yeah. Hey, a big shout out to the host of Good Morning Britain. They didn't acknowledge the swear word during the broadcast, after the show ITV, which is, I'm assuming, the TV network in the UK, they apologised for the accidental appearance and said the error was corrected straight away, so it didn't appear in the plus one on ITVX.
1: Oh, that's good. They picked up on it. Imagine if they never even saw it. And it just continued with it in the background and nobody had picked up on the fact that it said that.
0: I think the moral of the story is what I'm getting from the story. Who cares about that? Delta Goodrum was actually on Good Morning Britain because she's set to release her 8th album.
1: Woo! She did quite well in, Eurovision. She came 4th. Huge ups to Australia for her.
0: Proud of her. Well, you know what they say in Talladega Nights, the movie. If you're not first, you're last.
1: What movie?
0: Talladega Nights. With Will Ferrell, and it's a racing movie.
1: Oh, that's probably why I've never seen it.
0: Yeah.
1: Well, it's not up my alley. Well, it's not up my street.
0: If you're not first, you're last. But shout out to Delta. Keen for Pure comes out the 6th of November, her brand new album.
1: Ooh, maybe we'll do like a little review sesh on that one.
0: Potentially.
1: I reckon. But anyway, you're listening to Magic.
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0: 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I didn't see my little girl for months. It wrecked me. Now I don't know when I'm going to see her next.
1: Felt like I was so alone, you know? No, there's heaps of us, mate. Finally went to a group. Blokes going through the same stuff.
0: Same.
1: Made a huge difference.
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8: Hey, it's Brooke Seychelle with your local news. SES volunteers have responded to more than 300 calls for help following the stormy conditions this week. That included 21 requests for assistance in the Flinders Gulf and 53 across the York Mid-North region. Most jobs involving fallen trees, severe weather damage and minor flooding. The Spencer Gulf also being hit with very high tides this week. Sea levels at Port Pirie peaking at 4.5 metres on Tuesday night. Detectives remain committed to find out just what happened to Gus Lamont. The four-year-old went missing from his grandparents' sheep station near Yunta last September, with a three-day search last week failing to uncover any evidence. Police Commissioner Grant Stevens has told the ABC it's the 11th time searches have been conducted there.
9: We are absolutely committed to making sure that we take advantage of every opportunity to identify just what happened to little Gus.
8: It won't be long before more South Australians have access to the seniors card, providing a little more cost of living relief. Miranda Stark from Cotter, pleased to see the expansion of the benefits from July 1.
10: If you're now over 60 but you're still working, you'll now have access to the seniors card with a lot of extra benefits that that provides.
8: It was previously only available to those working less than 20 hours a week. It's been locked in to today's state budget at a cost of $8.4 million over 4 years. Under the commitment, all South Australians aged 60 and over would be eligible, while Aboriginal South Australians would qualify from age 50. Cardholders can access savings like discounted tickets at the Cadena Cinema and 10% off at the Moon to Garden and Landscape Supplies. And residents in Port Pirie are urged to submit their nominations for this year's NAIDOC Awards. There's four categories this year, including awards for elders, sportspersons and community involvement, as well as the Youth Award for teens aged 12 to 15. Jump on the council website to submit your nominations. Entries close on June 19.
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11: Morning, I'm Phoebe Humphrey. One state is paving the way for Aussies with a medicinal cannabis prescription to get behind the wheel. Nine reports a proposal is expected to be introduced to Parliament in New South Wales that would allow more than 300,000 users to drive while having THC in their system. Under the changes, it's believed if a driver returns a positive test above the THC threshold, they'll receive a 24-hour driving ban while their sample is sent to a lab. Donald Trump claims Iran's getting close to signing a peace deal despite the latest exchanges in strikes, including one that's killed a person and injured 60 others at Kuwait Airport.
12: They're pretty close to signing a paper. We've actually gotten along with them very well. And you know what you saw for the last few nights? It takes two to tango, you understand that. We hit them very hard on something else, unrelated.
11: And Canberra says the US is unjustified in threatening to impose hefty tariffs on our exports, claiming we engage in slavery or forced labour. Australia is one of 45 countries facing a 12.5% tariff from the end of July.
7: Your sport. Now.
11: In sport, round 13 of the AFL gets underway tonight with the Crows hosting the Cats at Adelaide Oval. Geelong recalling Jack Martin and Jack Bowes with Brad Close dropped, while Taylor Walker makes his return for Adelaide. And in NRL, St George playmaker Kyle Flanagan has spoken for the first time since his dad Shane was sacked as Dragons coach.
13: Yeah, look, I think it's definitely been a challenge. As I mentioned before, the old man sort of come out the last couple of weeks and sort of said he's part in it.
11: Tonight, Manly hosts the Rabbitohs. That's the latest news and sport.
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7: Magic weather.
8: We're looking at some showers today, and on the waters, westerly winds to 25 knots and seas to 2 metres. With your top temperatures today ranging from 12 in the Clare Valley, 15 in Port Pirie, 16 on the YP and in Whyalla, 17 in Port Augusta and 18 in Roxby Downs. If you're heading to Adelaide today, expect showers and a top of 15. Friday is looking partly cloudy with top temperatures ranging from 13 in the Clare Valley to 17 in Port Augusta.
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20: If you're listening to us at home and you're on your way to work or getting ready for school, don't leave your house yet. 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
8: Why?
20: Because today is National Hug Your Cat Day, Kaylin.
8: Oh, cute.
20: So before you leave a house, make sure you give your cat a hug.
8: Aww.
20: I've got a way to make your cat feel special on this very special day for cats.
8: Leave them alone because they hate people.
20: That's true. I was thinking about that during the song. I'm like, don't cats want to be hugged? This is what you can do. You can put the cat on a pedestal and thank him or her for the numerous times it had stayed close when feeling loneliness or sadness.
8: Oh, I'm going to give my mum's cat a hug tonight when I go over to her place.
20: Kaylin, all a cat needs is to feel extra special is the owner spending some quality time with him or her. So, yeah, spend time with your mum's cat today.
8: Yeah,
20: Kaylin.
8: Her name's Baloo, as in, like, the Jungle Book bear. We thought that she was a Russian blue, but she's not.
20: Why not Mowgli? Isn't that the tiger's name? Mowgli?
8: Because we always name our pets after bears.
20: Ah.
8: Well, my mum does anyway. She's got Winnie the Pooh, and we have had Panda Bear and Paddington Bear.
20: Oh, fair enough.
8: Yeah. Fun facts for you right there.
20: Later on in the show, Kaylin's going to be talking about I'll do it tomorrow, because apparently she says that every single day.
8: Yeah, I do, and it's really put me in a pickle.
20: Okay. Mm-hmm. And birthday bowls after 8 o'clock news, sport and weather also. 800-444-046 is the number. Your chance to win a $500 voucher to spend at Harvey Norman.
8: Now, I've got a bit of a funny story about an unlikely time capsule. Find out about that one after this one here. Love Fool, the Cardigans here on Magic.

0: Magic, 105.9, 21 minutes to 7 on this beautiful Thursday morning, 4th of June, by the way. Still plenty more on the way. We did a This or That challenge a couple of weeks ago. Well, it's coming back today, but it's winter edition.
1: Yes.
0: Very excited for that. Shane A. Bassett joining us on the phone later on. He's wanting to talk about Masters of the Universe.
1: Which I don't know how I feel about that movie.
0: It's an old 80s show, I'm pretty sure. I don't know. I have never seen it.
1: I didn't know that.
0: I only found that out a couple of days ago, but it's a reboot, so.
1: Oh, okay. All right. I'm learning stuff as we speak.
0: Shane can teach us more later on, Kaylin.
1: Yes. Now, imagine this. You're over in Germany and you just need to go to the bathroom real bad, right?
0: Mm.
1: And you find this loo and you go inside and what's this in the toilet? It's a diary. Well, it's an 800-year-old diary.
0: In a toilet?
1: Preserved perfectly in an 800-year-old toilet.
0: Oh, so it's not just like a normal public toilet.
1: No, okay. It's not. So archaeologists in Germany discovered an 800-year-old notebook inside a medieval toilet, right? Mm. Crazy to think that that's been in there for like 800 years.
0: Yeah.
1: The notebook survived because the toilet was sealed and airtight, preserving its contents for centuries. So I guess the waste kept it safe.
0: The poo-poo.
1: Yeah, I'm not saying that on air. That's yucky. They also found out that people seem to use luxury silk as toilet paper back in the day. Can we bring that back?
0: Smooth. Yeah, that sounds nice.
1: Yeah, I would like to bring that back. Apparently,
0: I like the sound of that.
1: Yeah, me too. Experts believe the owner was likely a wealthy merchant or an educated resident.
0: Okay.
1: The find is giving historians a rare glimpse into everyday life during the Middle Ages, which is kind of cool. I mean, I love all things history like that and the fact that they managed to find a diary. I don't know what the diary had written inside of it. Mm. But I was hoping it would be like a young girl's diary and she was talking about all the boys and stuff. But no. So this 800-year-old diary, who knows what the contents is? Do you really want to open it after it's been in the loo for 800 years?
0: Is someone going to try and open it?
1: Probably.
0: Okay.
1: I'll have to give you an update on that one once they've opened up the toilet diary.
0: Wouldn't be able to, not unless you're from that part of the world.
1: It'd be it would be in German, I would assume.
0: Mm.
1: But it would be like, if it's the 800 years ago, languages have changed so much. Mm. I used to watch this guy on YouTube who would go like talk about how like he would choose a word and then he would go back through the decades and like say it again and you'd go all the way back through until it's like unrecognizable.
0: Yeah, the linguistics of it has changed throughout the years.
1: Which I just find absolutely fascinating.
0: But surely with his diary, just take a photo on your iPhone and run it through ChatGPT. And ChatGPT can do it for you.
1: I mean, that's one way of doing it. What would you write in your diary 800 years ago?
0: Oh, 800 years ago. I wouldn't have a clue. I've got a diary.
1: Have you got a diary?
0: Yeah. I journal.
1: Aw. I should do that, but I always forget. I just buy a new diary every time I want to journal and then I lose it and I buy another one.
0: Oh, I don't do it every day. I just journal when I need to. When life gets a little bit too kind of chaotic and stressful, that's when I get out the journal and write down my feelings.
1: I found my year 8 diary at my mum's the other day. Oh, gosh, was I moody. I was so moody growing up. I think I still am, if I'm completely honest. Yeah. I'm a moody girl.
0: Yeah, nothing's changed.
2: I didn't see my little girl for months. It wrecked me. Now I don't know when I'm going to see her next.
3: Felt like I was so alone, you know?
2: No,
3: there's heaps of us, mate. Finally went to a group, blokes going through the same stuff.
2: Same.
3: Made a huge difference.
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0: Showers in the region today with top temps ranging from 12 in the Clare Valley to 17 out in Port Augusta. 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You're listening to the Wake Up Call with Kaylin and Josh. Good morning. Our current temps, Port Augusta and YLA, you're both looking at 11 degrees. Port Pirie, it's 10, and in Clare, it's 8.
1: Now, Hook, Line and Sinker is up next. Josh, would you like to know how I'm testing you?
0: Yeah, well, I'd love to know the theme today.
1: Yes, well, there isn't really much of a theme. I've got hits from one hit is from the 70s. One hit is...
0: 70s?
1: Yeah, that's late 70s.
0: Tough. Okay.
1: Yeah, I just realised we don't usually play songs that old. Oh, Steve will probably tell me off for that one. That's okay. One from the 2000s and one from the 2010s, and they all have very similar melodies.
0: Okay.
1: Yes.
0: Right.
1: Now, the current score is 14 to 10.
0: Mm.
1: You are in the lead. If you win today, I have to have hot sauce, and I'm not looking forward to that.
0: You do. We'll run through that straight after the song,
1: yes.
0: How it's going to go.
1: Right now, Lost Frequencies and Callum Scott. This is Where Are You Now? Here on Magic. You're just like-

0: 11 and 7 with Lost Frequencies. You're listening to Magic 105.9. Where are you now? That's a good question.
1: I'm right here.
0: Oh, thanks.
1: Hi.
0: Hi. Birthday balls coming up in 8 o'clock, doubling your odds yet again. Your chance to win a $500 voucher to spend at Harvey Norman. And going to be talking about a recently discovered alien hotspot.
1: Yeah, I don't
0: in
1: know how
0: Australia.
1: I feel about that one. It kind of wigs me out a little bit, I'm not going to lie. But let's do this instead.
2: Caitlin and Josh's Hook, Line and Singer.
1: Alrighty, we are getting to the pointy end of this competition. Because you're on 14 points, I'm on 10. I've got to get 5 points to win, which means you'd have to get 5 incorrect for me to win. So if you get this one today correct, you've just won. And I have to have a spoonful of hot sauce, which I'm absolutely dreading.
0: So technically, I've already done this punishment because I tested the hot sauce. The hot sauce is from a chili factory. We got it from Harry's Fine Foods here in the beautiful Spencer Gulf in Port Pirie. It's called Scorpion Sting on steroids. It's the hottest barbecue sauce ever made in Australia.
1: But how much of it did you have?
0: I just had a tiny little, like a dollop.
1: Yeah, no, no.
0: I wouldn't even say a dollop.
1: I'm saying a teaspoon. We have to have a teaspoon of it.
0: You're going to die.
1: Am I?
0: Yeah.
1: Oh, crap.
0: You can have a teaspoon if you want.
1: I don't want a teaspoon of it.
0: But what I'm thinking is I don't want you to sue me and take this company to court, so I will need to...
1: If I burn a hole in my esophagus...
0: Well, no, I will need to write up a waiver.
1: I think we might need one. You know what? Let's see if I even have to have it, hey? Let's see if you can even get it. Get the next 5 correct. Or so the next one correct.
0: Yep. So the score is currently 14 to 10.
1: Yes. All right. So your first song is from the 1970s. It's Marvin Gaye. Absolute iconic banger from the 70s right there. He hit number one. It was his only song to hit number one. And Marvin Gaye himself is actually mentioned in a lot of recent songs, which is kind of cool. Your second song is Blurred Lines, Robin Thicke. I know you want it. So that one is from 2013.
0: Yep.
1: And your last song is from the 2000s. It's The Killers.
0: Mr. Brightside.
1: Indeedy, indeedy, indeedy. They are your 3 songs.
0: There's 2 great songs in here and the other one's a bit meh.
1: Which one's that?
0: Marvin Gaye.
1: Oh, I like that song. Sorry, you feel that. I like all those songs. That's why I chose them. I didn't realise Marvin Gaye was from the 70s, though. That shocked me a little bit. But I think I usually hear the remix versions of it, so is what it is.
0: Fair.
1: All right. Oh, yeah, I've got to read your lyrics.
0: Yeah, that's what I'm waiting for. I'm sitting here waiting for the lyrics.
1: I was like, guess. You got to guess it now.
0: I'm like, what are we doing?
1: All right, so your lyrics are, all the young ladies are so fine. You're moving your body easy with no doubts. I know what you're thinking, baby.
0: I'm going to cross out Mr. Brightside, The Killers. It doesn't feel like it's in those lyrics because that song gets overly repeated all the time.
1: So this
0: you
1: is
0: think
1: true.
0: You would, you would hear that in the lyrics. So I think Mr. Brightside Killers is out. I have a feeling it's Robin Thicke, Blurred Lines. I don't think it's Marvin Gaye.
1: Okay.
0: So I'm going to lock in Blurred Lines, Robin Thicke and Pharrell Williams. Oh. Okay.
1: Yeah, it's actually...
0: See, I don't know this song.
1: Ah, have I stumped you with that one then? I just realised you didn't win.
0: No, so it's 14, currently 14-11.
1: I still have a chance.
0: Yeah, you've got 4 to go.
1: We're going to play Marvin Gaye for you right now. This has got to give it up right here on Magic 105.9.

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5: Hey, it's Brooks Aishal with your local news. Well, Port Pirie has recorded unusually high tides during this week's severe weather system. The SES says sea levels reached 4.5 metres on Tuesday evening, close to a 1-in-10-year event. The weather system also brought heavy rain and strong winds to our regions, with Riverton receiving 36 millimetres of rain during the first 3 days of June. We're just hours away from the release of the state budget, and the wish lists keep coming. The Council of the Aging has backed the expansion of the seniors card for over 60s, working more than 20 hours a week from July 1. Under the commitment, all South Australians aged 60 and over would be eligible, while Aboriginal South Australians would qualify from age 50. But COTTA's chief, Miranda Stark, would also like to see a pledge to tackle dementia and brain health.
6: We've seen some great success with the statewide autism strategy, and we think that it's a wonderful prototype that we could use to apply to dementia and brain health.
5: Cardholders can access plenty of savings, including various discounts at 4 Hearing Matters locations across our region. A heads up for Port Augusta locals, with demolition works now underway on 34 Commercial Road. Contractors are first removing lead-based materials, which are common in older buildings, before the demolition continues. The council says all work is being done under strict safety regulations, with precautions in place to minimise any impact on the surrounding area. And Whyalla's Visitor Centre is celebrating after taking out a state award for Customer Experience Excellence. The service receiving the Excellence in Customer Delivery at the recent LG Professionals Leadership Excellence Awards in Adelaide last month. The Visitor Centre has expanded beyond a traditional information centre, now offering tours, pop-ups and interactive visitor experiences across the city. The council says it's helped strengthen tourism and showcase everything that Whyalla has to offer.
0: 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Now.
7: Morning, I'm Phoebe Humphrey. Well, the devil's in the detail when it comes to figures showing Australians are spending less on tobacco. The ABS says it's likely due to figures that show 80% of all of the nicotine products consumed in Australia are now from the black market, which cost a fraction of the price of legal cigarettes. 3 weeks on from the federal budget, and Labor is continuing its hard sell. MPs are being asked to fund an ad campaign backing the budget, which included controversial tax changes. But Environment Minister Murray Murray Watt has told Nine the legislation will help everyday Aussies.
8: We're confident at the end of the day that the crossbench will see that our budget and this legislation is about delivering a tax cut to every single working Australian.
7: At least 21 people have died and more than 40 others hurt, including foreign tourists, in a fire that's torn through a Delhi hotel. And actor Shia LaBeouf has pleaded guilty in the US after attacking three men. The Transformers star was caught on camera assaulting the trio and hurling homophobic slurs in New Orleans back in February.
0: Your sport. Now.
7: In sport, GWS coach Adam Kingsley says he's confident Toby Green will remain at the club next year despite interest from Victorian clubs. Kingsley telling Seven the Giants are doing what they can to keep him.
9: You know, we're very hopeful that he stays. He's obviously a critically important player to us and, you know, our captain and a foundation member.
7: Tonight, the Crows host Geelong. And round 14 of the NRL kicks off tonight with the Sea Eagles facing the Rabbitohs. It'll be Kieran Foran's first game as official head coach of Manly. That's the latest news and sport.
0: The nation's biggest.

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9: We're looking at some showers today, and on the waters, westerly winds to 25 knots and seas to 2 metres. With your top temperatures today ranging from 12 in the Clare Valley, 15 in Port Pirie, 16 on the YP and in Whyalla, 17 in Port Augusta and 18 in Roxby Downs. If you're heading to Adelaide today, expect showers and a top of 15. Friday is looking partly cloudy with top temperatures ranging from 13 in the Clare Valley to 17 in Port Augusta.
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10: We were just comparing what our Fridays are looking like, because you've got a little bit of a busy one tomorrow, and I'm pretty much Forrest Gumping it tomorrow, if I can put that correctly. So, like, I got to, because we're doing the show from the big smoke tomorrow because you're away. And then I got to go to the Apple Store in Adelaide because I got to get my laptop fixed. And I got to jump on a plane from Adelaide to Sydney, but then I need to drive 3 hours out to the Hunter Valley for a wedding.
9: Yeah, I don't envy you. So it's a lot of driving.
10: I'm trying to calculate how much travel that is. How many kilometres am I racking up tomorrow?
9: Yeah, look, I'm heading to Mount Barker tomorrow. See my tonight. I head to my mum's place tonight.
10: I was going to say, I think I fly over Mount Barker. Do you want to give me a wave?
9: Sure. Yeah, actually, there's a flight path that goes over mum's, so I'll give you a wave when you're over Mount Barker.
10: There will be a Jetstar leaving at probably like 12:15. So if you see a Jetstar in the sky, that's me. So wish me luck.
9: At 12:15?
10: Yeah, about that.
9: I'll be on the road, I reckon. Hopefully, maybe. Fair.
10: Oh, yeah. That was so annoying in my ears. Hated when you
9: Sorry, everyone. I'm sorry.
10: Do you want to know what's coming up in the show today? Of course. Shane A. Bassett, he's our movie guru, joining us on the phone in the 8 o'clock hour, talking about a reboot of a certain satire horror comedy. Featuring Marlon Wayans.
9: Is it a reboot or is it just like a sequel?
10: Well, this is what I thought. I thought like this was it's Scary Movie we're talking about. But I thought, because it's Scary Movie 6, but it's just titled Scary Movie.
9: Oh, because this one's slightly different though, I think, because they're all old. Well, older.
10: So is it a reboot or is it just the sixth one? The sixth.
9: But that might be a good question to ask the movie guru himself.
10: Birthday bowls coming up before that. Doubling your odds yet again. Your chance to win a $500 voucher to spend at Harvey Norman.
9: Now, after this next hit, we're talking aliens. Oh, that freaks me out. I hate space. Space gives me the ick. And I don't think I could hate it any more than Ed Sheeran does whenever he says, I hate you just a little more, which is what we're listening to right here, right now.

0: ahead at 11 past 7 here on Magic 105.9. Going to be talking about, Caitlin's mostly going to be talking about, I'll do it tomorrow. Do you say that every day?
1: What?
0: I'll do it tomorrow.
1: I'll do it tomorrow. Yes. I thought you were asking me what you're doing, like you're going to do something tomorrow. And I was like, what are you doing tomorrow? Forgot that that's actually what I'm talking about. Yeah, no, I say it all the time and it's really bitten me in the bottom.
0: Mm. And the AFL and NRL codes will be uniting this weekend for motor neuron disease round. So I'll talk a little bit on that later.
1: Yes, but right now we're talking about aliens.
0: Aliens. Ooh.
1: Meow, meow, meow. Now, the thought of going to space genuinely terrifies me. I couldn't imagine anything worse than going to space.
0: Well, it's a good thing we're not going to space.
1: Thank
0: we're
1: gosh.
0: Keeping it on Earth, Caitlin, because a former CIA agent, his Ooh. Name is Leonard Buchanan.
1: Leonard.
0: He jumped on a podcast recently, and in the podcast, he's claimed that there are 4 alien bases on Earth.
1: Alien bases, like where they come and fuel up or something?
0: Yeah.
1: Oh. Okay. Random.
0: I'm just trying to... Oh, yeah, here we go. Just got distracted by someone's last name. It's quite unique. Do you want to know where the bases are?
1: Yes, of course.
0: First base is Mount Hayes in Alaska.
1: Oh, you're going to Alaska this
0: I
1: year?
0: I am. I might go to that base.
1: Do it. See if you get abducted.
0: Mount Nyingani in Zimbabwe.
1: Yep.
0: And the Pyrenees Mountains in southwestern Europe.
1: Wow.
0: Now, according to Leonard, he said on the podcast that each base has a different function. So Alaska's base is for intelligence gathering. Australia's is for UFO port and entry. So Mount Zelli, it's a little bit past Alice Springs, so it's in the Northern Territory.
1: Yeah.
0: So that's where it is. Zimbabwe's is for it's a repair center for extraterrestrial crafts, so their spaceships. And the Pyrenees Mountains in southwestern Europe, they don't know what that one's used for. It's still unclear.
1: So, I'm just confused. How have we not known about this?
0: Well, he works for the CIA, Caitlin, so it's probably... He doesn't work for the CIA anymore,
1: he's
0: probably kept it under wraps.
1: But, like, if there are aliens among us, why didn't we know that they're literally... coming to Australia?
0: Because all of these places are remote mountain areas where there's probably not like civilization. It's not like they're going to have an alien base in, you know, Kmart, Port Pirie. You know what I mean?
1: Like just land on the other side of Bridge to Nowhere here in Port Pirie.
0: Like they're obviously going to have these alien bases where humans don't live.
1: Right.
0: So they can go and
1: fill up. That's terrifying.
0: I'm thinking a road trip to Mount Zelli.
1: Go on your own, man.
0: You're not
1: I'm not coming?
0: Coming
1: with. No, that all terrifies me. The ocean, that's fine with me. Anything from space genuinely terrifies me. From space that's come to Earth, no thanks. I'm good. I've seen the movies. I've seen AVP. I've seen Alien. I've seen Predator. What's that other one? War of the Worlds. Yeah, no, I'm good. I'm done.
0: Aliens in the Attic.
1: That one doesn't count. That's funny.
0: Paul?
1: No, that's funny.
0: American Dad?
1: No. I'm talking about the scary ones, the actual good ones.
0: Oh, I found Aliens in the Attic quite scary.
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1: Showers in the region today with top temps ranging from 12 in the Clare Valley to 17 in Port Augusta. 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It's a wake-up call with Kaylin and Josh.
2: Good morning.
1: 11 degrees both for Port Augusta and Whyalla. Port Pirie, you're looking at 10, and in Clare, it's 8.
2: Now, up next, I'm going to be asking you a couple of winter-themed questions in a this or that little challenge. There's no right answer. There's no wrong answer. It's just a conversation starting. You can play along in the car with us right now. TLC, no scrubs.

0: TLC. Here at 20 past 7. Still plenty more on the way. Kaylin's got a problem with saying I'll do it tomorrow. Yeah. We're going to dissect that later on. And Shane A. Bassett, our movie guru, joining us on the phone.
1: He is indeed.
0: Also talking all things about the new Masters of the Universe film, which is a older, I'm pretty sure, TV show or a movie starring He-Man.
1: I thought it was like a DC version of Guardians of the Galaxy.
0: It looks a bit like that.
1: Maybe Guardians of the Galaxy is a Marvel version of this.
0: Potentially. Dun, dun, dun. You never know. Sometimes they do like to cross over, Caitlin.
1: But winter! We are officially into winter, and if you couldn't tell, it's very wintry outside. So I've got a little this or that challenge to do with you, Josh.
0: Okay.
1: So I've got 10 questions to ask you. It's sort of like a getting to know each other going into winter. This
0: sure.
1: is our first winter together.
0: Yep.
1: It's a little get to know you. You can play along in the car if you're listening. But I'm just going to ask you 10 questions, and you're going to tell me which one you'd prefer.
0: I like it. Let's do it.
1: All right. Would you prefer hot chocolate or mulled wine?
0: Oh, hot chocolate, for sure. What's mulled wine?
1: It's like,

0: it's like spiced wine. Like you heat it up on the stove and you add like cinnamon and aniseed and like star anise and all that sort of stuff.
1: And but it's some wine. It's like it's an alcoholic beverage.
0: You cook a lot of the alcohol out of it once you've cooked it. But it's really nice and it's like warming. And
1: have you had
0: like
1: it?
0: Yeah. Okay. We have it in winter every year. We put it on, in a kettle on the fireplace.
1: Okay. I'm probably just going to say hot chockey because I've never had this mulled wine.
0: That's fine. Would you prefer a electric blanket or a heated throw rug?
1: A heated throw rug.
0: Yeah, good shout, good shout.
1: Electric blankie. I'm very frivolous with my bills.
0: Heated throw rugs are electric are they? As well, yeah. Oh. One goes under, one goes over.
1: Oh, I'll go electric blankie, Ben.
0: Okay.
1: Swap that.
0: Would you, in winter, would you prefer to go on a snow holiday or a tropical escape?
1: Probably a snow holiday.
0: Okay.
1: Is Alaska in the summer? Because that's technically a snow holiday, but there's not really much snow there in the summer.
0: Well, there you go. I didn't know that. Beanie or scarf?
1: Beanie.
0: Winter sunrise or winter sunset?
1: Winter sunset.
0: Fireplace or outdoor fire pit?
1: Oh, outdoor fire pit for sure.
0: Would you prefer to binge on Netflix or read a book?
1: Oh, I don't read. I listen to books, so I'll have to go Netflix.
0: Okay. Thick socks or Ugg boots?
1: Oh, Uggies for sure. Yeah, Uggies.
0: Soup or stew?
1: Stew.
0: Okay, I'm a soup girly pop. Mm. Now, this one is important to determine whether or not we are a good fit for this radio show.
1: Okay.
0: Would you prefer in winter to stay in all weekend or get outside despite the cold?
1: Ooh. How cold are we talking?
0: Like a day like today.
1: So like a 13 degree type of day.
0: Yeah.
1: Oh, I'd probably still get out. Still get out and about.
0: And that is the conclusion of this show.
1: Was that not the right?
0: How could you want to go outside in that all day?
1: Well, just because it's cold, mate, doesn't stop life. Life still carries on. You still got to go shopping and go to the gym and, you know, do all of that fun stuff. You don't just stop because it's cold.
0: I do.
1: Oh.
0: I stop.
1: Oh, okay.
0: When the sun is not there, neither am I.
1: So you just starve and not go to the grocery store because it's too cold?
0: I eat everything in the pantry. At the moment, I needed chocolate, so I was eating the cooking chocolate nibs.
1: What's the nibs?
0: Like, you know, the drops? Little chalky drops?
1: Oh, for like cooking?
0: Yeah. I've been snacking on those the last few days.
1: Mate, I think it's time for a grocery store run.
0: Yeah, but you're not wrong.
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7: Morning, I'm Phoebe Humphrey. Canberra says it's been blindsided by the US, which intends to slap our exports with a 12.5% tariff, claiming Australia isn't doing enough to crack down on forced labour. It's a suggestion the Agricultural Minister, Murray Watt, strongly rejects.
8: That we don't have strong enough safeguards against modern slavery. We have some of the world's best legislation.
7: Medicinal cannabis users in New South Wales will no longer be fined if they're caught driving with small amounts of THC in their system. The proposed overhaul is part of the state's biggest shake-up to road rules in two decades and will establish a threshold for the drug. Australia's demand for electric vehicles continues to grow. The Tesla Model Y has become the first EV to top the country's new car sales chart across all fuel types. Nearly one in five cars sold last month was electric, up 3.5% from April. And Australia's under-16s ban could be expanded to include AI chatbots. Experts warn more teens are turning to the technology to replace real-life relationships, and it can be dangerous.
6: Your sport. Now.
7: In sport, Geelong captain Patrick Dangerfield reportedly wants to play on next season. Danger with an eye on reaching the 400-game milestone. Tonight, the Cats play the Crows in Adelaide. And the Rabbitohs welcome back a trio of stars for tonight's showdown with Manly. David Fifita, Brandon Smith and Campbell Graham all set to make their returns. However, the side will still be missing Latrell Mitchell. Bunnies coach Wayne Bennett says he's still rehabbing a back injury.
9: The sciatic nerve's playing up a fair bit on him. It's slowly coming back, but it's just not there yet.
7: That's the latest news in sport.
10: Here we go. What's up, Australia? 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And we've got your weekend party sorted.
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15: Magic weather.
16: We're looking at some showers today, and on the waters, westerly winds to 25 knots and seas to 2 metres. With your top temperatures today ranging from 12 in the Clare Valley, 15 in Port Pirie, 16 on the YP and in Whyalla, 17 in Port Augusta and 18 in Roxby Downs. If you're heading to Adelaide today, expect showers and a top of 15. Friday is looking partly cloudy with top temperatures ranging from 13 in the Clare Valley to 17 in Port Augusta.
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11: Still a little bit to get to this morning here on The Wake Up Call. Good morning if you're just joining us. Make sure we keep safe on our roads out there. Very, very wet.
16: Yes.
11: Hey, we're talking about this thing in the 8 o'clock hour. I'll do it tomorrow. Kaylin, can you give us an example? Because this is, look, it's a little bit of an issue for you. With because you always say, I'll do it tomorrow.
16: Yes.
11: So, like,
16: for example, my washing, I put it in the washing machine and then I go, okay, well, I'll hang it out tomorrow.
11: And then you don't.
16: Tomorrow comes and I go, oh, it's okay, I'll just hang it out tomorrow. And then I have to rewash it three times.
11: And then you say the same thing again the next day.
16: Yeah. For everyone to know, I did actually wash my washing and hang it out yesterday. Not outside, obviously, obvious reasons. But it is hanging out. I did it. I know.
11: I feel like everybody listening right now is... It's just going to make their day
16: better. I know. And I know you're being sarcastic, but I'm so proud of myself for hanging my washing out and only having to wash it once.
11: I feel like we should play that celebrate thing for you right now.
16: Oh, yes. Oh, yeah, kick it off. Yeah. Oh, that didn't work. Hey, try it. Take two. Hey! I hung out my washing.
11: Great work.
16: So proud of myself.
11: You can also hear that sound if you win the $500 Harvey Norman voucher later on with birthday bowls. 800-444-06. We'll be doing that in the 8 o'clock hour, Kaylin.
16: We sure will. Now, up next, we're talking about a serious issue. It's actually a bit of a serious turn on our show. We like to keep it lighthearted and fun, but this is something that's a bit more serious, but it's also a good thing.
11: It's a great thing.
16: It's a great thing that's happening. It's to do with the AFL and NRL and MND. Mm. We're going to be talking about that one up next, straight after this newer hit from Olivia Dean and Sam Fender. This is Rain Me In, one of my favourite songs at the moment. Hope you enjoy. You're listening to Magic. No.

0: Sam Fender, Olivia Dean at 35 past... Hey?
1: It's a very pretty song.
0: It's a great song at 35 past 7 here on The Wake Up Call with Caitlin and Josh.
1: Got your name wrong, buddy.
0: Shane A. Bassett, he's our movie guru, joining us in the 8 o'clock hour, talking all things new movies on streaming and in cinemas. Very excited, the highly anticipated Scary Movie. Or is it Scary Movie 6?
1: Is it Scary Movie 6 or Scary Movie 7?
0: 6.
1: 6? Definitely 6.
0: Yeah. Okay. But again, we're confused.
1: Oh, Scream 7.
0: Yeah, no, Scream 6. Yeah, so Ghostface. And
1: Yeah.
0: So we're chatting more about him. I love Marlon Wayans. Very excited for that. Birthday balls in the 8 o'clock hour. Also doubling your odds yet again. Your chance to win a $500 voucher to spend at Harvey Norman.
1: Now, something is going on in the world of sport. Yeah. And we all know that I'm not that... No. Cluey when it comes to sport, NRL and AFL.
0: Yeah.
1: They have come together, haven't they, Josh?
0: They are. So we all know that there's a code rivalry. Mm. I've known that ever since I've been in South Australia, where I grew up in New South Wales. So obviously the most dominant sport is NRL and rugby league, whereas in Victoria and South Australia, Western Australia, it's AFL.
1: Yeah.
0: So a little bit of a code rivalry. And, you know, you always get up me for... picking the wrong code, and everybody else in the office always gets at me for picking the wrong code.
1: But just sidebar for that one, I really enjoyed watching State of Origin.
0: It's
1: and
0: great.
1: I'm looking forward to the next game.
0: Yeah.
1: All right, back to the important stuff.
0: But this is something you it's very rare. AFL and NRL, they're coming together.
1: Wow.
0: Which is, it's fantastic. Yeah. The reason why they're coming together is because retired NRL star Jai Arrow... Well, he's going to be honouring the AFL King's birthday clash at the MCG.
1: Mm.
0: He was diagnosed with motor neurons disease a couple of weeks ago. He's only 34 years old. Representative football, played for the South Sydney Rabbitohs, Gold Coast Titans and Brisbane Broncos. Played many, many games for his state of Queensland.
1: Yeah.
0: A really sad story. He had a shoulder injury last year.
1: Yeah.
0: Which means he wasn't playing.
1: Yeah.
0: And then it came out a couple of weeks ago that... yeah, he was dying.
1: More
0: than just a shoulder injury. And he had to medically retire.
1: Which is heartbreaking because, you know, these sports are these people's lifeblood. Like, it means so much to them to play these sports. And, you know, a shoulder injury is one thing. You recover from it. But then being told, look, you've actually got, you know, MND, irreversible disease that, you know, it means that you can never play what you're passionate about ever again.
0: And 34 years old.
1: He's so young.
0: So young.
1: And it's progressed quite quickly, hasn't it?
0: It has.
1: Yeah.
0: I think it brought a lot of tears to the eyes of not just people that love NRL, AFL, a lot of people that love sport.
1: Yeah.
0: And because he did an interview with Danica Mason on Channel 9 and you could just, like, his speech was going.
1: You
0: could see his face kind of
1: drooping. And losing out, muscle tone.
0: Like, I think I watched that. It was the week I had it off and I watched the press conference and...
1: Yeah.
0: He couldn't even read out his statement. And it just brought a tear to my eye. Yeah. And I was like, gee, it's so young. Oh, obviously, we lost the great Neil Danaher a couple of weeks ago also due to M&D.
1: How is the AFL and the NRL coming together for this?
0: So they've got the Big Freeze. Mm. For those who don't know what the Big Freeze is, it's a massive annual Australian charity event. It's founded by the AFL, Caitlin.
1: Yeah.
0: Legend Neil Danaher to raise funds for motor neurons disease research. So... The way they're going to honour the Big Freeze is they're going to get Jai Arrow, who's in the NRL, to toss the coin.
1: Aww.
0: It's something little.
1: It means a lot.
0: It means a lot. Yeah. So I think, obviously, you know, you're going to have your rivalries, your codes, AFL and NRL, but I think it's amazing that these two codes are coming together to support such a great cause. And as I said to you last week, motor neurons disease, it takes two lives away in Australia every single day.
1: Which is crazy.
0: It's full on.
1: It's just crazy, but it's so wonderful to see, you know, Australia just coming together. We're not divided by, you know, who plays NRL, who plays AFL. It is we're coming together in the sport
0: for something that is
1: so important and it's so wonderful to see.
0: Yeah, I'm very excited to watch. I've never seen one.
1: Neither.
0: The Big Freeze in
1: I'm
0: the AFL.
1: I'm excited to watch it too.
0: Yeah, I'm really, really intrigued to see how it goes. And
1: still
0: plenty more on the way here on Magic 105.9.
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0: Showers in the region today with top temps ranging from 12 in the Clare Valley to 17 out in Port Augusta. Mm-hmm. Here on the Wake Up Call, it's proudly brought to you by Better Port Pirie and Clare. Current temps, Port Augusta and Whyalla, it's both 11. Port Pirie, it's 10. And in Clare, you're looking at 8.
1: Now, we're talking dating rumours, a song flop.
0: Oh.
1: There's been a bit of a song flop that's happened recently. And a wedding that's coming up and the rules that are involved in that. That's what's coming up for you, Gossip Girl. Up after this from Queen, I Want It All, here on Magic. I want

0: Magic 105.9's 14-8 birthday balls. That's still yet to come. 800-444-046 is the number you need to ring after the 8 o'clock news, sport and weather. Shane A. Bassett, he's our movie guru, joining us yet again for another week. A brand new romance movie on Netflix coming out, starring Jennifer Lopez.
1: I love that.
0: So we'll get Shane's verdict on that one.
2: You know you love me.
1: Alrighty, so we've got a song that flopped, we've got dating rumours put to bed,
0: okay,
1: and we've got wedding rules.
0: Wedding rules,
1: yes.
0: Okay.
1: So kicking it off strong, Ariana Grande has released a brand new song from her album Petal.
0: It's the
1: lead single from her upcoming album Petal, which hasn't come out yet. That comes out in July.
0: Yep.
1: But critics are saying that it just feels slow and subdued compared to the way Ariana usually launches it, which is energetic. Like,
0: yeah,
1: I think the way, problem, yes, and like, these are all high energy,
0: high tempo, like, pop songs.
1: Now, I've not actually listened to the new song. I have got it here, and I was going to play a little snippet of it, and we can sort of come up with an idea of ourselves.
0: Yeah.
1: But people just aren't feeling the vibes for it.
0: Okay.
1: So here,
0: let's have a listen.
1: Here's a little bit of a teaser for the song for you. Yeah.

0: thoughts?
1: My thoughts are, I can see why people don't like it. It's definitely not what her usual songs, but. Mm. I like it.
0: Yeah, I like it. This is coming...
1: It's giving Olivia Rodrigo.
0: It is. Mm. And a bit of Billie Eilish as
1: well. Yeah, a little bit of Billie
0: in
1: there.
0: Well, yeah, a lot of people are saying that it's post all the scrutinisation and the criticism that she's got over her personal life of recent, especially around her relationship with Ethan Slater.
1: Oh, who cares what these people think? That's a bob.
0: Yeah, I'm vibing it. I'm adding it to my playlist.
1: Who are these people talking trash?
0: I don't know, professionals apparently. Oh. They think they are anyway. Next up, now I talked about her yesterday. There was rumours going around that she's going to go on a dating show. Mm-hmm. But now there's rumours that she is dating a co-star from a new movie. A new movie that Shayna Bassett is actually going to be.
1: Oh, is this the one that I just brought up? The new comedy?
0: Yeah. I think it's called The Office? What's it called?
1: The Office, I think. I think you are correct on that one.
0: So there's rumours that she's dating her co-star. Oh. So his name is Brett.
1: Oh, Brett Goldstein.
0: There it is. I couldn't read his name.
1: Brett Goldstein. For those who don't know who Brett Goldstein is, if you're a big Ted Lasso fan, he plays Roy Kent.
0: He does. And that was my next sentence I was going to say. They're in the new Netflix film Office Romance, and people think that they had a secret fling while filming as they had undeniable chemistry. Well, of course.
1: He's a very handsome man, Brett.
0: I was like, damn, Jeddo.
1: He's a British comedian also.
0: Yeah.
1: He's very funny.
0: Well, this is what she had to say about the dating rumors. Okay.
2: A time when I am seen with somebody or working with somebody where they don't try to put me with
3: the
2: person.
3: That's true. That's true.
4: I think if you stand near her, that's what happens.
3: Yeah.
4: I
3: love wish would happen.
4: Yeah, that's why I've been standing so close.
3: Well, but I'll just say, because I'm me and you know me.
2: Yes.
3: That was not an answer.
2: That was not an answer.
3: You didn't say yes or no.
2: Because all these people that they put me, I think I was with Kevin Costner this year. I was there was a lot of people.
3: It happens all the time. That's what happens when you're like a hot, eligible single person. Okay, so you're not dating. Not dating in real life.
2: Not dating.
3: Okay. All right.
0: So this comes from the Today Show over in the US. Both her and Brett Goldstein were on it together. Disputing the dating rumors.
1: I hope it's a lie. Like, I know they say, oh, we're not dating, but I hope they're lying because...
0: Oh, really?
1: Picturing J-Lo and Brett Goldstein together, they make a really good couple.
0: Yeah.
1: I can see it.
0: Yeah.
1: I'm here for it. I'm starting my petition.
0: Somebody that is genuinely a couple and getting married very, very soon is Miss Taylor Swift.
1: Okay. Do we have a wedding update?
0: A sort of a wedding update.
1: Okay, because we haven't heard a lot about their wedding. It's been a bit quiet.
0: Yeah, so the rumour is, so her wedding, she's getting married to Travis Kelce, if you didn't already know. Does he play American football?
1: He does, he plays NFL for the Kansas City Chiefs. Actually, I'm pretty sure he's retired now.
0: Oh, there you go.
1: Yeah.
0: Well, this week has seen widespread speculation that the pair have implemented a no ring, no bring policy for the big day.
1: No ring, no bring?
0: Yeah, which means anyone who's not married or at least engaged will not be able to bring a plus one.
1: Oh.
0: So you can't bring your boyfriend or your girlfriend. Yeah, so the no ring, no bring. If you don't have a ring, you can't bring that person with you. The rule has been around for a really long time and plenty of couples have actually implemented it over the years. But reportedly, Taylor and Travis are set to be married next month in New York.
1: Is it that quick?
0: Yeah, it's coming that soon. It is so close.
1: That's going to be a big day for us on the radio.
0: Oh, I know. Maybe we could get Taylor on the show post-wedding. Give us
1: I doubt it, but... We can do live coverages.
0: Surely we can get them on. I'm sure they would want to. But in honour of Tay Swizzle having a wedding next month, here's one of my favourite songs, and I think it's very fitted to the wedding. Do you know this
1: great song, yeah.
0: I was going to say, surely you know this one. This is Love Story, Taylor's version. Taylor Swift right now. Hope you have a wonderful wedding. Hope somebody lets me bring my boyfriend to their wedding. That would suck if I couldn't. Anyway, this is Magic.

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1: What's your hot take, Olivia?
2: My hot take is mozzarella cheese is not that good.
3: Whoa.
1: Okay, what's your main issue with mozzarella cheese? Because I quite like it on a pizza.
2: There's so many other cheeses that have such a better flavour. Mozzarella is just plain.
3: The mozzarella's for the texture. If I was to give you bitey cheddar on a pizza, there's a bit much there.
2: I love that, though. I love weird food combinations.
1: What's your weirdest food combo, Olivia?
2: I love a pickle and an Oreo.
3: What the hell? 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
10: Hey, it's Brooke Seychelle with your local news. SES volunteers have responded to more than 300 calls for help following the stormy conditions this week. That included 65 requests for assistance across the Flinders, Mid-North and York Peninsula regions. Most jobs involving fallen trees, severe weather damage and minor flooding. The Spencer Gulf also being hit with very high tides this week. Sea levels at Port Pirie peaking at 4.5 metres on Tuesday night. SAPOL has not ruled out further searches in Outback SA with the ongoing investigation into the disappearance of Gus Lamont. Detectives conducted a three-day search last week of Oak Park Station in the hope of finding evidence after the four-year-old went missing from his grandparents' sheep station in September last year. Police Commissioner Grant Stevens has told the ABC they're committed to finding out just what happened.
11: The team that are going in go in with a level of expectation. I think we've spoken previously about just how comprehensive this search effort has been. This is the 11th time we've been there. This is us dotting every I and crossing every T.
10: The state government says its budget position is helping it respond to major incidents like drought and the algal bloom crisis. The 2026-27 budget is forecasting $1.4 billion in operating surpluses over 4 years, with a $189 million surplus expected this financial year. The government says maintaining a surplus has allowed it to respond quickly to events like the algal bloom, while continuing investment in recovery and support for affected coastal communities. And residents in Port Pirie are urged to submit their nominations for this year's NAIDOC Awards. There's four categories this year, including awards for elders, sportspersons and community involvement, as well as the Youth Award for teens aged 12 to 15. Jump on the council website to submit your nominations. Entries close on June 19.
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12: Morning, I'm Phoebe Humphrey. The Treasurer has hit out at Donald Trump's latest tariff threat. The US President has revealed plans to hit Australia and dozens of other countries with tariffs of up to 12.5% for allegedly failing to prevent imports of goods made by slave labour. Jim Chalmers says it's unjustified.
13: We maintain the position that these tariffs are unwarranted, they're unjustified, and they're inconsistent with our free trade agreement with the US.
12: Underworld figure Mick Gatto has spent the night at home in Victoria after being released from custody without charge after he and his wife were arrested in relation to corruption in the state's construction industry. Detectives from Task Force Hawk served a warrant and raided the couple's Victorian home yesterday and questioned the pair in relation to allegations of financial crimes. A new technology developed in Australia is being hailed a game changer for breast cancer. Research out of the University of WA has changed how cancer cells are identified during surgery by creating a specific probe.
9: Your sport. Now.
12: In sport, another upset at the French Tennis Open with Aryna Sabalenka out of the tournament. In extraordinary scenes, the world number one was serving for the match before losing every game for the rest of the match to go down to Diana Snyder in the quarterfinals. She now says she wants to quit the sport.
14: No emotions, just want to quit tennis right now.
12: And some cross-code unity with NRL's Jai Arrow accepting an invitation from Collingwood to toss the coin at the AFL's Big Freeze clash against Melbourne on Monday. The Rabbitohs forward has retired following his recent diagnosis of MND. That's the latest news and sport.
9: The nation's biggest

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9: Magic weather.
10: We're looking at some showers today, and on the waters, westerly winds to 25 knots and seas to 2 metres. With your top temperatures today ranging from 12 in the Clare Valley, 15 in Port Pirie, 16 on the YP and in Whyalla, 17 in Port Augusta and 18 in Roxby Downs. If you're heading to Adelaide today, expect showers and a top of 15. Friday is looking partly cloudy with top temperatures ranging from 13 in the Clare Valley to 17 in Port Augusta.
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11: I brought it up earlier this morning, but for those who just tuned in, it's National Give Your Cat a Hug Day.
12: Meow.
11: So when you get home from work, make sure you give your cat a hug. Because, Kaylin, who's there for you when life gets tough and life sometimes gets a little bit lonely? Who's the one thing that's always there for you?
12: My dog, Fifi.
11: Okay. Yep, that is correct.
12: Oh, sorry. My mum's cat, Blue.
11: Yes.
12: There you go. Sorry.
11: The cats are always there. Even though sometimes they look like they don't want to be there sometimes.
12: Hang on. Didn't you have a random cat hanging around your house recently?
11: I haven't seen him. I think he's gone.
12: Oh.
11: Yeah.
12: Moved on to another house.
11: Yeah. I think he's gone to a better place.
12: Yeah, better house.
11: When I say better place, I mean probably next door.
12: Yeah, probably. Don't blame him.
11: Still plenty more on the way. Shane Abassett is our movie guru, joining us on the phone later on, talking all things the new scary movie. We want to know, is it Scary Movie 6 or have they just completely rebooted it?
12: Yeah.
11: So it's now Scary Movie. Very excited for that chat. And you've got a little bit of an issue with leaving things to the next day.
12: Yes, it's a constant thing that I do. And
11: Well, I'm keen to try and help you out, but I feel like I'm not going to be any help.
12: No, look, you're probably not going to be any help, but that's okay. I respect the hustle. Anyway, if you didn't know, it's after 8, which means it's birthday ball time. So if you are 10 years or older and you're calling for yourself, give us a call. I always do this. I always forget what I'm actually supposed to be talking about. $500 voucher up for grabs if the birthday ball lands on your birthday. You get a $50 Coles Myer voucher if we miss your birthday by one day either side. And if we miss your birthday completely, you go in the draw to win a $2,000 grand prize at the end of the year. Is that everything? Oh, double your odds as well. So you get to choose which half of the month you'd like us to choose.
11: Have to be 10 years old or older, and you can't call for anybody else.
12: Yep.
11: But I think you've covered it.
12: I think I have covered it. So the next thing to do is to hit off this little button.
11: Mm-hmm.
12: The month is August.
11: August.
12: Ding, ding, ding, ding, ding. If you're born in August, give us a call, 800-444-06. If you're born in that month, you could win yourself a $500 voucher to spend over the weekend at Harvey Norman's Port Pirie or Whyalla. But right now we're going to hit off with a little bit of Fever Dream from Alex Warren.
11: Great song.
12: It is a great song. Right here on Magic 105.9. Give us a call if you're born in August, 800-444-06.

0: Alex Warren. At 8:09, it's Magic 105.9. Still a little bit to get to. You've got a little bit of a problem with not doing your correct tasks on time and always leaving them to the next day.
1: Procrastination at its best, I reckon I could call it.
0: We're going to try and come up with a solution for that.
1: Yeah. I like that. Thank you, Josh.
0: It's okay. We're here to help.
1: I love it.
0: Everybody's favourite movie guru, Shane A. Bassett, joining us after that. Talking all things new movies in cinemas and on streaming. He-Man's back with Masters of the Universe.
1: I don't understand He-Man.
0: That's his name, I think. I think it's an 80s, old 80s character.
1: It's not a very creative name. Well, I'm just putting it out there.
0: Okay, I'll let the creator know.
1: Thank you.
0: It's the 4th of June. Happy birthday if you're celebrating a birthday today. Hope you get spoiled out there. Sorry about the weather. I wish I could change that, but I can't.
1: Oh, there is a little bit of blue sky and sunshine at the moment.
0: If you're having a birthday out there, you're celebrating with Casey Chambers. She's 50 years old today. She's an Australian country singer.
2: Am I not pretty enough?
1: Is she 50?
0: She's 50, yeah.
1: I feel like she stopped aging at 30.
0: Born in Mount Gambier.
1: No way.
0: South Australia as well, yes.
1: I didn't know that. Yep.
0: Currently lives in the Central Coast, New South Wales, where I'm from.
1: Oh my gosh, I did not know that.
0: Yeah, she used to come to my high school.
1: Stop.
0: Back in the day and do little shows for us.
1: Oh my gosh, that's so cute. I love that.
0: Angelina Jolie, she's 51 today. If you don't know Angelina Jolie, she's a movie actor. She's been in movies such as Wanted, The Tourist, Mr. and Mrs. Smith, and she played the witch in Maleficent.
3: I must say, I really felt quite distressed at not receiving an invitation.
4: Savage. You're not welcome here.
0: I haven't seen that one.
1: It's good.
0: Is it worth a watch?
1: Yeah, I'll definitely. She's also Lara Croft in Tomb Raider, the original movies that came out.
0: Tell me that. Yeah. Willy Rioli, he's 31 years old today, AFL player. He's played majority of his career for the West Coast Eagles in the AFL. So happy birthday to you, Willy. We've got a local birthday as well.
1: Ooh.
0: Shout out to Grim. Happy birthday, Grim, from Georgetown. There's a message here from Haley. Happy birthday, Dad. Hope you have a great day and enjoy another year of being 13. Now, I got confused by this message, but it could potentially be an inside joke with the family.
1: It could be.
0: So let us know, Haley, because I was quite confused this morning when
1: I
0: was reading it.
1: Is your dad 13?
0: Yeah, I'm not too sure.
1: Or is it a typo and it's supposed to be 31?
0: If you want to be like Grim and get a birthday shout out, you can head over to My Magic FM if you know anyone having a birthday, because it's all thanks to our friends here at Macca's.
5: 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It's time to spin Caitlin and Josh's birthday balls. Thanks to Harvey Norman, Wyala and Port Pirie.
1: All righty. We have got somebody on the phone with us right now. Shelley from Port Pirie. Good morning.
6: Good morning.
0: Morning, Shelley.
1: Now, you're on your way to work. Whereabouts do you work?
6: Uniting SA.
1: Amazing.
0: How long have you been working with Uniting SA for, Shelley?
6: Over a year now.
1: Oh, good on you. Right. I did an outdoor broadcast from Goods on Gertrude, which is run by Uniting SA.
0: Oh.
1: Incredible op shop, that one. Love it. Love the work that you do, Shelley. Now, importantly, birthday balls. Which half of August would you like to draw these balls from?
6: Second half.
1: Which means that we can't be birthday buddies because I'm in the first half on the 12th.
0: Oh, that's right. You're born in August.
1: Yeah, it's the best month to be born in, isn't it, Shelley?
6: It is.
1: Amazing. Alrighty. Are you feeling relatively lucky?
6: Fingers crossed, toes crossed.
1: Fingers crossed, toes crossed. Hopefully you're winning today because then you might be able to spend that $500 voucher this weekend, the long weekend, and then you can enjoy whatever you buy on the Monday. How about that?
6: That'd be nice.
1: Yeah. Alrighty. We're going to spin those balls. Here we go. All right, Shelley. Are you born on August the 16th?
6: No.
0: When are you born, Shelley?
6: That's the low end of the scale, the 16th.
1: Yeah, it is. It's right on that cusp.
6: Damn it. 24.
1: All right. Well, you're still going in the running to win that $2,000 grand prize at the end of the year. What would you spend that $2,000 on?
0: Chrissy presents.
1: For herself, hopefully.
6: Probably, yeah.
1: Yeah. Well, have a wonderful day today. Thanks so much for playing. And thanks for all the work that you do with Uniting SA.
0: Yeah, shout out to you.
6: No worries. Thank you.
1: For everybody else, your chance to win the $500 voucher is back again tomorrow with Josh and Steve, as I have the day off. Hopefully somebody wins that $500 going into the long weekend.
0: Fingers
1: crossed,
0: Kaylin. Fingers crossed.
1: Absolutely.
0: Cross.
1: Still plenty on the way here on Magic 105.9.
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4: Morning.
3: Current temps 11 degrees in both Pirie and Port Augusta. In Wyala, you're looking at 12, and in Clare, it's 8.
4: Yes. Now, up next, look, I have a real big issue.
3: Yeah, you've got a problem. I'm going to try and help you. Yeah, it's okay.
4: It's okay. Thank you. I appreciate the support. It's been a rough time. Look,
3: We're going to get through this together, okay?
4: Thank you, Josh. All I can say is that I keep procrastinating because, well, girls just want to have fun. They don't want to do the hard tasks. Cyndi Lauper right now.

0: Girls can have fun, but Caitlin can't because she's still at work. It's 21 past 8. Magic 105.9. Shane A. Bassett. He's coming up very, very soon. Very excited to chat to him.
1: I'm excited to talk to him about the new scary movie.
0: Yeah.
1: Because I really like them.
0: They're good, eh?
1: Like we were saying earlier this morning, is it a sequel? Is it a reboot? What is this movie?
0: Because I thought it was Scary Movie 6, but it's just called Scary Movie.
1: Yeah, so I don't really understand what it is, but I'm keen for it regardless. There's also a new movie with J-Lo in it, and she made it into the Gossip Girl today, and it's called The Office. Office Romance. Mm. Not The Office, that's that TV show. So I'm excited regardless to talk to him.
0: That's right, but right now you have a little bit of a problem, hey?
1: Yeah, okay,
0: give us a little bit of a rundown on what's happening.

0: I'm a procrastinator, like full blown worst case scenario.
1: Okay.
0: Procrastinator.
1: No, is this an everyday
0: occurrence? Yeah. Okay. Yep.
1: So run me when you leave a radio station, when you go home for the day, run me through your day. I need to know what a day to day looks like for you.
0: Oh my gosh, this is embarrassing. Okay, so I get home from work.
1: Yep.
0: Right.
1: Yep.
0: I let my dog in because she's in the back room, not the front room.
1: Yep.
0: And then I lay on my bed for anywhere between an hour and 2 hours.
1: So you're doom scrolling on TikTok, okay.
0: Yeah, and then I get hungry and I'm like, oh, maybe I'll have some lunch. At this point, it's like 3 o'clock in the afternoon. It's well past lunchtime.
1: Yep.
0: So I make myself something to eat.
1: Okay.
0: And then I go and sit on the couch and I doom scroll a bit longer.
1: Yep.
0: And then by the time I've realised how long I've been scrolling for, it's 8 o'clock at night and I go to bed.
1: Okay. So big problem here.
0: Yeah.
1: It's doom scrolling on TikTok.
0: I need to delete it.
1: No, I wouldn't say delete it. You don't have to go that far. Using 85% of your day on social media. So
0: I don't reply to messages.
1: So you're an adult, which means you're no longer a kid. You've got adult responsibilities like housework and dishes and grocery shopping, you know, doing all of that. So
0: yesterday,
1: what do you need to do?
0: Well, yesterday it was a better day
1: because
0: I know that my mum's staying with me next weekend. So I was like, all right, I need to start getting my house clean. My house is relatively tidy. I have a housemate. The pair of us, we keep the common space quite neat and tidy, right? So after I made my lunch, I power cleaned the whole kitchen. It looks spotless, right? Mm-hmm. Then I did some washing. I actually washed it and hung it out within the same day, and I was so proud of myself. Then I moved into my bedroom and I put away the clean washing that's been sitting in a basket for 2 weeks. Finally put it away. Very proud of myself for that one.
1: Good job.
0: Changed my sheets, made my bed. Very proud of that one as well. And by the time I'd finished all that, it had been 3 hours. It took me 3 hours to do all of that.
1: Okay.
0: And I'm like, wow. I feel like I've accomplished stuff. And I was in bed reading my book by 8 o'clock and I was like, wow, what an accomplished day. But that's not a common occurrence. And the reason this has all come to be is because tomorrow I'm going down to my grandparents' place to pick up my fold-out couch so that I have a spare bed in my third bedroom.
1: Yes, yes.
0: And the one thing that I actually needed to do yesterday was tidy the spare bedroom to get the couch in.
1: Okay.
0: Do you think I did that?
1: No. You doom scrolled on TikTok.
0: No, I didn't. I procrastinated by doing everything else that I needed to do that wasn't as much of a priority as what I actually needed to do.
1: So how do we fix this problem? Do you have a calendar on your fridge where, like, a to-do list?
0: I don't have a to-do list, but maybe I need to get a to-do list and actually just, like, do what's on the to-do list. Because my problem is like, I love writing lists.
1: Yeah.
0: But actually accomplishing what's on my list seems to be the hardest thing.
1: Well, you're procrastinating because you don't want to do it. Obviously, you look at these tasks as, like, something that's not fun. It's a bit of a negative.
0: Yeah.
1: So why don't you look as the negative and turn it into a
0: positive?
1: So why don't you do something and you can, like, promise yourself a, you know, reward. And it can be like a little reward, like a bag of chips, bag of Doritos or something, you
0: That's
1: know.
0: Not a bad
1: maybe
0: idea.
1: You can go to Macca's and get a soft serve as a reward. Like, why don't you look at it in that way?
0: Mm.
1: Like, what's something you like doing?
0: Doom scrolling.
1: Okay, well, you can...
0: No, I love doom scrolling. What can I say?
1: It's quite funny, but why don't you use that as a reward? Because, like, if I quickly get this done, I have more hours to doom scroll on TikTok.
0: I mean, look, you're probably not wrong.
1: Mm.
0: I mean, if I just did the stuff that I needed to do, life would be so much easier, but I just won't do the stuff that I need to do.
1: No, and you're a lost cause, unfortunately. I can't help you anymore.
0: Look, I think you might be onto something there. Maybe I need to put out an application for a personal assistant to get my stuff done. If anybody would like to be hired, you will not get paid. But I really need the help, man.
1: Sounds like a dream job, to be fair.
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0: Hey, it's Brooks Aishel with your local news. Well, Port Pirie has recorded unusually high tides during this week's severe weather system. The SES says sea levels reached 4.5 metres on Tuesday evening, close to a 1 in 10-year event. The weather system also bringing heavy rain and strong winds to our regions, with Riverton receiving 36 millimetres during the first 3 days of June. It won't be long before more South Australians have access to the seniors card, providing a little more cost of living relief. Miranda Starkey from COTTR pleased to see the expansion of the benefits from July 1.
11: If you're now over 60 but you're still working, you'll now have access to the seniors card with a lot of extra benefits that that provides.
0: It was previously only available to those working less than 20 hours a week. It's been locked into today's state budget at a cost of $8.4 million over 4 years. Under the commitment, all South Australians aged 60 and over would be eligible, while Aboriginal South Australians would qualify from age 50. Cardholders can access savings like discounted tickets at the Kadena Cinema and 10% off at the Moonta Garden and Landscape Supplies. A South Australian man has finally returned to his country after nearly 70 years. Thomas Cowell, a Lower Southern Urundar man, was laid to rest last week at the Northern Territory border. Police, community members and family coming together for the ceremony following decades where his remains were held by the SA Museum. SAPOL says it was a privilege to be part of such a significant cultural moment. And demolition works are underway in Port Augusta, with crews now on site at 34 Commercial Road. Specialist contractors are removing older lead-based materials before the building is taken down. The council says the work is being carried out under strict safety and environmental guidelines, with measures in place to control dust and protect nearby properties.
10: Magic National News now.
12: Morning, I'm Phoebe Humphrey. Anthony Albanese says any tariff on Aussie exports to the US is unjustified. A new tariff claims Australia is engaging in unfair trade practices, including modern slavery and forced labour. The Prime Minister telling the ABC this move goes against our free trade agreement.
13: Australia has robust, comprehensive and world-leading legislation addressing forced labour and modern slavery. We continue to use every opportunity that we have to advocate that US tariffs imposed in Australia are unwarranted.
12: New South Wales could become the first state to allow medicinal cannabis users to drive. Nine reports under the proposal to be introduced to Parliament. People with a prescription can enrol to get behind the wheel. The state government will look at implementing a three-strike approach to allow drivers to manage their use while driving. And more proof authorities are losing their war on illicit tobacco, with ABS figures saying it now accounts for 80% of the cigarettes, vapes and nicotine Australians consume.
10: Your sport now.
12: In sport, John Longmire is remaining tight-lipped on whether he wants to return to coaching. The former Swans Premiership coach is linked to roles at Essendon and Carlton, but he's told Fox he remains undecided.
14: I know everyone wants a yes or no decision, but nothing's changed from a couple of weeks ago from my perspective.
12: The Crows host the Cats tonight. And round 14 of the NRL kicks off tonight with the Sea Eagles facing the Rabbitohs. David Fifita will play his first game for South Sydney since round 6. That's the latest news and sport.
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0: We're looking at some showers today, and on the waters, westerly winds to 25 knots and seas to 2 metres. With your top temperatures today ranging from 12 in the Clare Valley, 15 in Port Pirie, 16 on the YP and in Whyalla, 17 in Port Augusta and 18 in Roxby Downs. If you're heading to Adelaide today, expect showers and a top of 15. Friday is looking partly cloudy with top temperatures ranging from 13 in the Clare Valley to 17 in Port Augusta.
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1: Yeah, even though we'll see a little bit of sunshine right now. It shouldn't stop you from doing what you love.
0: That's true. What do you love doing?
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0: Oh, you're going to go swimming?
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0: Hey, so how good is that?
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0: mm-hmm.
1: a local tab, I mean,
0: yeah.
1: to get more information. Community guide.
0: Yeah, the community guide on the local tab.
1: In the local tab, so.
0: Something like that. Yeah. Coming up next, we're going to be talking to our favourite movie guru, Shane A. Bassett. He's going to be telling us about a new movie coming out, but it's like sort of not a new movie, but it is a new movie. It's a scary movie.
1: Mm.
0: But is it Scary Movie 6 or is it a reboot? That's what the questions that we have for him today. That's coming up next right now to all those girls from 2010 who lost their minds. I've got One Direction, One Thing, right here, right now, Magic 105.9.

0: 22 to 9, it's One Direction here on Magic 105.9. Just got a little bit of a community PSA to all. If you've been to Coles or Woolies and you've brought the Alan's brand new Inside Out lollies, make sure you just be careful. There is a recall on the plastic contamination. For more information, you can head over to magic1059.com. There's more all the information you need is there. So make sure you check your pantries.
1: Definitely well worth
0: that one. Non-stop at 9 coming up very soon also.
1: But right now, my favourite time of the week.
2: Here we go. Action.
3: 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Hey, bub. Hey, bub. Hey,
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5: 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We no longer have a snake for our snake movie.
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8: Talking movies with the movie analyst, Shane Bassett. Find him on Instagram and YouTube.
1: Good morning, Shane.
0: Hey, Shane.
9: Hey, Carolyn. Hey, Josh. A bit of a worry, the lolly recall. I ate a lot of lollies at the movies.
1: Oh.
9: Too many.
0: Well, yeah. Hopefully you haven't tried these new Alan's Inside Out ones yet. I think they've only been out for a week.
1: Yes.
9: Not yet.
1: We'll have to find different movie snacks.
0: Now, I've seen the trailer for this movie a couple of times. I just assumed it was a like similar to kind of like a Flash Gordon kind of thing, Masters of the Universe. I was talking to someone about it. Apparently it's an 80s character. What's happening with this one? They've remade it?
9: Yeah, I didn't really grow up watching it. I didn't know it at all, really. There was a cartoon series that was really popular, a toy brand, and then Dolph Lundgren was part of an 80s movie version of it back then, and it became a bit of a cult classic. So Masters of the Universe is well-loved. It's a bit like Transformers. It was around the same time Transformers first were around. But Masters of the Universe has been brought out into a new movie, and I guess the best way to describe it is just a big action fantasy like Star Wars. Similar to like a Star Wars thing. But there's He-Man, She-Ra, Skeletor, all these characters that if you are aware of the cartoon. And there'll be parents out there that might want to take their kids. And it's perfect, like, for a family movie. I thought it had some good moments in it because I had no expectations. I didn't really know much about the background for it. But a good action, great soundtrack, and the characters are all fun. So it could have been worse. I mean, it's no classic, but I actually enjoyed it, the new Masters of the Universe.
1: It sort of makes me think of, like, Guardians of the Galaxies, like the name Masters of the Universe. Is it similar to that?
9: Yeah, it's along those lines. Exactly. It's a comedy, action, sci-fi, fantasy. It blends a whole lot of different things. And like Guardians of the Galaxy, it has a good soundtrack.
1: That's what we love.
9: That's very good, suggesting it's a similar one because I didn't think of that at the time.
1: Oh, there you go. Well, another movie that is about to come out is Scary Movie. Now, we've been discussing this morning. Is this a reboot or is this Scary Movie 6?
9: I guess you could call it officially a Scary Movie 6, but because there's been so long between the previous Scary Movie films and this one, I guess they've just called it Scary Movie. However, in 2000, when the first Scary Movie came out, it was done by the Wayans brothers, and they didn't care who they offended. It was a satire, it's a spoof, a send-up of all pop culture and horror movies and things at the time. And they were huge hits. I think it was like you say, about 5 of them. So this one does the same thing. So it's rated MA for a really good reason. It is out to offend. It has got some gross moments in it. But it's a send-up comedy. It's a satire. So some people might love this type of humour and others might not. But there's just joke after joke and lots of pop culture references in this. So, yeah, it's a matter of taste, but be warned, they don't mind offending people that
0: I was going to say that. Brothers. Do you reckon this film will get a lot of backlash? Like, obviously, it's not 2000 anymore. It's 2026. We kind of live in a new woke world. And the Wayans brothers, well, they're kind of known for not really holding back
1: pushing
0: when it comes to... Yeah, they're known for pushing the boundaries. Do you feel like this Scary Movie is going to rattle some... Feathers? Or ruffle some feathers?
9: I don't know how popular it's going to be, Josh. It'll get a few people in and maybe it will ruffle some feathers, but hopefully people will know what they're in for when they go in and they've made that choice. It is not afraid to offend you. It goes all out. So some people might think it's hysterical. I don't know. Personally, I've got very few words to describe it. So I'll leave it at that. It's a personal thing, I guess, but not for me.
0: Yeah, perfect. Hey, Shane, just quickly, in maybe 45 seconds, there's a brand new Netflix movie called Office Romance starring J-Lo and Brett Goldstein. What's this one about? Is it any good?
9: The sensational J-Lo. This was written for her specifically by Brett Goldstein. He's also in it as her romantic interest. And he's from Ted Lasso, of course. Mm-hmm. But yeah, just quickly, it's an office romance. And I'm not endorsing Office Romances, by the way. It's just the name of the movie. J-Lo is definitely this CEO who goes by the book, doesn't break the rules until this lawyer walks into her office and she starts to flirt and breaks her own rules. So you can guess what's going to happen next.
1: Absolutely.
9: It's a typical rom-com, but I liked it. Office romance.
1: Yeah, well, coming out of that movie, there was actually some rumours going around about J-Lo and Brett being in a relationship that she has disputed, but obviously they've got some pretty good chemistry in
0: this
1: movie.
0: Flirty on set.
9: Well, I don't know about the gossip, but the chemistry... I've got to say, the chemistry on screen is there to be seen.
1: Yeah.
0: Well, we'll keep our gossip with the gossip girl herself. Shane, I appreciate your time, mate, and we'll chat to you next week.
9: No worries at all. Bye for now.
0: Bye.
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0: Showers in the region today with top temps ranging from 12 in Clare Valley to 17 in Port Augusta. 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It's a wake-up call with Kaylin and Josh. Hope you're having
1: a good morning
0: so far. Let's get to your current temps. 12 degrees in both Port Augusta and Whyalla. Port Pirie, you're looking at 11, and in Clare it's 9.
1: Yes. Now, we've still got Nonstop at 9 coming up very, very soon. But we're quite early today, so expect an extra song out of us this morning. And you're welcome. Right now, though, let's play a little bit of Aha, Take On Me. I never know how to pronounce it. Do you just say, aha?
0: Yeah, it's just
1: Anyway, Take On Me right now here on the Wake Up Call on Magic 105.9.

0: Magic 105.9, 9 to 9. The Thursday morning. It's Kaylin's Friday as she's off tomorrow.
1: Yay!
0: Steve filling in with me.
1: Which should be fun. You boys will have fun.
0: Yeah, you're gonna have a great long weekend also.
1: Yeah. You got any plans for your long weekend?
0: Yeah, I got my cousin's wedding in the Hunter Valley back in New South Wales. So very big day tomorrow. A lot of travel getting there.
1: That'll be fun though. It'll be worth it.
0: Just came for a boogie. For a boogie on Saturday night.
1: Yeah, that's fair enough.
0: Yeah. And then me and my partner Sarah are going to be spending the rest of a long weekend in the Hunter Valley, probably wine tasting.
1: Ooh, very fancy.
0: You're not a big fan of, I think you were telling me, it was when I first met you, we were talking about wine. You said you're not a big fan of Hunter Valley wine. You've been to Hunter Valley,
1: snob.
0: Haven't you? Yeah.
1: I'm a snob. I only like SA wine.
0: You know what? I love SA wine.
1: Oh, we converted you.
0: Yeah, no. When I was back in Sydney, Sarah and I, we went to go get some wine and we tried a really nice one from around the Murray Bridge.
1: Well, there you go. Yeah. The Riverlands have some pretty good ones.
0: They do.
1: We're actually going to let you know what you could be doing this weekend right after this next hit from Ed Sheeran and Cyril. This is Camera, the remix, right here on Magic 105.9.

0: That's Ed Sheeran. He's teamed up with Cyril on that one for Camera.
1: It's a good one. I like the remix of that. It's good.
0: With 5 minutes to nine here on Magic 105.9. Almost time for us to go, but we were talking about our plans for the long weekend.
1: Mm.
0: But we want to help you out. If you don't have any plans this long weekend, you can head over to the Edithburg Caravan Park because they got the camp oven cook-off this long weekend. It's all about good times, great food and unforgettable memories. Sponsors are Snowy's, BCF, Hot Rods and the Wool Bay Plumbing. So shout out to them for jumping on board. This should be a fantastic weekend down there.
1: Yeah, and you don't even have to be staying at the caravan park to participate. So definitely worth checking it out over on mymagicfm.com. Now, yes?
0: I was going to say Nonstop at 9. Yeah, what's coming up?
1: Nonstop at 9. We're going to kick it off with Benson Boone. A little bit of mystical, magical on Magic 105.9. I'm funny. Oh, nothing? Okay. also, got a little bit of La Bouche.
0: Oh, great song.
1: A little throwback with that one there. Be a Nonstop at 9. After that, Steve Murphy taking you for your workday hits. And finishing up your day with Rob for the afternoon stretch.
0: Kaylin off tomorrow. Steve filling in for you. Feedback Friday, that's going to be on the way. It's all about weddings this week, as I've got one on Saturday and had one a couple of weeks ago. So I was curious to know the first dance songs that people had their first dance to. So tune in tomorrow to hear that.
1: I would want to know what yours would be. But I feel like you might want to keep it a secret.
0: Nah, there's a couple I want. I was having this conversation the other day.
1: It's all right. We can come back to it.
0: Oh, no, I really want for the walking down the aisle. But it's obviously that's not my choice. I wanted Pointless by Lewis Capaldi.
1: I don't know that one. I didn't have that ready to play for you. I'm sorry.
0: We'll play it tomorrow.
1: Yeah, we'll play it tomorrow.
0: Have a great day.
1: I won't be back tomorrow, but Josh and Steve will be taking you from 6 a.m. on the wake-up call right here on Magic 105.9. Bye.
0: Bye.
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1: Hey, it's Brooke Seychelle with your 9 o'clock news. The cleanup is underway after South Australia copped a battering this week, the SES responding to more than 300 call-outs for assistance, including 65 across the York Peninsula, Mid-North and Flinders regions. Abnormally high tides also forcing many jetties to temporarily close, while Port Pirie had peak sea levels of 4.5 metres on Tuesday evening. Maitland also receiving 33 millimetres of rain for the first 3 days of June. South Australian budget surpluses are being used as a buffer to respond to major regional challenges, including the drought and the algal bloom. Today's 2026-27 budget forecasts $1.4 billion in operating surpluses over 4 years, the government boasting fiscal discipline and setting aside crucial funds for responses to emergencies. Treasurer Tom Koutsantonis says the surplus position ensures the state can respond to unforeseen events while continuing to invest in long-term growth. Detectives remain committed to find out just what happened to Gus Lamont. The four-year-old went missing from his grandparents' sheep station near Yunta last September, with a three-day search last week failing to uncover any new evidence. Police Commissioner Grant Stevens has told the ABC it's the 11th time searches have been conducted there.
8: We are absolutely committed to making sure that we take advantage of every opportunity to identify just what happened to little Gus.
1: A heads up for Port Augusta locals, with demolition works now underway on 34 Commercial Road. Contractors are first removing lead-based materials, which are common in older buildings, before the demolition continues. The council says all work is being done under strict safety regulations, with precautions in place to minimise any impact on the surrounding area. And Whyalla's Visitor Centre is celebrating after taking out a state award, the service receiving the Excellence in Customer Experience Delivery at the recent LG Professionals Leadership Excellence Awards in Adelaide last month. The visitor centre has expanded beyond a traditional information centre, now offering tours, pop-ups and interactive visitor experiences across the city. Making news around the state this morning, SA paedophile Peter Liddy will walk out of prison today for home detention. The former magistrate was jailed in 2001 for sexual offending against children in the 80s. Liddy's 25-year prison term ends on June 4. He still maintains he's not guilty of any crime. Meanwhile, a gather-round pageant is one of the new ways the Premier's hoping to convince the AFL to keep the footy festival right here in SA. It had reportedly see at least 10 players from all 18 clubs parade through the streets. But the details have apparently been a sticking point during extension talks. And in sport, Port Adelaide are gearing up for Saturday's clash with the Eagles in Perth. Defender Kane Farrell is likely to return for the match after getting through training okay this week. And tonight, the Crows host the Cats to kick off round 13.
2: Magic National News now.
9: Morning, I'm Phoebe Humphrey. The federal government says Donald Trump's latest round of sanctions is completely unjustified. Australia is among dozens of countries facing a 12.5% trade tariff from the US, accusing us of not doing enough to crack down on slave labour. Treasurer Jim Chalmers says that's so far from the truth.
10: When it comes to the specifics of the modern slavery laws, we've got a world-leading legislation in place already to combat the evils of modern slavery.
9: It appears there's no stopping the illegal sale of tobacco in Australia, with ABS figures showing it now accounts for 80% of the cigarettes, vapes and nicotine that is consumed in this country. That's up from just 12% in 2017. And bad news for tight bosses, with a new survey finding almost a quarter of Aussie workers are prepared to quit if they don't score a pay rise, while the ADP surveys found more than half of respondents have looked or will look for a better paying role in the next 12 months.
2: Your sport. Now.
9: In sport, John Longmire is staying tight-lipped about his coaching future. The former Sydney coach telling Fox Footy he's not ruling himself in or out of either the Carlton or Essendon coaching jobs.
11: Quick answer is no. I'm just waiting to see what transpires and see how it all plays out. And as I said a few weeks ago, things become a bit clearer as time passes, and at the moment that's how it sits with me.
9: Tonight the Crows host Geelong to kick off round 13, and Aryna Sabalenka is out of the French Open after choking in the quarterfinals. That's the latest news and sport.
2: Does the thought of crunching numbers after a long work week make you feel a bit like this?
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1: The countdown is on. After two decades, MJ Geldart will close its doors for the final time. 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
12: Magic weather.
13: We're looking at some showers today, and on the waters, westerly winds to 25 knots and seas to 2 metres. With your top temperatures today ranging from 12 in the Clare Valley, 15 in Port Pirie, 16 on the YP and in Whyalla, 17 in Port Augusta and 18 in Roxby Downs. If you're heading to Adelaide today, expect showers and a top of 15. Friday is looking partly cloudy with top temperatures ranging from 13 in the Clare Valley to 17 in Port Augusta.
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